0: Nabre, a 2-2-day, one more airfare himself from there, so meeting your opener. I say, good evening, we are doing the listening. I'm in night shift. In the air open, Madame Fopano, where Galamsey guy,
1: okay,
0: oh, I am Mali. And I say, ah, my God, Mali, dear Galamsey, and you need that. To Galamsey, the day they power Mali, all night shift. Mali 40, very nice boy, Kivet. I'm a bobo, papa, papa, walk up. He went to a bit of a said, great, Kivet.
2: But that was a selfish place.
0: No, over elaboration. What I say, over elaboration, the part of a Kivet. And I'm a two born in Kenya. And he, Omarini, corner kick. And see, corner kick, he was in the name of.

0: July 4th, 2026, the 250th anniversary of American independence. The Great American State Fair becomes the center of it all. All 50 states, a national prayer moment. And that night, the largest fireworks display in the history of the world. There's never been a July 4th like this one. There never will be again. Plan your trip at freedom250.org. Freedom 250, the Great American State Fair, July 4th.
1: What's that tournament? What's the second game? A World Cup tournament, Muni. Bono, Abidi, Mantis, Akandema, Kivet Islands. Abrantes, Sidney Lopez Cabra. Sidney Lopez Cabra, Benfica, Nia Brantia. Ono, Anabo Bono, Nasuja, Edema, Duanti, Omo, Entuyang, Alfa, Kutan, Yankwai. You're listening to the city, Abo Short, and Tintin, Eddie Abipim, and so, Aye, goalkeeper.
2: I'm not sure.
1: I see you. I saw Bono, see, come on. Emma, Ordina Betty.
3: In mind.
1: Aye. Darwin Nunes. I'm going to say, Dini, Aya Brantia Bako, Sia Kandema L. Bate. I will say, Aya, which is in painful to do to me, a new pony attitude.

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1: Omo Ashu, yabebo coach no abaso, coach no ayade. We said first half, omo elbow no die minute aye pon no no mulusu concentration. But oko dressing room no one players no eko kudi enkomo. Emo ba second half, obra omo da fam come you know ano mantimi ati ekanimu aye bako no. Oba aye with a lot of aye changes aye. You know, professor say. Coach, what do you changes? Am I the results of by? I said, tactics? Defenders, and also, the timing, composer, understanding, and communication, you know, and also, Juma, Kived for Afemu, Epa, against Saudi Arabia, no, I believe, say, the results, Papa, Edbema, Africa, for Ama, move into the next stage of a competition. Uruguay. Na Uruguay, a banner for the answer boy intensity no never was ropa. Do baby crown bonanza, Ubika, Kakaka, Amana, and Funu, Afanumi, and Funu, Omina, as I say, I know it's me acquired them, Papa, and a table no Spain, a lead with air 4 points, Uruguay, a Tosumi, you know, with 2 points. Kevet, first time I will ball World Cup, say, na when you are Tutu, Ronia, Cantana, Ejemupa, now Tosso, Ayami, and Sana with 2 points, only Uruguay. Or no, you're 2 times champion. Now, only in our points, our opportunity, say, when next game, I only Saudi Arabia ever born. Our opportunity, say, which me didn't kunima, oh, call into the next stage of our competition. You ever born my basso, I say, oh, my first come, oh, my first time, I'm a couple of people, walk up, panel, meet me at that performance. We had, you know, there's a month and cost with that performance. I'm also no, a dano, a di, a honor, and you know, you're right, there, a couple of people, a honor,
2: and you know, we. Kevin Islands to Uruguay to messages na amount for Eddie Banyas and Wakra, I was Akins Kessia, ATS, and 2 years. I wish Shannon Swan would be said, I wish Blasters can play like Kevin. But I say, Kevin from Monomona, Kono,
1: Kono,
2: I wish I say, and Blasters, Eric from East Legon Hills, and Eric Eddie Abba, keep your messages coming. We go so ever, we be say, oh, Charlie, and then come out. And also, Eddie Abba, the most exciting air commentator of our time. You are too much prof from Parker Sikwachi, he said, I chim on Trenso, and the Parker Sikwachi, and come out. And also Eddie Abija Ewano. Abija Abba say, Prof, bonjour, God bless you. Yakubu from Kanda. Internet say, Kanda, yeah, Kanda, Tibet, Chiako, Yaka. And so, sorry, send a message. And on the other, and see, obviously, Abba say, Godfather, now the goalposts are meta, but the commentators are still using woodwork, including white people. And see, are you also said, same? Can you please educate me on that? And see, Yami Adama, I don't want to look across the ABC. Messages and our TDG and so hard as a precious ever. As a good morning, Prof. It's your boy Uma Bungu. It's maybe Uma Bungu will be also also fantastic. A year morning and come on at 12:09 my time. I will pay a studio. I know. Yes, I will give you a side. You
1: and but I yes, I will give my yeah. Say one African team back on so agent honor my Egypt. Egypt in Sujina Mudin Dindia says a professor of the IAEDA. I just say uncle for a moment not one I was saying at the Eba Bejinam, the Ama Egypt.
2: Cosmos, if I say anything, I'm out for a fair idea. No, a woodwork because you see, pool,
1: post,
2: and see, we're monitoring the message. Cosmos, a fence crossbar, and I

smooth air football history, no. Literally, we're made of wood. So that time I started to say, yeah, I started football. No. Now, Idia, in Idiana, and this is your idea post. No. The original of law, our law of the game in 1963, original AFA rules, no. I'm a FN, the two upright posts. Sana no friend. No mention of air material. No material. I started to say, but I found material and come. I was in Mexico. So. But late 1800s, more. I have a prim air 1980s morning and that goal post were almost always a timber. What I say, the almost start the only bay timber in the real minutes in the Mexico, so Douglas fire of oak. And I said, you know, I'm there. And I said, painted white, never painting a bright white. And our crossbars were wooden beams. And then I go to the post, and my idea crossbars. And the Uruma, there's a air sound and a commentary. The only person that's in Mexico, so I'm just short, not hit. You had a distinct twerk of the crack. Commentators are describing hitting the woodwork because it was well wood on the patcher. Not an incarnate, not a idea, and a near the so. In the name of Esther K, even though FIFA mandated air aluminium or steel air post in the 1980s, FIFA 4 had the aluminium and as a steel post airby in the 1980s for safety and consistency. Thames was already 100 years old, and it's the amount for Sligo Sofensa. In the languages, stubborn cacao football, and see, we're going to see the Mexico pitch ground, a kind of pitch, from cricket field, and it is a kind of pitch, and I boots.

of the hood of the woodwork Sanam African committed as a science okay. Tivavadi 25 yard of the woodwork on a budget. Ages from BT ever see it the second air timer. Ella says late for one more era to on a film. And the last air World Cup.

Betano, as I believe he makes it real, and I've been at Waters, changing people's lives. As that paint, the number one since 1925, and a big old energy is a big refreshing moment. UMB said UMB Bank was serving Ghana with speed since 1972. Official banking partners for GFE, Ghana Blasters, and after Pepsi, they do the two. 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As we build you dream houses. Electronant Ghana Limited. As the home of electronics and affordable luxury. And I feel AI starts building a strong nation. And I feel who lucky. Who lucky. As you can get one. Neddy Kessie. We're going to sponsor some text. You buy my Eddie Life commentary. Test abroad. Obviously, every Sunday, 1 o'clock, a commentary also at 10.

0: Yaba say good morning Wallace. I'm Obama from Sun and still listening to your fantastic commentary by this time of the night. Until the radio closes, I will not sleep. Once again, I'm Obama from Sun. It's Obama.
1: Obama.
0: Anna, other message.
1: On the TV, no?
0: Obama. Oh yeah, dear. Please, we are waiting for the next game. Yes, you are. Don't go anywhere. Hey, yeah, so message via waiting about 0244483290. 0244483290. Watch 11:30 so message on TV. Okay, Nina, I'm one of my shame.
1: Same.
2: From same
0: World Cup,
1: Same
0: World Cup,
1: okay.
0: Any Aquabua.

I was here. Maybe I didn't hear my order. So, now the young dark across. So I said, you know, I'm not watching us. So, me, you know, so, you see, Mama, me, for winch. Why? I'm going to say a commentary. As I'm going to say, two commentary, and I do, you know, I'm going to ask me that I say. But in the best year, I'm not doing my arrest anymore. If it's here, because I feel you know, maybe you bring your number, sir. And see, Mammy, you mean, Mrs. Amin can come so well. Betano, or say, believe he makes it to you. Now, if Vena Mineral Water or say changing people's life, now if Azar Pain say number one since 1925, and I feel so Bigo Energy, it's a big refreshing moment. UMB Bank, say UMB proudly serving Ghana with speed since 1972. Official banking partners for GFA and then Ghana Black Stars. Pep students, they do the two. Pep students brush every evening and then every morning. I feel so Rush Energy Drink, say be boot, be you. Now I feel so cry AS Sports Water, or suggestion, please, dominates. Now if Vim Energy Drink, a Vim Day inside. A life soup, a feel fresh. Sigma appliance, a great possibilities. Fortune spread, say Yomi delicious, always on point. Lawson, say, oh, Masida, and I say, Nasi, in kind. Now, if you focus air technology, say, focus on your quality life, and then Tabia Takum, the key to male vitality. And I feel Rand Lottery, at Rand Lottery, we

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Or say Traketua Nedi Kesie. 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Womso Ebano ba Fangujin. Nemwa Emanyama 822 FM. 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Na omo di pin papa ba kwans estate mister upe dan papa toa omo edan no edam papa papa 0553133978 0549-7177-77. Bigo Energy was a big refreshing moment. Anna Om Edemao. Betano, football's biggest tournament is on. Maka Betano wants match or sell 2,000 Ghana cedis. Wedding is aqua found him. Nemwa Emanyama and Quimau. World Cup no matches near Bona and Judas Woman Quintiana. Mr. Ibia Ubua. Now we meet Pai B or Samosa B. Oh, we be. Next we did Edia World Cup. No drink Binia Dia. Air Q Simprino. And Opa Bako and Area Abako. Fa air Beb students no. Kinisem with your drone. Nemwa Emanyama and Queen Fama. If the Pep students woke up, one more and a defender will say, you brush in the morning and brush at night. If you say, sorry, if you pay me, could you feel pay? Now, I'm so many a Pep student. Atu, a brush or so. Now, I'm so many a tree. In the Pep student, a boy, you my pa. I feel so round lottery. One so at a tree and I'm a boy. Na round lottery. So you put in. I'll say we put you first. Omo Edwin on pa salute we a boy manyama 8 year. The time now no. Oh, the time is now. And he play round lottery. Not trust lottery that gives you more chances to win big every single day. A round lottery. A 3 daily draws. And now omit me in the morning. Draws a basso. Now for my midday draws. Now for my anajo star draws. Hey. Fahunji salute to you. Ebe buwa mwe di kakra. Kiss condom. Condom papa pa. What I say? So madam for B. What I say? Person in Mexico, sir. Korea, Ukwe, ya, oh, ya, on a madam for you. Now, no, no, could you condom? What I say? We used to condom the Vino. Now, if I could talk, eh, umu, no, a seat, nafe. Oh, was a hat, not to go super say you for the next match, Mr. O. Kiss condom, aba. Condom, the only answer will be you soon. No, I say you soon, you, Debbie. And he's seen for hat, half a peg and boom. On a patch, and I say, no, no, ah, where, eh, if I say, and run a few more cool condom, no, I say condom. But madam for the day, overquell cranas, no, hat a condom, I seen a condom in a hat, a weekend is over matcha. We seen a condom in a hat. I just saw the peg up boom. It's so bad, nice. We eat in Yama, and you be on a condom, no, you sell case condom, and the papa no, and the dear, we are now at watching enough age. Maybe I persuade you are not every chairman is chairman. Being a chairman is more than just a title. One about you, chairman, be on a chairman. What I say, person, the mercy calls out that so good to saw. Boom, what I say, titano by banner. Oh, it's the same one. Did ha yiri mu oh Emma wangaza ukwatu nsampa chairman na obano ah the case condom ebwa pa anti monsan ka bi case condom I'm start with case condom and go smooth with case strawberry gel no so ehiam
What I say, ah, Jan, I'm saying, come up, ah. What I say, ah, but I've been no Yuma Hanum, or Sunday near my bone quano pay, till you're in Mexico, sir, ah, or no 3 point Juma, nor call a girlfriend, or now on an aqua, yeah, and to acquire a driver car, not the channel area, nor the driver car could so be defeated. You know, where's the Mexico, and you'll be on the penny of him, will be so open here, a bone, but open here, him, yeah, and then.

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water or a sports water or a fresh from your move also at a chin a rich medi ebro mr wa 7.5 pounds to the unia ya wo gari wiu kana fina nuke kana unko ni aba a live soup a live air soup na make up for the amount but more than that sounds a bit yaka buku jwa mansua a live soup na available in rules. You need roots, you need lemon, and you need coconut, so you need aloe vera, and you need cumin, and you need antibacteria, and you need Medicare virus, and also everything. 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Pairs no well with air bread, unya bread, and a crackers be unya pancake, be now the guma. Oh, Fortune spread, a mumwede, or see yummy delicious, always on point. One more attach the power. Lost in Herbal Center, also Virgin Doctor, Nodia Beni, Lost in Herbal Center for Omo Opriti. 25 years ni omdi en sapapa ni nupapa na aba 3 quality products on the market omdi aba Lawson Herbal Mixture 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I saw for you now, I saw for me, Brina.

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1: Hey, mister, a clear bibia, what I say, Emma, will you be doing your debt to say, offense, or no boom to say, oh, Timmy Sermon, San Kevin, and what, Emma, Nema, and Quidemon. Lost there by mister, and so for general well being, body pains, malaria, and I feel so cry, treaty typhoid fever, menstrual cramps, boa, you do that 12 the month, Nana, Okona, Ubabi, Kaja, you, Fibma, Bogasin, and Nessia, and Nini, and I can't you go, mister, woman during that time, no, of the month, no, same queen from our Mount San. 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Almost so airboy Jumapa Heritage BW, ABC Mall, and East Air Legon. In almost live air match air screening. And I think so crystal clear Stigma TV screen some day ba. And I feel Jama session so beating by so by the Vandals of Kumo Air Hall. And I feel PS5 gaming tournament. 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Sigma appliances creating possibilities. I feel Rush Energy Drink, my catch already that. So we're sending my AC across now. Madame Binano could no energy drink be busy no goose put a draw. Energy drink no. And mana put a draw. What I say? Ah, tea. Oh, catch and say, on show baby. On the sabbat deal between your man, you say, energy drink or con me, you know. 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May I show us about what experiences I didn't want to energy drink be cotecoti misuse, ah, and your papa. 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Woman the Rush Energy Drink. Aba. Mouth what is a mouth for cancer energy drink and any other Rush, dear papa. And it's not a year for the amount. Yes, we are firm. We are Nunumbi, Abu Bubi, Atafribi, and we sample Rush Energy Drink. A patch all be bold and be you. Obetia from so to be a cotton and I say, World Cup people so near be there. 0249 71 7177. Oh, Fanama Nibu 0249 71 7777 and 0207063117 0207063117 now on a Rush ATS settings also. 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Vim Day Inside, almost so airboy, Jumapa. Now, UMB probably backing Ghana since 1972. Where is Kakrabia? Hope baby, a bit of a cross, you can answer so about so. Now, near my chance, I quit your so, UMB probably banking backing Ghana since 1972. Banky ya dear pa na only umdin sa so bit and sabra. 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I was here, me

Senka, made the last comment in the 18th Sambro, but Western Mexico, sir. Yen Sanchino, Oman Sanchino, and Tioma Yefis, SA de Bremen, it's my first year. Yamia Dumochina, 11:30 sharp over 7 Madum TV, so set me the World Cup highlight show and so bro, 11:30 to 12 BF Monday to Friday, and not yet the bro. Meeting the prof equal as I could catch back up all the wonderful members of the team. Iman and a name a trap between Saddle Tree, would you for any a fancy? Gumwa jema dishe, bomu kufi dada, umunya umumu na bomu kufi dada, acha si amia duma. 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Na yada mu na se se mukaya huo, ba wose lot of messages, ana amafu, edi abba, obidi abba, say please, we are waiting for the next game. You don't go anywhere. Oh, I was here, mama fesia, ati na nipa bre, ema uwu. Na where's the message? I say me to me. So you come to

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1: So, Prof, good evening, please. I'm listening to you live. And Kwamoso Fonsu 80, Kwamoso Bososo. Mr. Prof, good evening. I'm doing the listening at Atani Ata in Asamankesi. Hey, Atani Ata Minimopao. But where is Moshushu, please? Oh, Abusia, in your number one, ma. Regular question with you, empire. Prof, I'm Los Blanco inside Nungwa Community 5, Uruguay. Why one go more for me to chop something small? Cause today be Father's Day, Tino say, or Uruguay, Eddie Bet Kakrawalas, you make a laugh, sir. Indeed, this world is not going to end anyway. Big ups to Kevet and Baba from Air Media and on us anyway. But it's a lot of messages now for labor. So, what's that to be a man? Okay. See, I'm an ever called an 18 year old time. I said, Debbie, I'm an anyone who wants updates on sports news and then betting us, nobody are joining Iman group. No fans of Iman International. Fans of Iman International, simply send a WhatsApp message. You know, like I said, I want to join 055-122-4822. 055-122-4822. Mr. Iman, I'm an offender. We will be our offensive. Yes, my friend, or the Bebel. What I say.

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The Great American State Fair opens June 25th in Washington, D.C. 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Every day brings a new theme celebrating the best of who we are, capped by the largest fireworks display in the world on July 4th. This is for every American. 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Freedom 250, the Great American State Fair. Be there.

akoma to me to yem. Why let me born room say Emma or Solonia say edgy to say a I'll promise. I'll promise. By a num, na fire cobosh as an assassin.

July 4th, 2026, the 250th anniversary of American independence. The Great American State Fair becomes the center of it all. All 50 states, a national prayer moment. And that night, the largest fireworks display in the history of the world. There's never been a July 4th like this one. There never will be again. Plan your trip at freedom250.org. Freedom 250, the Great American State Fair, July 4th.

50 states, one national mall, 2 weeks of freedom. The Great American State Fair opens June 25th in Washington, D.C. All 50 states, live music and rodeo, innovation, arts, culture, and American patriotism. Every day brings a new theme celebrating the best of who we are, capped by the largest fireworks display in the world on July 4th. This is for every American. 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

50 states, one national mall, 2 weeks of freedom. The Great American State Fair opens June 25th in Washington, D.C. All 50 states, live music and rodeo, innovation, arts, culture, and American patriotism. Every day brings a new theme celebrating the best of who we are, capped by the largest fireworks display in the world on July 4th. 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Be there.

July 4th, 2026, the 250th anniversary of American independence. The Great American State Fair becomes the center of it all. All 50 states, a national prayer moment. And that night, the largest fireworks display in the history of the world. There's never been a July 4th like this one. There never will be again. 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Freedom 250, the Great American State Fair, July 4th.

July 4th, 2026, the 250th anniversary of American independence. The Great American State Fair becomes the center of it all. All 50 states, a national prayer moment. And that night, the largest fireworks display in the history of the world. There's never been a July 4th like this one. There never will be again. 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

50 states, one national mall, 2 weeks of freedom. The Great American State Fair opens June 25th in Washington, D.C. All 50 states, live music and rodeo, innovation, arts, culture, and American patriotism. Every day brings a new theme celebrating the best of who we are, capped by the largest fireworks display in the world on July 4th. 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Be there.

Hey!

July 4th, 2026, the 250th anniversary of American independence. The Great American State Fair becomes this, and that night, the largest fireworks display in the history of the world. There's never been a July 4th like this one. There never will be again. 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Freedom 250, the Great American State Fair, July 4th.

July 4th, 2026, the 250th anniversary of American independence. The Great American State Fair becomes the center of it all. All 50 states, a national prayer moment. And that night, the largest fireworks display in the history of the world. There's never been a July 4th like this one. There never will be again. 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Freedom 250, the Great American State Fair, July 4th.

0: July 4th, 2026, the 250th anniversary of American independence. The Great American State Fair becomes the center of it all. All 50 states, a national prayer moment. And that night, the largest fireworks display in the history of the world. There's never been a July 4th like this one. There never will be again. 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

0: 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Awecha One TV. 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
1: 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Yeah, that was the young coupon. 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Yamison soon come crumb. 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
2: mu amen
1: don't know we do Shaman Yonyam,
2: Jesus,
1: no Masson Shaman Yonyam, yes, Dimu, amen.
2: Amen.
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0: July 4th, 2026, the 250th anniversary of American independence. The Great American State Fair becomes the center of it all. All 50 states, a national prayer moment. And that night, the largest fireworks display in the history of the world. There's never been a July 4th like this one. There never will be again. Plan your trip at freedom250.org. Freedom 250, the Great American State Fair, July 4th.
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0: July 4th, 2026, the 250th anniversary of American independence. The Great American State Fair becomes the center of it all. All 50 states, a national prayer moment. And that night, the largest fireworks display in the history of the world. There's never been a July 4th like this one. There never will be again. Plan your trip at freedom250.org. Freedom 250, the Great American State Fair, July 4th.
1: Amano. Eh, no na problem ni wono ho ana se. 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Monsen and Semen Econo. 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For ye term and one year at the man on any time. 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I will radiate him. 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She is chosen Radibacun.

0: July 4th, 2026, the 250th anniversary of American independence. The Great American State Fair becomes the center of it all. All 50 states, a national prayer moment. And that night, the largest fireworks display in the history of the world. There's never been a July 4th like this one. There never will be again. Plan your trip at freedom250.org. Freedom 250, the Great American State Fair, July 4th.
1: And it's all your banish here. Seed time, no. Swan Ebeban. Oh, no, what two? Send a bear, mammy, and you say. And then maybe I say, a bropan, ye di mammy. So, no, so, yes, I'm so radiant. The radi in the free. Assembly and this area where you are calling, no chase. Papa, your money, who a bush, your baby days, and someone any name, and Abrabom baby days, and someone any name. 18 years on when you're Kunu,
2: so be I say,
1: a Kunus when you be
2: feeling sick here.
1: The memory is why your mad dreams is a money and woman, and I'm an into a Sabay Ukraine.
2: Every cast is now blocking.
1: Bible say,
2: come on.
1: Judah hear din or hear any banner. Third one or the bema mama no no say soon soon.
2: For the last time,
1: where the lalai? Your catcher and say, Oba ni say, won kon eje fie no kon ye kura. Dani e no. Na say ni ba ni nyia. On the nama no. Just say ko twen a. Use the banu sunu papa ni banu yini. Anto ya fana mana wadi. Ti onu so fa dwin se. Ene papa e me show ni ta. Oh, in some of me kanu, and na anopeyi ne ene se.

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1: And you know, Obisamu, one animal. But Bonnie Quid. I'm a meba. What was a sa? Niamana Judah de Mano. And all the band was a better bar. Or the minion sand in the Niamen. Because Osuma say and Cocondinia Mano in Hutama. Was a bo. Of second chance, obey your fruits.
2: Amen.
1: I didn't obey your fruits.
2: Amen.
1: And Mumuyan obey your fruits.
2: Amen.
1: Not the name of Papa Wakwem. Or the Papa Baba Wakwem. This morning and not tonight, you are receiving double blessing.
2: In the name of Jesus.
1: On them say again, Oko Wunoko Wuntafu. You want to go to your mind where you are. Oko Wuntafu.
3: Yes, Lord.
1: This time of visitation, may the Lord visit you in a special way. Minyongo abaslabu. Onfa kumpa emesrawo.
3: What is that altar?
1: Onfa perfume papa emegun ho. 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Urade yintungu. Onsha wata de foforo. Ano pay no ube receive. Ube receive breakthrough. 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Yasemene kodu ya ni. But urade sa ma mi ni mano. Ofe mu ba ko de toa. The plan wo kura na agenda wo kura no. O se ade ntia, ande ye urade asemo. 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E ko se ni ese ko. Why a room? The only Nikonu Nimno, who no answer about Chadia to from Mamuna out to Chadia. But a nebby be your time for Shabia. The more Brabo I call Okobisi about Brabo Ayasano. The Radiba Money Menina Ayi on Facebook, Reverend George Prince Akwanda. I've sent him a text message, you know, WhatsApp 024-3368-145 and I'm 024-66-888-77 I'm sending you Papa Bichirim Mama what Shebere Ashe and Nioma Etimiyaku Apostle Pastor Uremumba
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0: 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But my men, if you are worried, Muno, Sana, if you know a bushanet here, it's a Camelco, yes, sir. 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The son of men, you know, if you need free. I had then, and a woman, dear, and the young way in a yakupon, a coon, and coa. Me boy, your coupon, pa, yes, sir. So be it ye, ne a fear of free mono, ne ya a cosino, a quen musio, a quen no me, ya met you, dear. It a man Yakupa dum, Ninamian, you know, to Miss Sanifi de Nomua. Yamin Hobusian Mobo, no, what dear, bro would say ye, and Pabuya Chino, Yamado Emra also used to demo. Okay, can Jabez want some out to me, sir? Yabo Bonian Bebredi Jabez, or your beer, Chesanka, or your beer one you yam, a chair winning. Now, so send a Busiano be at no, siren also take shame, caution, ma. But all bomb pie is a sign by. And then I do faint and pie by the bono and this is a sign by.
2: Amen.
0: Shabre, aye, a dear, on your coupon, at the money passe, the new yam, and a shabre so say the plans of God concerning your life. On your coupon, and she shall what the mow. So, Father Bobra, and the shabre. It's papa, a juma woo ye obi woman is camping, people said, then you owe me any away. No, no, quite now. No, quite and now. Obi a teacher, ni we teach if it's in writing, be more by passion. Now teach you, juma, so oh, share ne what to the idea. I bet you, I don't see as you say, ah, where's your teacher? Ni. 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Ne shabra or the basa as you say oba be teacher na and no say you also nyamba ka nkofu bi akoma ade achede bi abrɛ no a enye na ketuampo enti na dwuma na oyɛ no na dwuma du sa pempen so no enti shabra wo we ayi anyakopon ne wahyehyɛ de amawo de basa as you say wo baba ye businessman na you're the four.

0: July 4th, 2026, the 250th anniversary of American independence. The Great American State Fair becomes the center of it all. All 50 states, a national prayer moment. And that night, the largest fireworks display in the history of the world. There's never been a July 4th like this one. There never will be again. Plan your trip at freedom250.org. Freedom 250, the Great American State Fair, July 4th.
1: You, Debbie and Tessa, oh, better bones are a good pair. 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
1: Iti ni umu aise, papa na tamebuo, eko abranti ni fi, eko rode shi abranti ni trim, eno mbuji afi ni hirimu bai. 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
2: Dina.
1: 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It's a bonny elder man, yes, elder, near Cosumi, no say, O me home. About me besides an uncle Rosso da, Uncle Bosomoso da, Jesse, only me, Yako, and my catcher and a say. When Shabra de Bassa, sister, so worry. 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Papa, Cratch and the man is car of our country talk engagement to one yama. 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Near a couple of car found a day, Emblem. 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Oh, dress up, we want in chum, nanko, unko, we want in da fako. I don't so chen. And then also tell me, catch and say, ye see our no coin. The way it is soon shall be a coin. Ya mom pine, or what will ye if you are quam wa? Ya de obit me, our way. Yes we. One day or so that year. Now I want up money to so or Cassatrobi. And I have webs to pee and I want to catch and say, I want a why year. Also, a why year. I say, Diana, a costly Holy Ghost fire. No Jeff is so about two moon. No must say, I done ash. No cosa ash and I say, hey, Yakupo, you woo. No, so ten.
2: Amen.
1: And now I know Cassay on in the Australia.
3: Amen.
1: And what he said, running the umbrella, Anka, Abaka Koba said, Bama be a bar, no disappointing, no. 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Adei, eu frio a cupom.

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2: amen
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2: wo Jesus di mu
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1: Of Jesus. Holy Ghost!
2: Fire.
1: Holy Ghost!
2: Fire.
1: Holy Ghost!
2: Fire.
1: Holy Ghost!
2: Fire. Yeah, yeah, yeah, yeah.
1: This is our
2: ready. Our ready.
3: Two minutes
1: ahead. And I do chill to me.
3: And I do chill to me.
1: Oh, my brother.
3: Oh, my brother.
1: If you have a quarry, if you
3: have a quarry,
1: if you have a woman,
3: if you have a woman,
1: maybe I'm a tenor here.
3: Maybe I'm a tenor here.
1: I did be around.
3: I did be around.
1: Yeah, yeah, yeah,
3: yeah, yeah, yeah.
1: As a summon, Shabbat.
3: As a summon, Shabbat.
1: I'm a one, you know.
3: I'm a one, you know.
1: Minya niji,
3: minya niji.
1: Mekuman to me,
3: mekuman to me.
1: Debbie Mekojako for one
3: year, Mekojako
1: for one year. Debbie Mekoko for Adore,
3: Debbie Mekoko for Adore.
1: That's the media,
3: that's the media.
1: Our radio,
3: our radio.
1: Shall bless yourself for
3: us,
1: that's the Sabra, my brother,
3: that's the Sabra, my brother,
1: that's the Sabra, my brother,
3: that's the Sabra, my brother,
1: that's the Sabra, my brother,
3: that's the Sabra,
1: my brother, that's the Sabra, my brother, that's the Sabra, my brother,
3: that's the Sabra, my brother, that's the Sabra, my brother, that's the Sabra, my brother, that's the Sabra, my brother,
1: that's the Sabra, my brother,
3: that's the Sabra, my brother,
1: that's the Sabra, my brother,
3: that's the Sabra, my brother,
1: that's the Sabra, my brother,
3: that's the Sabra, my brother, that's the Sabra, my brother, that's the Sabra, my brother, that's the Sabra, my brother, that's the Sabra, my brother,
1: that's the Sabra, my brother, that's the Sabra, my brother,
3: that's the Sabra, my brother, that's the Sabra, my brother, that's the Sabra, my brother, that's the Sabra, my brother, that's the Sabra, my brother, that's the Sabra, my brother, that's the Sabra, my brother, that's the Sabra, my brother, that's the Sabra, my brother, that's the Sabra, my brother, that's the Sabra, my brother, that's the Sabra, my brother, that's the Sabra, my brother, that's the Sabra, my brother, that's the Sabra, my brother, that's the Sabra, my brother, that's the Sabra, my brother, that's the Sabra, my brother, that's the Sabra, my brother, that's the Sabra, my brother, that's the Sabra, my brother, that's the Sabra, my brother, that's the Sabra, my brother, that's the Sabra, my brother, that's the Sabra, my brother, that's the Sabra, my brother, that's the Sabra, my brother, that's the Sabra, my brother, that's the Sabra, my brother, that's the Sabra, my brother, that's the Sabra, my brother, that's the Sabra, my brother, that's the Sabra, my brother, that's the Sabra, my brother, that's the Sabra, my brother, that's the Sabra, my brother, that's the Sabra, my brother, that's the Sabra, my brother, that's the Sabra, my brother, that's the Sabra, my brother, that's the Sabra, my brother, that's the Sabra, my brother, that's the Sabra, my brother, that's the Sabra, my brother, that's the Sabra, my brother, that's the Sabra, my brother, that's the Sabra, my brother, that's the Sabra, my brother, that's the Sabra, my brother, that's the Sabra, my brother, that's the Sabra, my brother, that's the Sabra, my brother, that's the Sabra, my brother, that's the Sabra, my brother, that's the Sabra, my brother, that's the Sabra, my brother, that's the Sabra, my brother, that's the Sabra, my brother, that's the Sabra, my brother, that's the Sabra, my brother, that's the Sabra, my brother, that's the Sabra, my brother, that's the Sabra, my brother, that's the Sabra, my brother, that's the Sabra, my brother, that's the Sabra, my brother, that's the Sabra, my brother, that's the Sabra, my brother, that's the Sabra, my brother, that's the Sabra, my brother, that's the Sabra, my brother, that's the Sabra, my brother, that's the Sabra, my brother, that's the Sabra, my brother, that's the Sabra, my brother, that's the Sabra, my brother, that's the Sabra, my brother, that's the Sabra, my brother, that's the Sabra, my brother, that's the Sabra, my brother, that's the Sabra, my brother, that's the Sabra, my brother, that's the Sabra, my brother, that's the Sabra, my brother, that's the Sabra, my brother, that's the Sabra, my brother, that's the Sabra, my brother, that's the Sabra, my brother, that's the Sabra, my brother, that's the Sabra, my brother, that's the Sabra, my brother, that's the Sabra, my brother, that's the Sabra, my brother, that's the Sabra, my brother, that's the Sabra, my brother, that's the Sabra, my brother, that's the Sabra, my brother, that's the Sabra, my brother, that's the Sabra, my brother, that's the Sabra, my brother, that's the Sabra, my brother, that's the Sabra, my brother, that's the Sabra, my brother, that's the Sabra, my brother, that's the Sabra, my brother, that's the Sabra, my brother, that's the Sabra, my brother, that's the Sabra, my brother, that's the Sabra, my brother, that's the Sabra, my brother, that's the Sabra, my brother, that's the Sabra, my brother, that's the Sabra, my brother, that's the Sabra, my brother, that's the Sabra, my brother, that's the Sabra, my brother, that's the Sabra, my brother, that's the Sabra, my brother, that's the Sabra, my brother, that's the Sabra, my brother, that's the Sabra, my brother, that's the Sabra, my brother, that's the
1: Sabra, my brother, that's the Sabra, my brother, that's the Sabra, my brother, that's the Sabra, my brother, that's the Sabra, my brother, that's the Sabra, my brother, that's the Sabra, my brother, that's the Sabra, my brother, that's the Sabra, my brother, that's the Sabra, my brother, that's the Sabra, my brother, that's the Sabra, my brother, that's the Sabra, my brother, that's the Sabra, my brother, that's the Sabra, my brother, that's the Sabra, my brother, that's the Sabra, my brother, that's
3: the Sabra, my brother, that's the Sabra, my brother, that's the Sabra, my
1: brother, that's the Sabra, my brother, that's the Sabra, my brother, that's the Sabra,
3: my brother, that's the Sabra, my brother, that's the Sabra, my brother, that's the
1: Sabra, my brother, that's the Sabra, my brother, that's the Sabra,
3: my brother, that's the Sabra, my brother, that's the Sabra, my
1: brother, that's the Sabra, my brother, that's the
3: Sabra, my brother, that's the Sabra, my brother, that's
1: the Sabra, my brother, that's the Sabra, my brother,
3: that's the Sabra, my brother, that's the Sabra, my
1: brother, that's the Sabra, my brother, that's the Sabra, my brother,
3: that's the Sabra, my brother, that's the Sabra, my brother,
1: that's the Sabra, my brother, that's the Sabra, my brother, that's
3: the Sabra, my brother, that's the Sabra, my brother, that's the Sabra,
1: my brother, that's the Sabra, my brother, that's
3: the Sabra, my brother, that's the Sabra, my brother,
1: that's the Sabra, my brother, that's the Sabra, my brother,
3: that's the Sabra, my brother, that's the Sabra, my brother,
1: that's the Sabra, my brother, that's the Sabra, my brother,
3: that's the Sabra, my brother, that's the Sabra, my brother, that's the
1: Sabra, my brother, that's the Sabra, my brother,
3: that's the Sabra, my brother, that's the Sabra,
1: my brother, that's the Sabra, my brother,
3: that's the Sabra, my brother, that's the Sabra, my brother,
1: that's the Sabra, my brother, that's the
3: Sabra, my brother, that's the Sabra, my brother,
1: that's the Sabra, my brother, that's the
3: Sabra, my brother, that's the Sabra, my
1: brother, that's the Sabra, my brother, that's
3: the Sabra, my brother, that's the
1: Sabra, my brother, that's the Sabra, my brother,
3: that's the Sabra, my brother,
1: that's the Sabra, my brother, that's the Sabra,
3: my brother, that's the Sabra, my
1: brother, that's the Sabra, my brother,
3: that's the Sabra, my brother, that's the
1: Sabra, my brother, that's the Sabra,
3: my brother, that's the Sabra, my
1: brother, that's the Sabra, my brother, that's the
3: Sabra, my brother, that's the
1: Sabra, my brother, that's the Sabra, my brother, that's
3: the Sabra, my brother, that's the Sabra, my brother, that's the Sabra, my brother,
1: that's the Sabra, my brother, that's the Sabra, my brother, that's the Sabra, my brother, that's the Sabra, my brother, that's the
3: Sabra, my brother, that's the Sabra, my brother, that's the Sabra, my brother, that's the Sabra, my brother, that's the Sabra, my brother, that's the Sabra, my brother, that's the Sabra, my brother, that's the Sabra, my brother, that's the Sabra, my brother, that's the Sabra, my brother, that's the Sabra, my brother, that's the Sabra, my brother, that's the Sabra, my brother, that's the Sabra, my brother, that's the Sabra, my brother, that's the Sabra, my brother, that's the Sabra, my brother, that's the Sabra, my brother, that's the Sabra, my brother, that's the Sabra, my brother, that's the Sabra, my brother, that's the Sabra, my brother, that's the Sabra, my brother, that's the Sabra, my brother, that's the Sabra, my brother, that's the Sabra, my brother, that's the Sabra, my brother, that's the Sabra, my brother, that's the Sabra, my brother, that's the Sabra, my brother, that's the Sabra, my brother, that's the Sabra, my brother, that's the Sabra, my brother, that's the Sabra, my brother, that's the Sabra, my brother, that's the Sabra, my brother, that's the Sabra, my brother, that's the Sabra, my brother, that's the Sabra, my brother, that's the Sabra, my brother, that's the Sabra, my brother, that's the Sabra, my brother, that's the Sabra, my brother, that's the Sabra, my brother, that's the Sabra, my brother, that's the Sabra, my brother, that's the Sabra, my brother, that's the Sabra, my brother, that's the Sabra, my brother, that's the Sabra, my brother, that's the Sabra, my brother, that's the Sabra, my brother, that's the Sabra, my brother, that's the Sabra, my brother, that's the Sabra, my brother, that's the Sabra, my brother, that's the Sabra, my brother, that's the Sabra, my brother, that's the Sabra, my brother, that's the Sabra, my brother, that's the Sabra, my brother, that's the Sabra, my brother, that's the Sabra, my brother, that's the Sabra, my brother, that's the Sabra, my brother, that's the Sabra, my brother, that's the Sabra, my brother, that's the Sabra, my brother, that's the Sabra, my brother, that's the Sabra, my brother, that's the Sabra, my brother, that's the Sabra, my brother, that's the Sabra, my brother, that's the Sabra, my brother, that's the Sabra, my brother, that's the Sabra, my brother, that's the Sabra, my brother, that's the Sabra, my brother, that's the Sabra, my brother, that's the Sabra, my brother, that's the Sabra, my brother, that's the Sabra, my brother, that's the Sabra, my brother, that's the Sabra, my brother, that's the Sabra, my brother, that's the Sabra, my brother, that's the Sabra, my brother, that's the Sabra, my brother, that's the Sabra, my brother, that's the Sabra, my brother, that's the Sabra, my brother, that's the Sabra, my brother, that's the Sabra, my brother, that's the Sabra, my brother, that's the Sabra, my brother, that's the Sabra, my brother, that's the Sabra, my brother, that's the Sabra, my brother, that's the Sabra, my brother, that's the Sabra, my brother, that's the Sabra, my brother, that's the Sabra, my brother, that's the Sabra, my brother, that's the Sabra, my brother, that's the Sabra, my brother, that's the Sabra, my brother, that's the Sabra, my brother, that's the Sabra, my brother, that's the Sabra, my brother, that's the Sabra, my brother, that's the Sabra, my brother, that's the Sabra, my brother, that's the Sabra, my brother, that's the Sabra, my brother, that's the Sabra, my brother, that's the Sabra, my brother, that's the Sabra, my brother, that's the Sabra, my brother, that's the Sabra, my brother, that's the Sabra, my brother, that's the Sabra, my brother, that's the Sabra, my brother, that's the Sabra, my brother, that's the Sabra, my brother, that's the Sabra, my brother, that's the Sabra, my brother, that's the Sabra, my brother, that's the Sabra, my brother, that's the Sabra, my brother, that's the Sabra, my brother, that's the Sabra, my brother, that's the Sabra, my brother, that's the Sabra, my brother, that's the Sabra, my brother, that's the Sabra, my brother, that's the Sabra, my brother, that's the Sabra, my brother, that's the Sabra, my brother, that's the Sabra, my brother, that's the Sabra, my brother, that's the Sabra, my brother, that's the Sabra, my brother, that's the Sabra, my brother, that's the Sabra, my brother, that's the Sabra, my brother, that's the Sabra, my brother, that's the Sabra, my brother, that's the Sabra, my brother, that's the Sabra, my brother, that's the Sabra, my brother, that's the Sabra, my brother, that's the Sabra, my brother, that's the Sabra, my brother, that's the Sabra, my brother, that's the Sabra, my brother, that's the Sabra, my brother, that's the Sabra, my brother, that's the Sabra, my brother, that's the Sabra, my brother, that's the Sabra, my brother, that's the Sabra, my brother, that's the Sabra, my brother, that's the Sabra, my brother, that's the Sabra, my brother, that's the Sabra,

0: was his son Shebreno. Was his son with Shebre. Money passed Sereno. Obama was Sere.
1: Amen.
0: I've been the same in my acquaintance. Dear Bakuswa, Timmy Chap.

0: 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450 20 terminal cancer dey dey make kase wo yesu dey
1: wo yesu dey mo
0: wo yesu dey mo
1: wo yesu dey mo
0: ma bomb paye
1: ma bomb paye
0: ma bomb paye
1: ma bomb paye
0: na me nim say paye ma boy
1: e paye ma boy
0: e be
1: ye ejuma
0: nanso me dey ma forebo
1: me dey ma forebo
0: e te chiri
1: send e be ya
0: e be ye ntem
1: your name dey see no
0: mi hunu
1: nanso radu de unu
0: afforebo
1: and pan hunt to man.
0: Both
1: him a brabum.
0: Namin ye free. Edi aba noma no so
1: 0244
0: Dear George Akwanda. George Akwanda, and you know, who George, you know, he's a prince. Come on, now Akwanda, no so bad, no was sending the fair. Now, I could did you more soon at the amount. The riding couldn't be dee. Umpa boy, you get to Abbey. And so I for a book, Cassie, a bet train your mapa at the abrel. And also with the other dancer, I can say, Umpa, the riding oh ye. Yet then I see any cabia amano. No mess, Nibium
1: 0244
0: Last one here 0244 We are the four. We are the so I don't turn a cat out soon. A be free so. The Diana, a woman, a chicer on. A ready be cheerfully.
1: Amen.
0: The wedding con him.
2: Amen.
0: O Jesus Christo demo. Amen.
1: Amen.
0: Oh, amen.
1: Amen.
0: Answer my nipper papa, bet you drink on mono me per se. Me be lines in a mound, nipper back with me, you know. Me and Sunny, eh? Baby out here in feeling near a coso. 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No man, a 0302. 216561 216562 0302 216561 216562 and you know Bremuntem

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3: Jesus.
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3: Jesus.
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3: Jesus.
2: Ye wo foforo.
3: Jesus.
2: Awo Yesu di mu. Amen.
3: Amen.
0: Hello.
1: Hello.
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2: Shebless is off way.
3: Jesus.
2: Ho afuna mbo.
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3: Jesus.
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3: Jesus.
2: And a pejan wo yesu.
3: Amen.
2: Yo how Musio efina brabom na ne shebro de man no efia na
3: Jesus
2: Ashasin daddy awo Yesu di mu. Amen.
3: Amen.
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3: Jesus.
2: 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Amani hunu.
3: Jesus.
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2: Efi wa kwa so.
3: Yes. Amen.
2: Me pa e bonu se.
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3: Amen.
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3: Jesus.
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0: 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And gentlemen, sorry for the issue. 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
2: Papa, after a while, I work on there be a Macachian Grove was there. 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

0: July 4th, 2026, the 250th anniversary of American independence. The Great American State Fair becomes the center of it all. All 50 states, a national prayer moment. And that night, the largest fireworks display in the history of the world. There's never been a July 4th like this one. There never will be again. Plan your trip at freedom250.org. 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
1: 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A year a China Tuesday. 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
2: Amen.
1: 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Usika said a bad day. According to the bad day. I want a bad day. I said a bad day. Our top base Bawi.
3: Yes.
1: Yes, you're quite sure. Echina, you be she a ho. Mekasha Yakopa Nunyama say, send your what's your the bino. Umfa signing. And Sanko. Medin the Apostle Paul, a Julia Apostle Paul, a Julia Pia. Menoma is 0243.
2: 0243.
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0: 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And now, Seni, sir, near Sukan Catcherano, and won't it miss our body in ye? Jay, now, so a catcher, and your coupon shed out. Yes, so say, my catcher will be, sir, from Sufi Minimu. Bra, I ward him and went from him, Toma. 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I saw two moments, Jamie. Nobaka said, him for, and I ward the woman, Montoma. The better I saw two moments, Jow. 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
2: 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And our 02466 888 77. Awuche makrao. Na me ushira. Collins, God bless you so much.

July 4th, 2026, the 250th anniversary of American independence. The Great American State Fair becomes the center of it all. 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
1: We bless your holy name, O Lord. 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We adore you, Lord. We magnify your name, O Lord. 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Who can be compared unto thee in all the years, Lord? We magnify your name, O Lord. 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Say all the glory, Lord. Say all the honor. Say all the adoration, Lord. You are worthy of our praise, O Lord. You are worthy of our thanksgiving, Father. And you are worthy of our adoration this morning. We thank you, Lord. We thank you, Lord. 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
0: Pay Adawasi. Yet
1: there was

0: In the name of Jesus.
1: Yeah, that was.

0: July 4th, 2026, the 250th anniversary of American independence. The Great American State Fair becomes the center of it all. All 50 states, a national prayer moment. And that night, the largest fireworks display in the history of the world. There's never been a July 4th like this one. There never will be again. Plan your trip at freedom250.org. Freedom 250, the Great American State Fair, July 4th.
1: In the name of Jesus Christ.

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3: 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I was saying, would you do as no papa?
2: I'm sorry, call you, Juma.
3: So, where, Juma?
2: Men can say, my papa was scared.
3: Debbie,
2: may
3: I? I saw the mechanic say, I will phobia. About something you, I will phobia. I won't pass over by me a year as soon. Lay out your money, it out.
2: And who cried, it doesn't really happen because I was here by nature. I afraid be natural love,
3: sir.
2: By nature, no. Awofobia papa memfa mehu de menka papa bia na se awofobia pese ne ba be chain no e di se wo anko university a pese oba onka se wanko university ti wo pese oba
3: be man man si ka don dem dan me ba anko school
2: da

0: Mimi said there are certain privileges I didn't got. 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The money I pay for the swimming lesson alone will be beside me. Say, madam, for be a brochure. Say, why are you wasting money? I'm saying, no, I'm not wasting money. And they would need to swim more and fish. So what I say, I'm not wasting money, I'm investing. And me, I dear back what I'm or your bar. Oh, bar! I was so building from scratch. I'm not be brain now, bro. Funny, I'm saying now what it's work. Can a spirit? Where the spirit be? Are you training? They train from beginning.
1: Sanity.
0: It was seeing in the brain now. It's so heavy.
1: Sir,
0: so what I say?
1: The idea was sir anchor. Anchor so bang your day. Anchor your anchor.
0: Yeah, bitch.
1: Me too. Me walk across a car. Then me dem papa. You're in cement in there anymore. You say now dem me be dem. You're too much tough,
0: sir.
1: Me go look at me now. Then cement to anchor me there. Anchor me. But my enemy. And no anchor say me pass on what that's hard anymore.
0: Sir.
1: So, it was set Obana Wono, Obana EGD, and your dear the Esno. Now, what has all the earlier, what the Wahwah? And Abraham, EGD, and your dear Esne Papa, because of Ossetia, or Yemma, a ready in Yankopon. And the set Tibiano, a quite maybe my Fajma dear co,
0: sir,
1: for Ossetia echo,
0: and the Duffy,
1: for prepared a Yajuma, said Edmund, why is at 7:30, makes us by 6 1 hour now. Near Wusu, and near the Wenny Abre. Then we can say before see a promotion, I report to a woman. A woman, a chef, Sanya, what my bed, at yet, what can you,
0: or more than
1: what two seniors are? A baba and a branchy. Semi manner, a man bed or bed in time because the abri piano or on time. Now at money, 8 o'clock, or by neck 10 o'clock. Why never go near the end sounds? Because me a short sank Abraham, Sanya Munina, or yeah, can what the end of the end channel. Was ti wase me yokese na mema edin obi adwuma din tin wonya din e se obi adwuma kwa kata ne din so what are they saying because multimedia open ko situm na adwuma din tin na multimedia den e ba ye ye 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others say bro obi din so. Because of Edmadian, where they are, we are in Tia. And Tia best, I say, see your Father's Day man to me, and run a DF, your Father's Day, you go see, man, you go see a woman. You said, be free, Papa, Bishop, who's answer home. Or also, the baby dinner, October man,
0: singing,
1: I was soon, yeah, and idea. Timmy Shadi, the funeral. And to Bosumi, you know, I am a gentleman, Edia.

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1: Madam, never you din pa. Send a bayer on man's bed, even a din.
2: Yeah. Said a bayer on my abits me and your dear bush. I have a bumpire. Tid ye can yinani a go yinani say. Free wedge fee, Nakoye Juma. Said the Abraham free nedge fee, Nakoye Juma. Waka say, when your mente voice, Abraham a rade freno. Ye free be intuition. 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
2: Rap, rap, rap, rap, rap, rap, rap, rap, rap, rap, rap, rap, rap, rap, rap, rap, rap, rap, rap, rap, rap, rap, rap, rap, rap, rap, rap, rap, rap, rap, rap, rap, rap, rap, rap, rap, rap, rap, rap, 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
1: Thank you.
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1: I'm so for more.
0: Yeah, that's it, Papa.
1: Rabbi, I'm cashing money, Papa. I mean, Yale, my ambition is the example. Okay, Yalina, the young machines. 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My Rabbi, cash my money.
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1: 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Akaye just 30 seconds in Kwabidwa for Minister Jan then Ekosu ye Kutubabi.
2: You may that say so Yamea Duma ye 2 weeks fasting and prayers no into the second half of the year no ye sha sine ewo Kutubabi Resurrection Power and Living Bread Ministries International. 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

0: 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The Great American State Fair opens June 25th in Washington, D.C. 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
1: Citizenship Church. 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just ye, 26th, no, a be, Friday, by 27th, na, a be, Saturday, yen, ye, wiki, pi, ye, the number two, and pem, and see, Bomadin, say, O Babe Kaho, na, ya, ye, a ye, no, na, a ye, kama, kama, na, ye, 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Na donish on sending the da na ewi
2: SMS
1: ewi SMS won SMS any ama ewe donish say in chakese ye enko enfama ye sister Abigail Adams donish si uchia papa na ose wado ye pa in chakese ye enko enfama edifri adom 106.3 FM aha ena yade emao inti abusia yade wesi so aha yade wesi entitie nyumwi na erade enfa ho enko

fan.

July 4th, 2026, the 250th anniversary of American independence. The Great American State Fair becomes the center of it all. All 50 states, a national prayer moment. And that night, the largest fireworks display in the history of the world. There's never been a July 4th like this one. There never will be again. Plan your trip at freedom250.org. Freedom 250, the Great American State Fair, July 4th.

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0: July 4th, 2026, the 250th anniversary of American independence. The Great American State Fair becomes the center of it all. All 50 states, a national prayer moment. And that night, the largest fireworks display in the history of the world. There's never been a July 4th like this one. There never will be again. Plan your trip at freedom250.org. Freedom 250, the Great American State Fair, July 4th.
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0: July 4th, 2026, the 250th anniversary of American independence. The Great American State Fair becomes the center of it all. All 50 states, a national prayer moment. And that night, the largest fireworks display in the history of the world. There's never been a July 4th like this one. There never will be again. Plan your trip at freedom250.org. Freedom 250, the Great American State Fair, July 4th.
1: Penny for the dear, one we a military man, a soldier for Womu, a what day, Womu, a sea, dear, any experience, Woma Quaku. Now, so Brad Barney said, or Kuba or my numuno. In your enemy, no Makwakote. 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

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That same God

0: July 4th, 2026, the 250th anniversary of American independence. The Great American State Fair becomes the center of it all. All 50 states, a national prayer moment. And that night, the largest fireworks display in the history of the world. There's never been a July 4th like this one. There never will be again. Plan your trip at freedom250.org. Freedom 250, the Great American State Fair, July 4th.
1: 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If you say ye woni pa bebre obetumi ahwe waka cho say this one enye possible. 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
1: On Danny Chin Farm Mount. But in Yame, Edin Kunim D. Eddie Ben Mount. Nia, me person me to a say, Uti a say, Bumni say. I bet me aba. Say a betro. 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

0: July 4th, 2026, the 250th anniversary of American independence. The Great American State Fair becomes the center of it all. All 50 states, a national prayer moment. And that night, the largest fireworks display in the history of the world. There's never been a July 4th like this one. There never will be again. Plan your trip at freedom250.org. Freedom 250, the Great American State Fair, July 4th.
1: Neka se nyamine nimpa enka hoa. 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

0: July 4th, 2026, the 250th anniversary of American independence. The Great American State Fair becomes the center of it all. All 50 states, a national prayer moment. And that night, the largest fireworks display in the history of the world. There's never been a July 4th like this one. There never will be again. Plan your trip at freedom250.org. Freedom 250, the Great American State Fair, July 4th.
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2: 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Na yeshoya humachia. The first thing of best of the battle, I'm saying now joy yesterday. But the battle, no we be in who went to be chasa. 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Na first thing na me shulo no. It's one day I'm gather carriage to come beside. I don't want to be with you, radio station, back up on the eye. Also, for who's answer our homes here. It's here, I mean, she has a meet ye, what some it's you preaching, more bombire, because you're so much in the moon, bombire the same thing. Did you demand I'm a debany, I'm a cool school in our mammy radio, or say fat to her on the sea. It's your don't buy and no new frequency now, I say. What is our radio for some catching one? And see, me, you should station with your number, but see me, you may search it. Bet me also around my daddy. No, my searches are me. Why was I the chimney who was the sash the next day? It's in her send a pressure, I never am too. I'm not sure that I may search it, and I'm starting 17. See me, who say I do my 106.3 for so many years. Be sorry, how much I am stationing in change. Fit your match, one I ever saw here, made the better one, now me meet one, made the better way to see it, preaching, be a new or so for you, will be a son or pa. No, be Sam, and with you, so for who's answer, Miss I. Who's to say I know can a year, but boy, probably.

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Japan no ni Japan no edition I'm watching about Atom 106.3 FM say nano pay we yeah you my from and then you be so any kuna mo na me kasa nyankopon yesu no de we Japan.

means you want to know. This is what we are saying. Why be? I'm going to pay you. I'm going to pay you. I'm going to pay you. I'm going to pay you. I'm going to pay you. I'm going to pay you. I'm going to pay you. I'm going to pay you. I'm going to pay you. I'm going to pay you. I'm going to pay you. I'm going to pay you. I'm going to pay you. I'm going to pay you. I'm going to pay you. I'm going to pay you. I'm going to pay you. I'm going to pay you. I'm going to pay you. I'm going to pay you. I'm going to pay you. I'm going to pay you. I'm going to pay you. I'm going to pay you. I'm going to pay you. I'm going to pay you. I'm going to pay you. I'm going to pay you. I'm going to pay you. I'm going to pay you. I'm going to pay you. I'm going to pay you. I'm going to pay you. I'm going to pay you. I'm going to pay you. I'm going to pay you. I'm going to pay you. I'm going to pay you. I'm going to pay you. I'm going to pay you. I'm going to pay you. I'm going to pay you. I'm going to p

It was one more day, no, I don't want to move. Who you're mobile, I bring in bringing several miles. I said, Sam Crump, so bad, seven, seven, seven, seven, seven, seven, Pay, no, yeah, the Asidania, ye, my genuine coupon. I see, I'm a pound meat, a dream.

busia fapem Jordan, your home share pay with Jesus Christ in the name. 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Yet was it a mouse so and your crown is show dean any munyam in a day and a joy. Ya will be a wood tea, shall one, sir. A slow say, well, grady. Kaya wanna do me. I should was a mistress, sir, a breast simony if I could draw, and I'm ye embra when nim ye bina too many bubruno, a breast, sir. Now what ye essay. 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
0: 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Wa sha da so. Asofo fereta waketu anya nya nya nya nya nya nya nya nya nya
1: nya ma jona na oni oba uja wachi mi o ma na oni ho ji ma uja wachi
0: eye no
1: nya mi she no hwani monyam
0: nya video a she no hwani me kase waketu anya
1: let me can you be say based on all that nya mi she no hwani monyam yes
0: check how almost the sound there a TikTok for the sound I don't know if eye da say eye only I know at the end, and I say, yeah, check him out. Nah, income. Right. If you are, I don't know, but on some besides, Uti, a German, and Uti, Munsem, a Japan, a Japan,
3: a Japan, Uti, me born a bushy and hobby, near Mahobai, who provide or care or share say near Mah to 2 years will fee, especially when a Mahu, then you couldn't a Mahu. Japan,
0: a Japan. 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
0: 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It's a japa. Or jenny.
3: Or jenny,
0: ma'am. Number 2. Or jenny, bush, ya'am. Okay, or jenny, number 1. Ne ma'am. Number two,
3: Abusia,
0: or Jenny Abusia, or
3: provide,
0: or sign a muddy Abusian here be a provider,
3: provider,
0: okay,
3: or sign a protector,
0: or sign a protector, okay. Do I can name a form? I can name a form. Okay, all right, okay. All right, my name is Amos Ajumi. Let's say how.

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2: wa dem ye ni say
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2: me pay car e dey my family no amu mu di ka ho
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0: 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So, Father's Day.
2: We call a cocoa celebrity Father's Day.
0: TV no, Jackano.
2: Jackano. 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Make a carry, no, any protection. Yeah. 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Because it's you try, baby, on no call ya warban.
0: Oko preachy, baby.
2: Yes, Oko no call kaswa. And you want warban, now I say, hear all of that. A giant honey money, you know. Baba. 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
2: Papa tree.
1: Tree. 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Theologian, make us who are drinking and now, worship Greek, Hebrew, now worship, sir, now, papa, the okay, dear, Miss Radin Yankupon de Barimano, Onipano, a cotena. It's bemme be out. You need to identify baby and yammedua cotena. That is number one. You cannot be a man. You don't know who you are, where you stay, where you sleep. What do you mean? Bear man, be bear man, dear. What you bear man? You bear man, man, insiste. I had any made matna. God has placed me here. Go for it.
0: Aba.
1: What you say?
0: I was where bear man is siasi.
1: You bear man, man, insiste.
0: Man, insiste.
1: What baby? You made do si. What do you see, baby? Efia.
2: Daddy.
1: Efia, I don't know. Efia.
2: Daddy.
1: Nyame, at the bema bia, irrespective of how you see yourself. Nyame wo bebia, or the bema bia si bema na. Nyame di bema bia si bebi. Nyame enja bema bia, ejeje muda. Never.

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1: Never had any uncle. It's a baby. What in the world can't you say? What in the world don't go try? Never had any uncle.
2: And the Lord God.
1: You will be asked to visit. Oh, my full voice. Who feel my voice for that? Rahima. Na urade nyankopon de nipa enti be me bia wonya boa. Every man, you are not a fool. Don't let nobody system fool you. Wanga se na urade nyankopon de kwase ano aboa no kwati ntodo enti nyame plans a wode ma nipa woye be ma no onyame hu se woye nipa
2: e mayo
1: mayo. That is number one. Yeah, you ye. So, brother, what do you say?
2: I'm not trying.
1: When you meet the Nipano, it's a bema bia, we all bia, nyame ebu, nyame ni so. You are so precious and important. If you are now, only me arguing. I don't know, yeah, for this also, now, dear. Thank you.
3: We are unique.
1: Bema bia. What report to the name of Hunina? We can't buy one.
3: If I show it, I say.
1: If you are here, if you are.
3: Baby, I did in a stream of four, and now people born in the unfriendly Cobian or send any money. And to say, Uncle Pon Castle, the Nipa Banu could be a head in Trumba. Then Uncle Pon him say, Honor, ye be a obesian any money, be a obesirano, be a pejano, amana crown. And say, Mamma, the Uncle Pon will be a dumbe sibiano, make sure I saw some winning money. Ewoho.
1: Berena,
4: Daddy,
1: if you ever dance it.
4: Daddy, me dance it. That on Uncle Pon de Unipa a quatina edin trum. Daddy, anytime I am de obi be cobra bibiana, na owo trim pubin tia.
1: I like that.
4: Or dini pano, e could dia.
1: I like that one too.
4: Now say, unu trim upon when yamede o quatra, I wonder who say, ah, as I'm soon you fast walk. Now say, yammy trim upon you start to say, eh, on full dia. Hm. Who say, ah, say, yammy, when you mistake. Send me uncas after me, ha me one, and your mistake been seen.
1: No more.
4: I want me buttons. Yammy, the my busy, I said, Miss Sombra,
1: be a and useless.
4: Yammy trimupo, Yammy would trimupo, a movie, I said, Baby or do could be ano. Set or so bound fast for.
1: What do cotton now? A radi dog. Hey, be there calling Nantaji. What a breaker. What is a program where you're ardent, which is a warmer program. Baby, I know you got to try you. Osobo, Veda. Osobo, the young Kenya, if you are, may emphasize, no, hey, and one I'm more, because he emphasize on. Baby, and you made the work got to now. You're brown, some of don't got to now. Yeah, but you phone and don't got to now.
2: There's a reason.
1: There is a reason. There is a purpose. 2 years here, we buy ye yao ye gana ni. But I ye be tenchire.
2: Ya, upesa wa down, kwe ni pafri.
1: Upesa wa down, kwe ye ni pafri. 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

0: your friend said, not now. 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And many who no been to nothing, baby. And my country, I said, woo, you nipper. Because of your many security. I am who I am. As God says that I am. Me, ye, ye, usuan, sir, me, ye. Send your trade, yam, pong, and radis, sir, ye. 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Papa, we ain't check. So, Papa, we are first time I hear the Father's Day, eh, Enra.
1: Enra. Uh-huh. And,
0: Kasa. Tidau Kasa, ye.
1: Papa, me, the Oak Noana, me, the other version. I said, and the Lord God took him, the man.
0: Took put him.
1: The man, and put him.
0: And you two words.
1: He took him.
0: You can't, and I can't tell him, because that is how it says. He took him.
1: He took him.
0: And put him.
1: And the Abia will put me a foul, said, and Yaman Kuyi, said, and Yaman Ye, but he will put you somewhere.
0: Yeah.
1: Baby, you'll be doing, and Abia will foul.
0: So, number one is him taking you.
1: Sir, sir, sir.
0: It's Jahona.
1: Jahona. Anyway, took him, there's a one. Me.
0: Total control.
1: Our man, yeah. Our fan,
0: no, and you know, the also would you run will be no, He took him, Yami fan, the panel, bear man. So for this scripture, maybe I cast out the whole last, but that's 2 words. No? He took him.
1: And
0: you. Say, Nyame fau free baby. No, what do I baby see baby?
1: When Yao in Sigos,
0: baby.
1: Or fau,
0: when Yami,
1: baby,
0: or he took me. Yes, when him said, Frebusia, we say, Machinia, win, but he took me.
1: He took me.
0: Or fell in, of course,
1: sir. Baby, or the Mia Cousine, when Miss Hanson.
0: One mamma, sure free baby. Baby, when yet, Machinia.
1: How dare you?
0: Matilina! Matilina! It is a me jammy pebble crystal.
1: What in busy baby?
0: What be pedja made the messy? Oh, yeah.
1: Ebby, you'll do business.
0: I
1: can't even be over here, be
0: honest.
1: If you say, oh, no, do I go out with you? Now, do you see honest? Only near my who be here. Now, what media call him? And to warn, I was always a nipper band at Ubisiho. Then Yamina do busy ho dear. And what day? Any young son in him, dear, over to me, the eyes pande.
0: A quality is as of also be some Jose. Into Yame wa pijame free, baby. On Sabusia, contouin chibia if you free mono. At time you need to ask yourself, into Radi wa famine no mumuana. Anna and Sanvie, Anna and Mape, and then we no me,
1: sir.
0: It's also Radi famine, a famine no more
1: control.
0: He must take absor- that is the reason why I said what were na we a bear man out to me boy yira running foul. Running foul. Bema wanwa ya to me if reach and we pull sisi na we do a bantam. Oh there be running foul.
1: Yeah no for me go see.
0: Yeah, running foul. Say radi foul pa
1: radi foul to me yes
0: I radi foul say we do see ka besie we yire pa na anya boss. And if you are not,
1: I went to my cancer. I joined me, Sigarina.
0: The okay to Adam. I drag right out and up say, I catch you. Also for Catriani.
1: Yamatias.
0: Yamatias, so you're woofy. No, so on a serious note, Mumayamaya, who crying, and the Father's Day after Father's Day, man who crying, negra, dem foul. He must take absolute control. Your emotions, your feelings, your disappointment, your depression, and you may be a woman in hell. No. Kesi Rady, take over my life. Rady, for me, ye dear upe, mira, me ya wudia, me ya wudi, mira yeswe, da da ni nara, me ya wudi. They say. I say, my come dear guru, see, say, and ready for me no
1: more.
0: We are bema, and my glass being found no more. Why do you become an alcoholic? Why? I didn't know.

0: cha found no I didn't know me we found them. No, when I'm plans in here, this is the plans of God, and God took your answer. Falini causa itarondi bronia causes. Nyamin faminum, say nyamin faminum. You know, a near man in them weem, near man in them weasia. We hear what a genjine, but when God take over your life, oh, be your do quakotna. Anna. He took me and he was plans or baby on the year. If you fitting now design, he took over your life. He took over your mindset. And what the artistic designs
1: Fan Kasa, or Fog Subai.
0: And then you fear the Obianya, you shut up, Jai Sasamica. Say, Radina Fagun no Mumua. It is not about your fear, it is about surrendering your life. Company of me, which by the Omun Jamaica, may Radin Fagun no Mum, who by your near Marcusia, a brosso trasso. Bema, may we have found no moon? Bema, oh, my can you always work? Can you always work?
2: Don't even trust us. Say, we have found no moon.
0: God of shitters.
2: And you have crowned yet.
0: God of satire.
2: Sonny, okay, I'll send you a while. And yes, in the penny, can you see? Intimate or so.
0: Make what can be.
2: Miss Miko can be.
0: Debbie.
2: Say, we have found no moon. Only a crowd down.
0: If you see a deal, we are see a deal. There be one day, we are be a phone no moment. Omokasa, a satra. So that negativity, we are see a deal. Who can be?
1: Oh, but you say a bema. Now be sound who question say. And you have said you will see your near Maqui. A radio phone no
0: family no moon pen. I wouldn't nephew. A radio phone no pan, I wouldn't nephew. Would that check a fee? When a radio for no more that check a say. What you my check beep to be do it, you didn't know what matter. Bema, no. Bema, radio for no more. You value, you respect, you appreciate. And radio for you no more. And Radim Faye no more, and he took him, and put him. When I say about the put him, so I try the counselor. In him, but Radim Faye no more. It is the emphasis, and God took him. It is business. Who could not make a funny no more now? Who should not know when he is Radia Falco no mummy. Eh? War band and a major, eh? Radia Fal no mumma. A father, Radia Fan, war befia, nema. Oh, when some crown, eh, dad, Danny. But Radia Fal no mumma, Atiatia, and Kikamu. Tietia Musa, Titimbia will make one who be a dummy. When I am running for no more, my politicians, where I am Kasa, I have. Wamakasa and some frunqua and some tantanqua and some of the Kabian. I say, there's no Kasabia, no man of woof because they're running for no. But when God takes over your life, something in the council was in Yamia Domename, my baby dear Quignon, a Yamme, or so in Yamme Cassia Tomb for no. Wakano Canada. 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No, my friend, my lordship. 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The lord is the almighty God. Waya lawyer kese, waya judge kese ya pa. Wase, aha, ma ba yi. It move on, mama posa famu no mum. It with me, Jimmy, sir. found the moon, net as a title, and no quan added in an anam cloma. Say, Sembra Bonnie, say, Raddy found the moon, we are Jedia, even when you are certain. You are careful. We are footballer, never Raddy found the moon. We are soft, never Raddy found. And yet, they say, we be drabbanting, you are going to go here. Also, for going to go here, Raddy found the moon. Run one foul no more. Let the Lord take over your life. As of them, and what's off about? Anna, Anna, what's this? And no, Miss Yanum be my memo name. Cardiff, where are you? Sammy.

July 4th, 2026, the 250th anniversary of American independence. The Great American State Fair becomes the center of it all. All 50 states, a national prayer moment. And that night, the largest fireworks display in the history of the world. There's never been a July 4th like this one. There never will be again. 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

0: 10 days, 10 cities, 100 Ghana cities, and what?
1: Yeah, two and suffer. Obia,
0: Obia,
1: Safi, no, Bosumin, one,
0: Obia, Obia, Obia, Obia, Fanny Sickle,
1: yes, I would.
0: Obia, Fanny Sickle,
1: Fanny Sickle,
0: Obia, Fanny
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0: I was here for baby a radi fire, Diana, or baby or dear Quacusia. But you know, I am we and on the among pass a radi fire no mum, fire no mum, fire father, fire no mum, radi shabba fire no mum, a radi fire no mum,
1: we used to fire
0: slam,
1: we used to do
0: your fire no mum, a brabble, a brabble,
1: a radi stress, fire no mum,
0: Lado Shada,
1: fire no mum,
0: fire to make us
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0: radi jam, a brabble, my sight and the mouth, farming no mum,
1: be piano.
0: Ready for me no more, for me no more, for me no more, for me no more, for me no more, for me no more, in the name of Jesus. If you are 1 minute, one pie, am I?
3: Erade ye da washi. E show din konkon any money. Ano pay so. 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
0: Kato se.
3: Man. Erade ye da washi so wa fire no mu ene ano pay. Wa fire din no mu. Wa fire brabo no mu. Wa fire sani esi fire ye ni ni ma ni no mu. Ye da washi.
0: Ye da washi.
3: Je ye tie funi ahwe fo ba wani mu.
0: Erade
3: fire no mu.
0: Fire no mu.
3: Ntumi enye niam erade be show din konkon ani monyam. Erade fa ma no mu ano pa. Ebi obi akoy enwuma mu fire no mu. Ye de ni monyam sha ma wo Kristo. Wo Yesu de. Amen.
0: Amen. Counselor, baby, no Sunday. Happy birthday, 40th birthday to Mrs. Hilda Odame Genti. When you know?
3: Yes, Papa.
0: I'm sorry about hey, what baby, what you maybe so no send away. But happy birthday to Mrs. Hilda Odame Genti or Maryland, Glen Burnie, USA. Happy birthday and God bless you from Councillor Tina. You yeah, who knows what you would do? Yeah, yeah, that's it. And once I'm on for Peggy Donko. Peggy Donko says, welcome with your practical teachings. Thank you. Team no yeah, practical. And pay a practical. So for Basumwa say, good morning, Papa. I believe the grace of God. Blah, blah, blah, blah. I thank God you are here to bless us. Thank you. Yes. Yeah, Tamazon. Tamazon. I'm gonna say 7. Have a happy Father's Day to every father. And this week, you better say that, Babu. Why? Jebia. Why won't Frey answer so Frey? Why one can we so carry? Names for another woman. Anna, you know, toying with your young way, and the way. Okay. I'm away. Waba. I don't know who's who, Bunimu, what radio is. Hey, Eddie has some granny. Bunimusa. Hey, Abna. Hey, Abna. I'm not doing this. I'm not. Now, by America, cry, you make a cry. I've been.
3: Visa.
0: Yeah, for the councillors also. Where are you?
3: Councillor? Me who no?
0: Who no? Hey, we just here for... Kontonji! Kontonji!
4: The vogger.
0: Kontonji! Ah, we teach that way, that's all my view.
4: Mate, where are you? Councillor, so?
3: Ah, la course. Castland.
0: Okay.

0: 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The affiliate of Memo. 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
1: 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Yes, so no papa pa na hona abenya no ho ma places nyina so eka ho bi anwo na CCTV cameras abei wo ko hono ma de nida hono ma echi wana echi wo eno ena papa Franco eto ya na wa download Franco trading app no e wo Google Play Store enwa ko inebo ye chidom akenkanfo edi amemegye
2: 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The Great American State Fair becomes the center of it all. 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Freedom 250, the Great American State Fair, July 4th.
1: 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Ah, we need mene.
0: Nana say ampa for Jay. Kan wo Facebook adom 106.3 FM na fe YouTube 97 no. 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Any a true near Kodia Hodwa, one of Monsa Candia, Eswini, and so catch a posse for, and so the Babon Tenichi Moa. 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
1: We were directing the cars to park well, and all of a sudden we saw a car speeding towards us, so we were trying to let a person slow down so that we direct the car well. But since I was trying to slow the car down, it's like it ran towards me, so I have to leave the way. So I saw was like it started hitting the gates almost like three times.
2: The car started hitting the gate.
1: Yeah.
2: The main entrance,
1: and it went back to the other gates, and it started hitting again. So I just saw a gunshot, 1, 2, 3, 4, 5, 6. So and it came back again, and the person even tried to warn me what happened. Like I did something, he warned me.
2: But what did you do that the person warned you? And who is the person that we are referring to over here?
1: Joao Safo,
2: the former member of parliament.
1: Yes. Yeah. She was speeding, and I was trying to alert the security people that they should leave there because the speed is coming was very too much. So they should clear the way. And she thought I was alerting them that she's coming again. Yeah. So he stopped on my side and it was like.
0: Eti wei eye nipa asem no esi nanim na nipa nsia apostifo achewo mo ene etruo ni ade a wonu masasa no same kasa kwa kodi police headquarters amperefo afri enhwemu ase na apostifo echire mu a yei eye 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
3: 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Now, for them, you back. What we found on Tuma at the choir. Now, who saw it in the chair? Ubi a humor, one hour down. Messrum, and Kaboom, or Dorf, and only a dear obey, and a tea, now sorry. Yako and Yanka Yanka Yamum, but we should be vigilant. 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And now, a group of who grow emre. I could do a seven, but no more could do. 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

0: 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Be there.
1: 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There's local tanks via na ewa na fool woman, and also there.
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0: July 4th, 2026, the 250th anniversary of American independence. The Great American State Fair becomes the center of it all. All 50 states, a national prayer moment. And that night, the largest fireworks display in the history of the world. There's never been a July 4th like this one. There never will be again. Plan your trip at freedom250.org. Freedom 250, the Great American State Fair, July 4th.
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4: yeah
3: yeda se ene wo bre na brofo no soso mo se conditional service bi ene mo wese ho sensem mo san kan mo bekọ eno ne yedian ya
4: okay we check it for you now ye tene se adia for the conditions of service ejuma ye ye ho hwehwe ni ho akitia ni niama eda ho I need a buy a woman to share. A year 31st December 2025, and I know about a year. I say, yes, I think simple for my idea, Sasha, from 1st January 2026. Now I buy a my idea, I say,

0: July 4th, 2026, the 250th anniversary of American independence. The Great American State Fair becomes the center of it all. All 50 states, a national prayer moment. And that night, the largest fireworks display in the history of the world. There's never been a July 4th like this one. There never will be again. 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Freedom 250, the Great American State Fair, July 4th.
1: Members across all the 15 public universities. Aye, meeting in California meeting, and the two just say, "Yeah, my buying boom up to 30th June." I say, "I buy and yes, I am in 9 years." Yeah, so yeah, per se, you know, yeah, yeah. Then yeah, condition of service, no one. I can't even na, I work for Crown. And yeah, you know, I implement my, yeah, well, yeah, my say, salary arrears, promotion arrears. Sabbatical leave, listed leave, thing now, or if you are called National Labor Commission, I'm a National Labor Commission, I have a ruling. Say, I buy in Chiama as a trade for I am affected. Now, so if you see me, I buy in Chia. In Chiama, I buy up to 30th June. Now, Sabria make us say, members across the 15 public universities or more yet, a different referendum. On the mind, it's 2 minutes. Now, by Friday, or movie, Nancy and Tia Bank by 30th June. They say, "At a trip for you, she upon me now, my mom, ye chalk a bit to her."
2: Mate, Dr. Segla, mamena se, na yeko ye nimno se ye tete ye fidye, ebre wumi ye beko suwa na ye dimon kobo. 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Go Super XP, Ecobank, thanks to you Computer Clinic, DBS Roofing, Franco Trading in Yumakui, ena ebo ye chidom. 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Ah, renie, mene.
3: Nana say ampo for JD and opo me news you video ha no but you tie already so no one hwe no eye YouTube and Facebook ka ko no ko pe bi
2: na o ma
3: eh park odjo o no say abena dia
2: just
3: yeah na so bad from America na and once you just want some eto aso.
4: Do you know how money moves in Ghana and across Africa? How it really moves? It doesn't move once a month. It moves 100 times a day on Ecobank's digital platform. Airtime for that's your sister. Transport for Papa. 500 Cs for Saturday's funeral. 2,000 Naira for the cousin sitting jump in Abuja. Because we don't just move money, we take care of people. Money moves in every direction. Uncle to nephew, nephew to uncle, sister to brother on Monday, brother back to sister on Friday. And it moves together. The funeral contribution, the susu, the wedding levy, the hospital bill in the family WhatsApp group. In Africa, money is rarely one person's transaction. It's many people moving small amounts toward one purpose. That's how money moves here. And there's one bank built for it all.

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2: Yemia, every bra wo de me call thanks to you computer clinic ba ye no. 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

0: July 4th, 2026, the 250th anniversary of American independence. The Great American State Fair becomes the center of it all. All 50 states, a national prayer moment. 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There's never been a July 4th like this one. There never will be again. 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Freedom 250, the Great American State Fair, July 4th.
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July 4th, 2026, the 250th anniversary of American independence. The Great American State Fair becomes the center of it all. All 50 states, a national prayer moment. And that night, the largest fireworks display in the history of the world. There's never been a July 4th like this one. There never will be again. 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

0: July 4th, 2026, the 250th anniversary of American independence. The Great American State Fair becomes the center of it all. 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
5: 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And I say, ubeti me a Nantia Komu offices. I could be a woman Ghana. And cry, Kumasi.

0: What time did they give you?
1: Okay, I left Odan around 12.
0: Can you speak into the mic?
1: I left Odan around 12 because the regional minister insisted I come.
0: Otherwise, you were not going to come.
1: No, because my wife was operationalized just this morning.
0: So you could have visited your wife and tell her that you are going to work and come back. You come, you ask for permission, we do yours first, then you leave. Because definitely you can't nurse or you can't doctor your nurse, your wife. So why you did not come? You didn't ask anybody to come and represent the district.
1: No,
0: it's your place at district or a
1: minister. Minister, director was supposed to come. My director.
0: So you are an MC?
1: Yes, please.
0: If you're a political figure, you run when you are called. People leave their sick husbands. We all did. And assuming his office people were here, it should have looked as if really there is somebody who is sick. But nobody wants to come in that from that district. I don't Eastern region, let's try and do things differently. We can't run and leave the region behind though. Let's try and do things differently. They are shouting for him and you are clapping for Aspan. What is the clapping for? But that is not what we are talking about. That is not what we are talking about. We are talking about attitude. And you are also talking about, why are you from his district? So don't do that. We have traveled all the way here to come and joke here. It's not good. You can only help him to stay as an MC, tell him the wrong thing, and he corrects it. What you are doing is on air. Everybody is watching. Do you think you are helping him? People come nicely, they present, and they go. And look at him. And you are giving him fans. Do you think you are doing him good? You are not. You are not. And he may be somebody's father, somebody's husband, somebody's child. And he's embarrassing himself and you are jumping around for him. It's wrong.
2: What time did they give you?
1: Okay, me,

0: July 4th, 2026, the 250th anniversary of American independence. The Great American State Fair becomes the center of it all. All 50 states, a national prayer moment. And that night, the largest fireworks display in the history of the world. There's never been a July 4th like this one. There never will be again. 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Freedom 250, the Great American State Fair, July 4th.
1: Because definitely you can't nurse or you can't doctor your nurse, your wife. So why you did not come? You didn't ask anybody to come and represent the district. No, it's your place at district or a municipal?
2: Minister, director was supposed to come. My director.
1: So you're an MC?
2: Yes, please.
1: If you're a political figure, you run when you are called. People leave their sick husbands. We all did. And assuming his office people were here, it should have looked as if really there is somebody who is sick. But nobody wants to come in that from that district. I don't. Eastern region. Let's try and do things differently. We can't run and leave the region behind, though. Let's try and do things differently. You are shouting for him and you are clapping for Aspan. What is the clapping for? But that is not what we are talking about. That is not what we are talking about. We are talking about attitude. And you are also talking about, why are you from his district? So don't do that. We have traveled all the way here to come and joke here. It's not good. We can only help him to stay as an MC, tell him the wrong thing, and he corrects it. What you are doing is on air. Everybody is watching. Do you think you are helping him? People come nicely, they present, and they go. And look at him. And you are giving him fans. Do you think you are doing him good? You are not. You are not. And he may be somebody's father, somebody's husband, somebody's child. And he's embarrassing himself, and you are jumping around for him. It's wrong.
3: We will go to wherever length it will take for us to address this issue.
4: Our roads do not good.
3: Yes, with the road.
4: Yes,
3: with the road to as well.
4: Honorable.
3: Steps are being taken.
4: Address the issue of the water first. That is why our concern. That is why we are here. With all due respect, let's address the issue of the water. It's the main reason why we are here for today. So the road issues can wait. That's a fraction. Great Chile has the numbers. We are able to mobilize. And when we do, it will affect your government. It will affect our government. So let's be mindful of what we do to the people. Chobay! Chobay!
5: Chobay!
4: We are marching.
5: We wrote a letter to Honorable. He waited until we are hitting the street. And you are going to assault us. Are you being fair to us? We sent you a letter in your office. We brought a letter. Concerning our water. Concerning our water. You didn't mind us. We are hitting the street. You are here to attack us.
6: Hello. Hello.
7: Mampenny, I think Reggie Babos, no, okay. And the second coming.

0: July 4th, 2026, the 250th anniversary of American independence. The Great American State Fair becomes the center of it all. 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And that night, the largest fireworks display in the history of the world. There's never been a July 4th like this one. There never will be again. 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
1: Hey, it's your ceiling vent, so I'm dripping. Could be the rain, could be the upstairs bathroom. Yikes. You could hire the guy your neighbor recommended, but I'm pretty sure that's just his cousin. Do we know if he's licensed, or does he just own a ladder?
2: 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Thumbtack. We know homes. Hire the right pro today.
3: We are called. People leave their sick husbands. We all did. And assuming his office people were here, it should have looked as if really there is somebody who is sick. But nobody wants to come in that from that district. I don't. Eastern region. Let's try and do things differently. We can't run and leave the region behind, though. Let's try and do things differently. You are shouting for him and you are clapping for Aspan. What is the clapping for? But that is not what we are talking about. That is not what we are talking about. We are talking about attitude. And you are also talking about, why are you from his district? So don't do that. We have traveled all the way here to come and joke here. It's not good. Can only help him to stay as an MC, tell him the wrong thing, and he corrects it. What you are doing is on air. Everybody is watching. Do you think you are helping him? People come nicely, they present, and they go. And look at him, and you are giving him fans. Do you think you are doing him good? You are not. You are not. And he may be somebody's father, somebody's husband, somebody's child. And he's embarrassing himself, and you are jumping around for him. It's wrong.
4: We will go to wherever length it will take for us to address this issue.
5: Our roads do not good.
4: Yes, with the road.
5: Yes,
4: with the road to as well.
5: Honorable.
4: Steps are being taken.
5: Address the issue of the water first. That is why our concern. That is why we are here. With all due respect, let's address the issue of the water. It's the main reason why we are here for today. So the road issues can wait. That's a fraction. Bechile has the numbers. We are able to mobilize. And when we do, it will affect your government. It will affect our government. So let's be mindful of what we do to the people. Chobai! Chobai! Chobai! We are marching.
6: We wrote a letter to Honorable. He waited until we are hitting the street. And you are going to assault us. Are you being fair to us? We sent a letter in your office. We brought a letter. Concerning our water. You didn't mind us. We are hitting the street. You are here to attack us.
7: Hello. I'm Penny, I think we did the Abbasun and the second coming.

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Bidoman Hene Kwabna Santi. I tell you, fathers, happy, happy, happy, happy Father's Day. There's nothing like belated, though, Debbie. You go so the happy Father's Day, no? Oh, Kwan Srikosu. Well, yeah, Kwan Kopim said, no, I tell you,

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1: 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Of course, you ever call Inkra Hodonoso, Regions Hodonoso, Bronwa Hodonoso, Niakohe, the devastating effect, and will ensure. 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
1: 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Monday, draw to yourself all that energy now. A day positivity, the Bama BB, Timiko, Kama Kama Kama, Edema, Dr. George Isiama Jr. I'll be right back. Dr. George Isiama Jr., Ghana 3, England 1. Match.
2: Yeah, ni aw man.
1: Hey, we dey. The buff we go catch Sara ibi na we mi o. Mewu. Ya se GDA ni mo won se adi chi ame no. Ghana 3, England 1 as you as yes kwa kwa kwa. Ubetimi aw at AC as it me. Na me ni mi ru akwa de se hu ni obi mo de adu de. Ibi na wa ya chi ame ti se yo. Se se GDA to form o Ghana ni England ni.
2: Oman me GDA and to form na e momo I just want to be real kakra. And say kuna ye kono enda form sa enti me bom paye for the 3 points. Ida say 1-2-1. Do you mean yani 3 points? Iti I don't want to say that 3-1 nafi. Anko basa ne ja stress na kosro. Iti I want the 3 points. Iti mabe mumuya o man.
1: But enye is you because say you know bibi edi adanse say ne. Say Iran, Crane, Belgium, Timmy, the Sia, Sia, Sia, Sia, Sia. They are banned in World Cup with him.
2: Oh man, the little thing I mean when they say, your team, you know, we are, I say, a young team in terms of the telepathy, the gel, the chemistry, and what's so on with the bono. I say, now, you, compared to a England team, you know, Osha, the teams are this type of players, airball, and a number of years I'm about together. No, there is that kind of chemistry. And we just have to understand, say, our boys are going to meet a tough challenge. And yeah, realistic, Accra, that it's not going to be a walkover. Sir. Of course, Ghana also, we are not going to be a walkover. So it's going to be an interesting game. But in my view, no, 3-1 might be too much, but it me any 3 points, and if it's 1 or 2-0 anything, everyone going to the next game, and of course the next part of World Cup. No, I just want to be realistic so that me hopes name goes through be brain. I'm memoir.
1: Hey, kind of war. Oh, I see. Well, don't make a mistake if you've just joined that. Dr. George Isiama Jr. Say, Dr. Coach George Isiama Jr. But look, what be what more move? Because so be young Casa, your doctor, no be Tiwa. Why? Because you come from Division 1 and Division 2 and as an English Premier coach, you know, all my. Okay, so it's still our month, ain't he? Happy Father's Day. Happy Father's
2: Thank
1: Day.
2: Thank you, man. Happy Father's
1: well,
2: Day.
1: Well, they be at the you know.
2: And I will be every month.
1: Yeah.
2: Every month. Yeah. Oh, man, you can't have Happy Father's Day, you know.
1: Yeah.
2: Now, you say you won't cry. Say, the year, you know. My year, friend and father's, you know.
1: Yeah.
2: Yeah, wish you, young cousin, yeah.
1: Okay.
2: So, also, all started, I'm patcho. I'm renaso.
1: Yeah.
2: So, I was started. Gone are the days, now. Sebi, mothers and kwan and your wishes, no. But this Father's Day, man, it will shock you the kind of response now. Father's Day, Brianna,

0: July 4th, 2026, the 250th anniversary of American independence. The Great American State Fair becomes the center of it all. All 50 states, a national prayer moment. And that night, the largest fireworks display in the history of the world. There's never been a July 4th like this one. There never will be again. Plan your trip at freedom250.org. Freedom 250, the Great American State Fair, July 4th.
1: Animal, the patcho, the car will be on. Say, Obrea want to play almost about 500 functions, but Baku, I can't remember, and I had the metabolism function, no, and I know pay. 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Yeah, yet me ADDC within some few minutes na atohone ada. A quine band a faso say ye breborno, a quine band a faso emma ye sugar level, and ye process and metabolism rate no a coffin. And on an awachi, ye bedom ways to cut it through. Empoka, yea, yepe, nokonoko nema bebre, and as a fatty foods bebre, junk foods ne bebre, no. Say your body, no, and abre born into me and moi, em breaking it down, yeah. Is it a major reason for high blood cholesterol? Is it a major reason of visceral fat, which is a harmful factor? It me, it produces a lot of interleukin 1 to mononucleotic alpha. These are special ephemia body, no, say clear, and liver, and no, say. Yes, sir. And she said, well, me and this are Jima Wing now, and breaking it down, dear. And you're not just say, if it's not if the animal, a bit made you, however. Till now, what you mean, you're there, and come on, you know,
2: yeah,
1: through how are you break it down all these things in the body. A man, myself,
2: yeah, dog,
1: yeah, I'll be a cosupa these days, a gouty arthritis. The baby mm-hmm. who say protein a whole rail faco in the animal and then number you really be brave and I do chimwa teacher some vital areas album and number out of what really be brave as so they can and so I know they who be brave at the time or no one so they do your quakoda. Body no a crime band sona or they harmono a crime band sona or be Kenya or Reborn and Puma with me break his anima way in our down. A man put arthritis, a gouty arthritis, and then by my bro to me, she shoo or she shoo and nanny cuckoo mutiny yanny ya, ninginano air because we live and maybe I know to me break it down, pouring snow into further urea so that our body be ye free. We need the animal, na a stay body in the mona quack of our house flowing in our body. Tina, what she would ye and come my aid in on the slope. Baby, I will be on in your mre. Let's see, let me see about coming in before. No, how I.

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1: Well, the man himself, Kejua Atanasio Adam, said, nah, Kejua, my name is only Dr. Bayard. You say, you ain't calm down, he hopes, you know, because Oba and Ambition said, well, we are through 3-1, at worst 2-0, yeah, in favor of yeah. Ghana Black Stars mm. now. I want a Dr. Shah to say, oh, my coaching course, you got a boy in chair. Yeah. Your boy, any trouble, baby, a pass, Nico, at the entry of Wasikakra, or Bompa, CB, but you're in Pija, you soon Pija, your home, no, and Kosro, and I expectation in Kosro. Well, can you want to talk
2: here? Well. I don't pay me chat you for you.
1: I don't pay me a metiano. One chair, I'm going to chat you for us.
2: So, the mirror, Machel, not on air, but off air, the Machel. And I'm saying on air. But I like your gold. And the gold, they would work for good. I'm good.
1: I like your silver.
2: No, yeah, good.
1: No, I like your silver. Yeah, no, but the silver. The silver too.
2: Who do you need gold? Who do you need shiny? Papa. Yee. Tell Pony Hooker, grab your jaw. Ayo aka ye so wi
1: yeah
2: on the car no car car some of you here ska
1: oh ko ni
2: no di good about we
1: me have me go bua ko ni eh ye o zo zebe dog eh o
2: but that's the tribal remark o
1: ye be ye na nya ye
2: oh really
1: nya have wa aka Ghana it me ye hope what are you going to tonight
2: ni eh sorry o dey trust
1: jazz and I'm say
2: o dey trust jazz dey trust jazz
1: ye ko Dr. Dubois, you and I'm because I'm saying, yeah, half of us, yeah, the thing I've been back to your head. You're saying, yes, you're not going to
2: put up half of four and a half of four. Yeah, the old canon,
1: yeah,
2: on any day,
1: yeah,
2: you let me for sure say, Ghana, you're the pretty squad because sometimes there are some key players, I make everything, yeah, you know. One of our pillars, Jikunio. If you feel they are prepared, star boy, Kudusunio.
1: Yeah.
2: Sally Sunio. So there are certain players that may even party is not in the right frame of mind. It's not the party. I would just know. Oh, and he will be two nipper back who finish team, me poor good team. I just say Argentina be a mess in Gao. He feels enough. Something is missing. There's no Kudus, there's no Jikunio. I didn't say my heart.
1: But some of your new guys are more a comedy or more for
2: yes, I feel you put them together. I feel you your coach, you know, so by and sign chat. You know, never be bring shut down and come
1: my year. But semifinals.
2: Oh, Safini, you have a second game.
1: You're a first game.
2: Oh, that's true.
1: I see me can match up, means
2: through England.
1: You're Croatian England.
2: Okay. I get it. Ghana, Sweden is slow starters. We are more winning. I feel you have a pick. You got tournaments. I just said you go share to Hana, second match.
1: I'm trying to make up beyond any. I saw you know, Madame, by football. Maybe cop

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1: Enforcement, you know, continues to be the challenge.
2: People,
1: school authorities
2: will cry, people will do whatever, but it has to be done. Let me share. I say there's an interchange, you know, there's a dual carriage, and people will be an assassin on Montes, and then I say, hold on, more. And now, I say, you will feel, hey, you would dear today, I can say, but reinforcement, in the end, you yet dual win it, if you ever benefit. That's all. I didn't have
1: to come in trim quickly, because I'm real. If you could feel a San Messro, you ever cock with Jina Waja, it's your money now, I'm not my big Jina. Achimota Zoom Lion Hono. Yeah, no me go on air tank again.
2: What's that saying?
1: The next challenge I war health challenge, environmental challenge. Hey, bola cars, I never be for bola ningo. And check it as an young casano pay her say, wager the end of Crescent National Security for a ban is a man because my name for you be a HSA and a prom gusua or moko. But I do any chachimota air tank cra. Air tank cra. Nyoma, Eba, 2 years as Omaya Po, we don't say we have to be very serious as a country.

0: the MTN for
1: us. Yes, of course, MTN and my sense. I mean, we know and you're bad, but you know, Bakuno. Black Stars, you know, I hear Bori, Kofia Bori, Obi Anyabo.
0: Asa.
1: I Kofia Bori. I feel here with the Adeko. I feel with Trump, Madam Grace. I was trying to migrate. I feel last year, could you do last 4 years? I could do it. About for Bobo, it is okay, it's nice that I have. If you should give you myself, near you have special exercise, you are some power.
0: Yeah.
1: And yes, they were upon you, my Black Stars, Ibiano. Fabra, oh my. Serious? Oh dear, are you a man in your trip, man? If I had your youngest exercise, I'm not paying. If you want, but I say catch up, Bobby. But who say, this is Adam top 20.
0: Yeah, fire.
1: They have fire, not necessarily, but be a fire. Oh my, but be a fire. Junior for fire, Jimmy Tata. You're the MTN Fossi. Now MTN 7 can show. Say 30 years now, would you? On far no keke so di 30 years.
0: Okay.
1: On far say, well, your book keke. Well, see, or check 9 Land Cruiser Prados. 9. 10 free. Credit or change some ketwa. Data or change some ketwa. MTN. And I'm saying, MTN can you want? Yay, Tumosua. Then we are sleeping. MTN. And I'm saying, MTN can only at this post page 1. But and then I'll pay. Dial *530#. Never found Jim. Now, supremely, every text, every call. Oh, the obey of MTN. So you say, oh, your points you. Oh, can points to boom. Points like a couple. Now, oh, dear, Chadia. FEMTN. One year, dear, dear. Now, dear, dear. Now, games say, of course, you're live on Adom TV. My one for company, say, na media take out Debbie. Eh, she on say, ya one more control a TV space in here, I don't know, my encrypting. One more person, a tra echo a certain region. Say, yeah, oh, Radom TV, oh, Nigeria, now Radom TV feel it, oh, US, now Radom TV feel it. Aha, because also channel be at World Cup. It is a TV, no, say, a digital terrestrial television. I don't know, I am a hard drink, a crack. Eh, where is Hadia Unia? 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
0: All right.
1: Fire ni ade ade ati eno ho asaba na na what the mama 1 minute Biana. Quickie, bomb quickie, bomb quickie. Aye.
0: 2 seconds.
1: Oh, bomb quickie.
0: 2 seconds.
1: 2 seconds, yes, I'm more crack, you.

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1: Yeah, Mati,
2: media ashe ayini.
1: Ta, ya shedi emu.
2: Ya chajama. Ya chajama. 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

0: All right. You're called Black Stars Camp, no?
1: Yeah.
0: I dear about what Ghanaians be very worried about it. Now, yes, you're born. You won't say, Atiziki Waka, the second half went to me, I'm my SM for life in a better twaddle. I just need to watch a team. Yeah, come on, yeah. And today, I say, I'm gonna for update of what is happening. How Atiziki Hotel, whether or not Obi Timaji Mwachina against England. And goalkeeper's trainer, Daniel Gaspar, my update of the Ekwaso camp.
2: So I have no doubt in my mind that our goalkeepers are prepared for all the conditions that they're going to be exposed against England. And sometimes there's speculation why four goalkeepers. And the reason why we have four goalkeepers is because Coach Carlos Queiroz likes to do a lot of finishing and crossing, and it's really important that we have four goalkeepers so that they can rotate and there's less repetition on each one of them so that it keeps them healthy, keeps them sharp. But so far it's been great. I've been enjoying my collaboration with Coach Fatal. Cooperation has been unbelievable. I have nothing but praise for these goalkeepers, but yet trying to make it match condition, match related for each opponent. So Panama's a different team than England. England's going to be a different team than Croatia. So we have to make sure that we do our analysis. We find out their dangerous players or attacking patterns, and we incorporate that into our training set. Obviously, England is one of the best teams in the world. They have a certain characteristic and style of play, and we're exposing our goalkeepers to those conditions. So I have no doubt in my mind that our goalkeepers are prepared for all the conditions that they're going to be exposed against England.
3: Day by day. Obviously, right. This is a medical issue. It's an issue also collaborated with head coach Carlos Queiroz. And so we'll take it session by session. But we're optimistic with his progress. And the decision will be made at the right time, at the right moment. But one thing for sure, we always stress that it's team above individual. So any decision that we make is in the best interest of the team. Been extremely

0: July 4th, 2026, the 250th anniversary of American independence. The Great American State Fair becomes the center of it all. All 50 states, a national prayer moment. And that night, the largest fireworks display in the history of the world. There's never been a July 4th like this one. There never will be again. Plan your trip at freedom250.org. Freedom 250, the Great American State Fair, July 4th.
1: I wish you well.
2: I wish you well.
1: I wish you well.
2: Thank you so much.
1: Yeah, I wish you well.
2: I wish you well. That's such a thing.
1: I said, me, and then my papa wanted me to come out.
2: And your papa?
1: Yeah.
2: Ibini de way.
1: Ibini said, I'm in house, man.
2: Okay.
1: I put me in a quantity yesterday about.
2: Okay.
1: I said, Father, oh, yeah. I put me in a quantity and there's hope.
2: Yeah.
1: You know, those things have to go in your favor.
2: Yeah.
1: Because you can have all the money in the world and still, you and your life.
2: And
1: then what?

July 4th, 2026, the 250th anniversary of American independence. The Great American State Fair becomes the center of it all. All 50 states, a national prayer moment. And that night, the largest fireworks display in the history of the world. There's never been a July 4th like this one. There never will be again. Plan your trip at freedom250.org. Freedom 250, the Great American State Fair, July 4th.

0: kejua meda se se otimi che wa hanam kakra nya sa dia nema e betime si wa no e mo ni pa ni hwen hwen bibri wa ha e mo ni pa 39 minutes after 7 Jason 7 Adam 106.3 kejua mic no e active
1: yeah fully active fully active and me wa announcement dey me report be ma
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1: 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Now, Bibianco Kama and Fama. Manufa Kokobowi in Kremomau, a free Ghana Association of Banks, Mr. and they links Bibriwa a fake emails Bibriwa and your papa. Mr. Obibri, and into the Ghana Association of Banks, Aje Brady Sankaibo, we each of them, you're very, very, very careful because some links they're very, very fake. They appear to be genuine. But we are not a lead to so many things that when they're about to know, and Fufu Adano, a year quiet, Nedi 6 and so Adano 9. If you watch it out, emails, fake links, na one kofa adiebia anyede haubia anayunibia antoho sa enkaiboy aye Ghana Association of Banks ana edibro. And our breakfast is full now because Nido, I keep telling you, more than 10 plus one reasons why you should be part of the Nido family. In Genedia, either you're patronizing the 14 gram or 23 gram packs, you're on, your breakfast is on. There are countless reasons why you should be part of the Nido family on breakfast. Your creamy goodness fortified Nido with iron adding more value for your family. You deserve better. That's why I keep recommending Nido for you. Nabi Bianco Kamama Kahunu say terms and conditions are applicable. Nano da yedin komo fiadano matters about biadi ebola ekogu wager MC Katre say and they wanna stop that illegality. That's how he termed it, with the help of the national security. But is that the case there? Is that the reality there? San komono yebidin enano pebigo. Oshadi e kosu na odwe ni chira chimota.

0: Ministry of Health for those that matter in this conversation, relevant agencies. Menu nyinano, we should have an interest because your generative unit we are baby edibekono a problem edia ama yeti enkra. I hear Kumasi to same and demolition exercises egusu a ekoso. Demolition exercises egusu a ekoso. And how are people more wage and so or more recover from a the spillage of the wager dam? No, I buy air common. What are some of the issues that ever up one say and matters of a year illegal mining? You be this uncle one big interviews coming up. I told you the conversation to around two families is so it's two to be so abem. When you say just she call infinite tema apuano for impuano for no, it just she be a concern. If you have no idea, I tell you much about what's really happening. Over there, Anapawi. I'm in your machine.
1: Yeah, ra, yeah, ja. Yeah, near. Yeah,
0: or
1: do. Yeah, baby, yeah, my dear.

0: I tell you, you're not to ask a
1: kid. Oh, man, oh, man, I said, but yeah, what's it? Oh, man, this I said, this I said, at the end of the sea, at the end of the course, so, oh, man. But in fact, a man enra, a janum use enra su a toy, fiti ano poku, even an ajuna, ye we program no aviation social center, na ye, as semper fe papa, you couldn't so gusoto.
0: Yeah.
1: Hey, yam yes, ramo.
0: Enra su toy.
1: And so ne talk too much. Oh, there be enra su a togu modeno so dear. And ye no ma. Now, man, we are boy, and we are simic.

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0: July 4th, 2026, the 250th anniversary of American independence. The Great American State Fair becomes the center of it all. All 50 states, a national prayer moment. And that night, the largest fireworks display in the history of the world. There's never been a July 4th like this one. There never will be again. Plan your trip at freedom250.org. Freedom 250, the Great American State Fair, July 4th.
1: Yeah, too much.
2: Mama Fafa.
1: Oh, man, and Kasa.

0: I owe you a date. 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
1: Well, I mean, I,
0: breakfast is not possible.
1: I think the good news is that if she has my bag girl, I will be SHS.
0: Yay! Congratulations.
1: Congratulations, Mampo Kuya.
0: Hey, Oman.
1: To see
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1: 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Nyame kwoso nsira wate na omie wadwene mu maye. 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
0: What's abusua na ni munyam? Father's Day gift.
1: Father's Day gift no no. 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
0: I'm a cook.
1: I'm a cook.
0: Our man. I was in the hospital.
1: And then point. Oh, okay.
0: Ubusami.
1: See me church for you.
0: I'm Troy.
1: Na lady, no so much exercise with Grammy. 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Papa na obe. 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Ono kwa see me Troy na lady ne beje exercise book no. Now for my son kwa je ne back. And I'm not in account to Dr. Dubuate,
0: In America.
1: So also a castle by Enche. I'm going to go to America. I'm going to go to America.

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1: Yenim sanka edi sakra yebeba. 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Menyi ne se wose yekoba be di sanko bo we biem. Because before see yetu na mo no se ye kore ye launching no. Na yenim se wosika bi da che de ko sasye.
2: Mintwa wano. But just to inform, well, you should come here, say, from Community 25 to Temamoto Interchange, very, very, very bad traffic. Tipotos, no, and I'm coming here, and I'm coming here, and I'm coming here, and I'm coming here, and Achimota footbridge ya ono emiamia ho do bibiri kwa
1: ho nyina
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2: 25 coin so Portos need to my Titi Brothers in Action Chapel area on the young come back to this because I'm interested in
1: that oman kwadana esu adwuma no they are suffering. Yeah, Pablo, minim se office no, and the launch is a national apprenticeship program no. 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
1: eh you tag for
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2: 30th June
1: it's aban wo 8 days
2: it's not enough
1: national labor commission o manage is enough
2: it's not enough.
1: It is enough because nya fe no mo be ya we
2: aban inherit some of these
1: children aman inherit inherit me ba
2: it is say
1: aman nya botre yenko presidency
2: yeah
1: aban dada ne ko no
2: yeah
1: aban dada ye ko
2: yeah
1: ese se wo ye gu ho ne katua mun sakraye na aban dada ne ye to ho nom no say ye inherited
2: omo
1: ba mo fa nya adwuma
2: omo de atua so
1: omo de ye adwuma omo ji sakatua no
2: it when aban enya
1: it is say wo ba na obeto ka na wo beto ye fa ye adwuma because ko ya wo enjoy.
2: But enko
1: ye dia you cannot withdraw. It is not as if sabain enya we.
2: It's a priority.
1: E was say your priority. Unless omo ka say bia ye ba ye no, enya katu asem ni ade na ye beto ye no, ye review ye no, ye tete so. 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Mufu test, mufu nsum na mwenye mwajuma.
2: Okay, mama.
1: Oman, 8 good days.
2: Mama.
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2: Yeah.
1: No man.

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1: 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Naya, hey, to talk about this, you know, my kind of mommy and son, Ministry of Environment and Defense.

0: July 4th, 2026, the 250th anniversary of American independence. The Great American State Fair becomes the center of it all. 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And that night, the largest fireworks display in the history of the world. There's never been a July 4th like this one. There never will be again. 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Freedom 250, the Great American State Fair, July 4th.
1: Yeah, also, speaker Money.
2: What was the latest on him?
1: Oh man, there's no updates. From the minimum day, update be answered that MMA ye ewo hodum. Iti any bia was say ye call parliament. Na speaker and na bid ye chief for no. And I say bia ye call ye ewa crampo no. We no ministry no. Foreign affairs ana.
2: Yeah, say party no.
1: Uh-huh.
2: Oh, my friend, in this case the NDC no. Ah. One paying for it should be able to go. Fira yeah Queen and Dafia Mako.
1: Uh-huh.
2: And a normal update on this matter.
1: Oh man, yeah, yeah, baby, actually.
2: Okay.
1: Na ya share update on him. 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
2: Naso ndo waba.
1: Eh, badi ya waba nti wawain.
2: No, be all if you have no baby or no family.
1: Oh, there be a man. A year, extradition, she say, and a dear mammy be PM organizing. Na so a bedra, you know, so by ye, a bank communicate, Mampaniatina, ye, communication head, you're a Felix Quatu for soon, ebe my update. Make me, minim say, Mr. Friday, no, say, BB, or ne, minia ba, for see, a interview, ewo Joy FM. A year, a more top story. Or say only baby a mamma no.
2: What a casa?
1: Felix Quatu for su. See, or say. So a castle bet match us over Hannah saw her, but institutional umranamo quite say, Omonye Safono or Omonsem. But so no bet to me at say, or say Hannah saw say had ye.
2: Definitely for security reasons.
1: A bayadi. Security reasons. But a man a dean is quite sense, same be say. Say ye Ghana Prison Service. And I say Ghana Police Service on my update because it is a matter of national interest.
2: We are updating free hall.
1: Ah, oh man, from day no bedroom, yeah, fellas, quite true for Sudin Crata Babon, Timber Boy, man, you say, my mena Bania, Dino, I yet say, not to who Timune Baya, who to send the state to Moya, who say, you are frankly, could you crumple back?

0: July 4th, 2026, the 250th anniversary of American independence. The Great American State Fair becomes the center of it all. All 50 states, a national prayer moment. And that night, the largest fireworks display in the history of the world. There's never been a July 4th like this one. There never will be again. Plan your trip at freedom250.org. Freedom 250, the Great American State Fair, July 4th.
1: The queen say, "Move a boy a man ye." So ni panu abba bedru because a man say, "Tiyani de biyani ye bo dem run ye kan ye koketa se se oh ye pesi ye tuasi ye tuasi ye tuasi ye." Na se ebima ehu be kwa jemu na ya ne troka sa de ye hunu no ne ya oman menyi ne se be make progress.
2: Okay, Mr. Tuasu by electoral enforcement cow. I'm interested in the conversation. Om say work up of course say them be breathing because we fi engine or talk from any of their authorized dealers on them there, whether Samsung, TCL, Nasqua, one smart TV, a chassis free $699, one sawo air coolers, refrigerators, chest freezers, washing machines, microwave, air fryers, Nedeka County. Make sure you're a part of this great World Cup a year promo electoral for Eddie Bro. And what you should say, what are now in your Chedia Kessia Pass from Kukra electoral say visit any of their showrooms or my mobile now be a part of this celebration. Free 1-0503-159739 and 0502-989-894. Now on the digital. And I said, oh, visit us on www.electroland.gh.com. No, it's no one akasa. Nabi be at my kama at the amount. And I want to change, you know, so in your banker or bow. Na waso waso kwanso kuso wet me try hon tempan wet me aba ama bibi et me kokama ama odia na asida kese na den tina SG Ghana one mega loans no akwenya kese abeto amadi salary workers from more SG Ghana 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
2: 42 42 050 600 41 41 As I said, it's me who baby, yeah, mommy, I wanna.
3: Me name would to cry. What's that? We ebe ye a matter, an asset, an issue. And what's he discussing? Na ye bisa, or he fa, or say he, a dien ne koso. And see, a dien ne sequence, a beba man, yes, yes, I call nipa no. A man's nipa ye nipa. And I am seeing my means so on yet, Babusa was so young, say, unto me, and ya na necrano, a mabu cryare. It's a say, or ya rimpa. Ya communicate. Situation say, Emma, your mamma no a woman. Nisa Sunti, bia prison service, yes, she say, you know, send a panel, and was here the faso. O man, it's where you're switching Ghana prison service. Me mammy patients, baffle money. Your mamma also on a head of a prison service, no. Minion is a way to change your mammy.
2: In all this, we've not gotten any response.
3: Yenya communication, bia, if you baby. 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
2: na
3: 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Won to make media or my animal media tena ye bianim. Na won sisika no. Na won more my neka.
2: So the update on Ken Ofrata should equate this one as well. Because baby had a Ken Ofrata and omo my
3: said omo my update, you know. Ken the ano crampo no sha. Omo said the lawyers no.

0: July 4th, 2026, the 250th anniversary of American independence. The Great American State Fair becomes the center of it all. 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And that night, the largest fireworks display in the history of the world. There's never been a July 4th like this one. There never will be again. 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
1: Into almost all the Gramsci areas over Western region, you should know a flood or a whole amount of Ankasankasankas.
2: But Lord Gramsci, and that's all Kosukas a pa.
1: Oh, Gramsci, the Oko the pa, despite the swab one more than the Obitum, not Washington, which are also mining activities, Gramsci, the Oko Dankasankas or the mining communities.
2: Are we sure about this? I improve when I say. As a sort,
1: so for now, the one of our statistics is there, but I am information on the ground saying the old awkward.
2: But you are in the region, you are in the region, so you should know at least that a baby by now, a GF, a baby by Fide, a shank a cra, and I say still a pejanimo.
1: I'm saying no, the awkward minister, this is a meeting market, the awkward solar and other awkward from but. Gansene do amount for good way or Western region and so the mining communities.
2: So Mensing Kratchi Ahodro Nyinano, can you say they are aware or they are not?
1: They are aware. Mpempi no one simple would na what you understand. Now to them themselves for a wage man. The more for one plants, no also what per plants or over for the na why wage man. Into the MMDC soon, the teachers or Western region. They are aware of what you understand. Now so what you understand also what we develop alternative plans for operation with two water and one agent.
2: Here for na yes, Adian, I hope one are Ghana for.
1: Ghana for them, China for them, and for them, no win, we go the way of the agent.
2: Galamsey. And no, and the DIB do, baby, I do in terms of insure AED first or Western region, is that correct?
1: Then, Pepe, say if you know, but oh yeah, the metropolis for no son, on no son, flag the situation or record, Sankasankasa. Communities now, right, and one flat. I want to one year, I'm so hard. I'm a bad nation with my on them. Dune system, not oil poor. A month for waste, then water waste. We bring big man in so on your daughter. No, I call friend away. Say then, city authorities, not one commercial. On also, well, of course, oil flooding people, oil the metropolis, that the second day, the police. And then put an empty away here, you need them come or court all. Not some more can they or there. Assemblies will take the bull by the horns. Not the man, I didn't know what you know what you know. When you're there, what do you mean for some announcement? Minimay, Mubus and Nia announced it. One shana, I didn't know what that was now, or cause of flooding. One shana, one boobin. To say by what we done. Father's situation, or look at Dunkers.
2: Okay, Lord Tavia, Medassi piece, what you didn't come away, Bray. Lord Tavia, a correspondent or Western region of the San Comoia Breba. I mean, a Dibia Damica, you soon in Krakrano, challenger, or Nana Mikachi will be challenger. I was a. Electricity pools do not chia. Tell the way you know. It is the next major rainfall, Biano. Like you say, Bidule Guam,
3: I'm crying here. Then I say, Sansenka electrocution.
2: A clear war. Utama, me name is ECG Fono. I don't know whether or who and I
3: do on my bedroom. I'm sitting in a
2: very, very clear.
3: And a hang
2: and a hang you. And you want what's a semi. And you know about it, but it's obvious. Very obvious. We are not in good times. In Tibet. Advertise the situation of Ghana. None of that may draw my attention. Billboards be brewa, a denchi, even more to go for a quema, and it's your problem. It in Tempa and Mon Shanamon correcting some of these is Nanko Fasem, Kese, Alfambre, Kafu Justice, Central Region. And what you saying?
4: Madam Bojamu, once a pumped
2: it. Onyamia don't be beboko, na nami monitor, oka, probo, BMB and Shoudo, a true fashion as a four. Is it soon it's Baba from Kakra?
4: From the I'm from Kakra. But the destruction and no, or a bound for Bana was on.

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1: 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And you get the water transformation when you want. So water transformation was all could be running in. All the water itself would be someone. If was supervisor, what my permit? Among them, Mr. Daniel, what situations will we know be what to all our phone? On your company, it's the more you put the Daniel woman and Bonsu Koma will be one of one gentleman, a man for one in the one Ungua and Pa de Freezer. Fana wade wache bi kogo bini fi waso, bade nzema bibri ase, mpada, no ya roho. 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Minya, minsasi, all the local government, those engineers are all you want, but you will be around the world to suffer one. All my DC naka, or ni nananoma infobesia, it was your power to nasasi. When you permit her, and then not in them, you know, the other man should be a ya moria, some of the ye, no do, ye, ye, kada, or bokwada, ah, uncle.
0: I see.
1: No money be over there, if I remember them, pocho.
0: Yeah, but that's been the challenge we have. But once one as I said, one enforce rather come to us lamenting to tell us, Yasuodin. But also, I want to me say, as I said, we enforce no, Ocean for Unipa, Kafui Justice, Yabre and Opea, Echegua. I'm surprised, it's the main Cape Coast, a honeymoon road, Cronamun, and also a triafasan, and so a triafasan.
1: Oh, na be Cape Coast na ba men to man call that the country one na ze be bro na man fun to mon ko. In fact, in so free that
0: I'm seeing the pictures.
1: Onun po back at the country one na afi not mo fun fa. What is the name you talk about?

0: but I feel not more for you, you make a crowd. Internet losing can you turn in. Ye wonder or ye read that man and call yen, but if it doesn't is in an annual in see or budo. In fact, Oyen. Oyen, then the Ugame Sidan Angasa be brave yet it's a done. I know what the dead sinner was his see. In fact, last year at Danu Bubi, a mamma Fuji was free one quanazi, Namaka, and not done be brohwa. Or said they would to an amana walk a binum go. Only to be went to man can go and I mean. No, I'm one day. I feed any bubu. Obasena how I'm crawling.
1: Any contemplations here be demolished? Da any biana say the usual yankasa. E unsu nebe te nyami admagas na te na asatu aya kwantu so yenyeshi. So what are some of the things that paying for you?
0: Regional, not more regional director kade. Oya market than almost am daroko by 80, but 50. The washing about 30 year old. You could have done so. Instead of baby ya. But then we preserve the nature of the old incident out of 18. I'm the 30s. Now, where your home baby are, but was salvaged. But the bear a genu 50s. No, the work can go. What has the work been mugu? No, I'm sure that I'm a funeral. No, the one can go. Me now, after now, what is it? Some day, when two man can go. I'm a kahu madam Susan Daba. I'm praying for your example. More, I will hold the ministry than I. Urban Castle Hall.
1: Mm-hmm.
0: In fact, in Ghana Education Service room, immigration, other institutions room, and then I dead trap watcher. In fact, them dead trap is coming by the way for more than 6 years or so. Here now, Obel 6 years, all year market or a dead trap in Obel. I'm a CCA, Nanko for woman education, who's away from you. I'm an immigration for soon as away from you. The work can go on or you abandon the ministry. It is the individuals who want to win this car. Abandon then the BBC or your data. Abrasano. Abandon the for more than 8 years. What's on last year? Work I said, not more for Bay Ugum after Nayaka say Damadan and Osiwa.
1: I see.
0: Minim, work and more will go. Why say I say, and sana. Wakasi so wazi abani mpenyu fabiji na wanawa. So amkwa kwenye wanza abani su ntumu mbu ni danara wa yohona obu kwenye panen oza hobani su abani su ntumu. 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
1: That's the point.
0: Sabi, I mean sometimes yamani biyo wa nukwanya nyenye mnye. Amne nyenye krado.

0: July 4th, 2026, the 250th anniversary of American independence. The Great American State Fair becomes the center of it all. All 50 states, a national prayer moment. And that night, the largest fireworks display in the history of the world. There's never been a July 4th like this one. There never will be again. 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Freedom 250, the Great American State Fair, July 4th.
1: All right, University Justice Kafui, your central region, your correspondent, no, student in Komo Abano. 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And because of our 30 years, Yanni Oba Spaghetti, Mr. MTM, run through your birthday wishes quickly whilst I'll do some of the interviews. You know, birthday, 180 birthday, and Tempa, Faman and Tempa, yet the MTN for RCP, yet the MTN for RCP.
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1: And I will happy birthday to you. Yeah, me say what say. No your case here. I will you nipa man bro. So me make up product in na won dey mama. She's into makeup say na perfume any ade e no di hujwa e wo makola. Omoka no makola. Makola. It say wo ye nyina ye do power to Co Professionals Network. Your president Richard and members ni nyina Doreen Akosua Bene Wesi Miaka Sanhweni Kwaku Dumas Mary Chester Squad. No draw so executives ni members nyina ye wish you a happy birthday obade on send and show weekend ya nane papa di 1 week in ti kujano last Saturday many ayo nyina kra na ekoye enche ye ni e fie de ben na woche ye beba so so beta wachi pepepe what e odo ye hu ya menye okese na enesu ye Tracy Achedi Chewa Amufa.
2: Tracy Achedi, Achedi Chewa Amufa. Right.
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2: Okay.
1: Na oko school ewo ye love school ewo teshi nungwa. Baby girl, happy birthday to you. Wate. 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Happy birthday also to my beloved husband Ura Philip Ba Ewa Uwa Multimedia Group Limited. Oh, okay. Ma, you know one away Jumumha.
2: Yep.
1: And Ewa Wada. Well, you're Gloria Khan. Come away, University of Education, Winneba. And some wish you a happy birthday. Mr. Yedim Kwatintin. And your pop de papa and fa and mao. Now, Oboa de mao, you mean 106.3 years and yet three. And to feel, have a blessed day. Now, Dr. Kwesi Ernest, a Chief Executive Officer, Media Excel. And Ace Music.
2: Hey, NX.
1: Aye, oh yeah, administrator. I was one man. I was Doctor Ernest, Kwesi Ernest.
2: Ernest.
1: Aye, and I was that. Aye,
2: music producer.
1: Hey, wajina mache pao. Wajina mache. Hey, to Dr. Ness. 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Ya wesho happy birthday. 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We appreciate you so much na cha papa bi. Have a blessed day. 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
2: Well, so, sir, quite baby, that what is the one reason?

0: July 4th, 2026, the 250th anniversary of American independence. The Great American State Fair becomes the center of it all. 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There's never been a July 4th like this one. 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
1: 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It is a science institutions when na tete ho. 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Would you for any court works and housing ministry or no question drama go offices? Oh, my Juana saying, Pepper's in a type in one. Grounds it is saying,
2: you ever sound commercial young call man so quickly, man, so my catch was a torn talk a crazy era late Kantan Kanachi in team seminar. I guess in we have to just know what really is happening. Dr. Philip Sion Kisi.

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1: And he said, "Why should I be my first time, I'm in Macassani. I'm a master.
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1: Your boy, home of the final estimation on your name is a bit. In the Emrepomono, the Beba Bontena, the Abusia, Ewo, Emma, Ghana Mine, because in the edition of the Abusium or the Chef Hong Kong, the Momay Ghana Mine in Adia, I found it in my power by Emma Ghana Mine.
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1: And to unfriend the banana, or better say, you know, no, untuneful. Because I hear you, sir. Minimse, a vice president, former vice president, so a question a year. Minimse, only him. If you cry, not they raising cry, they should be war. Tabby, Abusafono, a train. But I say, now, I bear my opinion about now, Abusafono, and I can't boom my.
2: What on when my mamre, Ebu Amamre? Oh, it is in a well, Amamre. It will be our bay in Indiana, the Assembly in Indiana. Chairman Castle, your friend, your opinion beer, or your sorry praying on friend of Okoba Jesse. Okoba Jesse by and Chen, I may a church and in Tim Monocrat, yes, say, only a Bamba Cocasa. Then, your Bamba Fanacoa, meet me in Chile. So, it is a while around the bush, I am a crime, a cassa, I say, sir. 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
3: I see. And the said, yeah, a year be any basso 30th. No,
2: oh, sir, and then I make us a Abusham Matian camp because I was shanty, Yemen answer 30th. Yeah, Abusham, Yemen answer 30th. Any more say a Yabano honorable address of our Washington chambers and then a call for one no Mudina and a march or Mudate. Ano mo na mo ti eye na mi ni amamre kwa so sane eye no amamre kwa so sane eye no nti ye de abusha amere pamu no mo be ti enka na kwa be fa so a ye nka be kan ye de che no ye nka kan ye de che no ni apene kwa pre
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2: 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And see, man, you're no Mokasa. No, no, no, Mokasa, no, Massa could do Mr. Chi. Now, only as the answer from Kuasa, and man by entire, you have a panum, your fanum, your Sidama, Madaroma, Momo Modiana, Momo, your Nikon, who we have a pan. But see, Junior catch me, yes, will be some with my friend at the sun. Tell Catch him, say, you have a panum, sir, Mumpa, my new papa. I'm not going to be able to do it.

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1: Of course. And to me, I can a seminal aquaque. And to the same, I'm a day. I wish you had a crab of us this year. Now I have finished our bread. And the best puzzle, put a bay out. You bet, I put a bread. Now for that, you do.
2: Now, I wish you can say, baby. Honorable address of that, and yet, Papa Sao and Hamo.
1: Minia, now be or this year, not be so to be after now. I didn't for a new year crown, I say, how and I'm a boy. Now, the woman is a year, which you are a crown, and Namidica Catrono. Only one alcohol just a farm and offer. Only one, you don't friend, and I just know what I say. Father, I say, a bit on the catchery. Oh, only one, and she had the baby or air this year. So, we be trying to say they are too we be too money be said they are too ambitious. And you know, to say them a kind, you know. Yet, you know, Quenya and Kevin, my friend, and beside you see, then they are too ambitious, and they are back and I be out on. I say, finally, I'll be the air course. But then, you know, I said, you know, my friend, and beside the whole class thing, pass them, they see the same, and I be an abba.
2: Na, they are till soon as a papa corner. Odinachi ene ne tumi ne na ho odi nyina ene ne hwaso die nyina no obutu hye ne so
1: minua ene na meme kan se ye de ye bamu ni bi ne se ye nsa beka de hye ne ye sie no se me wa ya me katama abusuna na so ye abusuna ta ka tri ye papa kan ye ah papa anka for na no ye interest se nsa beka
2: I see. I suppose work out on Zakabi.
1: Oh, my little one from
2: it is about a much more craft with the echoes of BMO.
1: And yes, I say, I want for the echoes of BMO. And I make us in Shamudian anymore. Well, and here to attend at 30 at Minia. What's what he owe? But I make a lot, I say. And yes, I actually own BF. Some ramen, no, I say. Yeah, Bushia, I feel a Kushia. Nansama, every bum from Mamunu, Jagan Hon, Namre Pamunu, Sabusha would be Kafanwa. Ever woman, I say, Nay Mamma Tabusianka.
2: Okay, Dr. Philip Sian Kissi, a Bushia secretary on the pain. Madame,
1: I'm not Madame Nobisino, I'm saying some clarify with you, I say. I'm saying, meet you already, you've been here, no, I'm saying. The Okasama do also all the kitty. My sister, one Mr. Kisibi, meaning Mr. Mosmartin and Ka.
2: Debbie and Tinica.
1: Aha, one Mr. Kisibi, oh, no Kasama do I? Because Miss Medi Doctor Kisi. Aha, and to me, but you made any Doctor Kisi, I'm a Kasama Bushia. And I'm not one Mr. Kisibi on to Kasama do I? Tell a bear any conflict in Tina, the person at you for every. Aha, and to me, the memory of Doctor Kisi. Ah, Papa of us and me, yeah, Bushiano, a traitor for. Now, Messiah, Aye, Poche, Emma, Pomichianka, Abusiano Yatia, Yadip, Yadisha, and Rebecca Fanetti.
2: Hi, Dr. Philip Siankisi, Abusia, Chotro for Yadasu,
1: Minia, better was so far.

0: Well, just about 6 more minutes to the top of the R9. Titus Glover, Nanaya Jantua, Tinasi Adisa. Well, it's very unfortunate. Your prediction for the Black Stars, yeah, sorry.
1: Meow. Mm.
0: And I said, yeah, I saw for being so. You want me to know?
1: Enkusi. Oman, media, any money be on my enemy? Everyone, my enemy, I am Casofi, Mamma from whom, Oman. And found whom be sim. Tiana, a fame no more pan, so more per se a bomb with Diana say, and the social media no more person would send a keke. Oh, and you might be.

0: as you. 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And also some kwaye ho prediction.
1: Is it back with Ghana and we need hwe for say wankasa.
0: Esawoa. Obi suma ho. Obi suma se for anobeto bom.
1: Se mo omo mpa na wo ye.
0: And I say I sorry for no come say no matter I see.
1: Fire.
0: And there be your man. Omo say for them hold my esi. What you say? Esi. Into omo man say nkomi omo nya sofo. Oh, it's your man media. Me hope ni say Ghana benya win.
1: Alright.
0: If a possible say e betumi anya, me hope ni say benya win. Aja anya 3 points ko kan e 3 ne ho a. Na ye hunu say ye ko. Anya hwe kra de ka draw e beboa na ye anya 4 points.
1: Okay, so me should be na 3-1 no and a 2-1.
0: 3-1
1: in favor of Ghana Black Stars.
0: England.
1: Are omo ye dey.
0: England and I all said 3-1. Oh man,
1: and a 2-1.
0: Oh man, I said, where that would you now pay 1-0? Be now, sir.
1: Debbie,
0: maybe your man, where the old day, me pay win.
1: Oh, better was also pay win.

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0: 8 minutes after 9, just on Sam Adom 106.3 FM. Yeah, I said, yeah, Daniel Nikwate, Titus Glover, Atrasia. Okay, then I know the news. Is it Kasa? Yeah, I mean, yeah. Oh, but what are you saying?
1: You're just going to go,
0: Obake. Just that.
1: What is saying?
0: Yeah, boko. Now every day. In 7 years, baby.
1: Messi.
0: Every day. In 7 years, baby. In soon, to talk. Your coin, they say. I drive a force in the charge because of a coin. You know, galam saying soon, tear fast soon. And then the major headache on our neck now. You never be running. And dumping size. The last time I checked, Friday, when MC for wage at Bowie, also now over thousands of abubuya trucks, NASA liner, echo to a good dumping side now wage at Bowie. Honor, they almost say, fear the national security cost of Nina auntie. That's an illegality. Into you bad chimotan, so I zoom like on a. Yeah, also I am my busu tigum. So that's the big thing at ABCC here. Health hazards. Yeah.
1: Public health. Medical. I mean, chia. Now, chia. It's for national for nyana pay. Say, I don't maybe I do me ya. Yeah, the. Biaso sem ebe. Yeah. Intimidate. Na. Nami a do mende the third phase of the. Restructuring of the party, the chassis, and constituency elections, you know, and then nomination forms, you know,
0: okay,
1: yeah, potential aspirants,
0: aspirants,
1: you know, na ye bomb, I say, maybe I because of Kamakama, Yamami constituency, but Kwame Komaniji to make sure as a national rep, to make sure, say, because you have a Kamakama, come everywhere, because you want to say, and the scientist, ubi biana, we interested, so we're filing for. Any of the positions, you know, instruction general secretary Tiaba, they say, make sure say wait here online. Now with receipt, you know, account. Your friend is saying application form. So now with the my election committee, make sure you are a card bearing member, good standing, and all that. And your GD say, maybe I because so come on. Now, governor, topics never come with your bear many a papa. Say government considers transfer of gold fields mine taqua mine to your local firms. Manage Ubakaya, I've been a low ranger. I said, dear manager, Uba. So you have to make a gun in here. You have to make a gun in here. You build the capacity. Second work room, yeah. Now you have to develop your mind. Your money or binding any industry processes be a local industrialist and entrepreneur. The man on uncle through process. No, come on. I mean, transparently, ratification by parliament. I'm a human. I'm all for it so that we can build a local entrepreneurs, a local industrialist. And maybe a tremuno, they will say, Ubo be a opposition, I meant to me, Bwano. Debbie. Bwano, because you're in Ghana this year. The asset of this country, President Neshesro, and the Nesadiaza or the

0: Maganani, and yes, a bupat in Guana would be mano. Would demand other people so that we can drive this country all together. Indeed, Meneso, the Amenwano, I'm the papers in Bakwachi, I capture Sadian. So I'm so excited about that decision of buying a Betikino. Governor, there's going to be health, public health disaster if you are not careful. Last week, from Joy News, Medebaha, near can wage a horn in Suanuma, Bola, Asalando. Wage a hundred million. Plastics bottles. Ah, ya bua bua no. Ah, esin chain, ball esin chain. Amonfu fear. Honi ne yiri ni su ne adi adi. Sebi baby and so di free ba. Enyama afemu adi ako. Na we share the health, public health risk. A woman na. Unche ni pabu. Ensezi se wo kase. You need dumping sites. It's a major concern.
1: Major.
0: Because major. Those days, me kai say, who call wage up by Hawanoa? They were baby crew with Jaman. Jaman Nafes or Gan West, Hanim Sasari, Hanina, Dansoma, Mamprobico, Legono, across Central, Ayawa Swanirano, Bola no Honey Erico. And the biggie sabor and the freeho, and a hot die. And he says, no, Zoom Lion, at the recycle plant, this abba. If anything, Colina. Colina said there's a recycle plant or recycle rubbish, you know, they're then, to make it compost. Sadianus and so. So, what is happening? And now, a man so say, Zoom Lion, no, you may be, what chum. Now, on that chum, in run, yes, sir, and even the idea. So this is something that we need quickly to sit at table and look at how we can bring Zoom Lion back. Because Zoom Lion won, the only contention they say, Sikana Odi Mandi Juma for no any waffle. I don't want yesa. So because of that, you know, why he say on to be infinity juma. Now why he no chief executive no, he reports to the president. He reports to the president. And the instruction of president the man no, and no de be yejuma. So your transient can say, oh, Crachy. Zoom Lion, a juma we a sky do don't about war. Now, dear Woody Ma, would you my phone over for more? And they are trusting your canny year. Ebeboa.
1: Well, it was a major issue, Ebapo. Yet, dear Gura, nobody is
0: you might
1: safe
0: think, say, I will punish Zoom Lion. You're going to kill the people.
1: But why? Is that what they think, or what?
0: I mean, for now, government has not renewed the contract with Zoom Lion. The contention in and say, Sekana Odi Man is staff, no, casual staff, cleaning staff, no, ever form. And the many years I was here tracing, or not only calculation, or the equipment, or use or fuel, or use or trucks, or use in their denya, he factored them into the job. And into the man say, "Work as soon as we make a crano." And then in case we can say, "Look, Crachy, scatter what you want, you for no, I will form. For be come, ni enche da di anise there. At least, if you super call, you for no some. Say, if you say you juma no, you ni anise adi akobre. We are sitting on the time bomb." We are not careful, people will be losing their lives because there's no place to dump these refuse. They cannot collect them. And even when you do, even now, what do you call?
1: But sometimes the approach of government after government on fighting this filth matter and you're encouraging, you know, because it's been with us. Now, for the I choked though.
0: For 8 years, proper we never dumping we'll never sites any Zoom
1: and
0: contract.
1: Relevance of dumping sites and what we can use it for. No, we've not paid attention.
0: You see, that is why Zoom Lion moved beyond just collection and dumping. You know, the compost plant in the buyer. Or to be questioned to read your so that's a at least there's a process line. Ah, you bet to me, I process it into a compost. Ah, yet we use you as a fertilizer. Yet you do, and the idea, not the idea. So clearly, I will not appeal to the president. They should sit down with Zoom Lion. Look, there's a potential danger, and it is real. This is not fake. It's not fiction. This is a real danger ahead of us. You didn't trust it. Now in church, you're in church. You're not a candidate. You didn't come. At least there should be a resolution. Now you say, "Ampa." So that at least there should be a middle ground. No be want on Sedia, a Jumano Besakor. Because Zimbabwe, Oyejumawo, Oyejumawo Lagos. Ah, Oyejumakama, Onua, Bibiofrino, Nidiano, and Yejumano, a defrim, and some. And then Nimanime, I don't want bedding, and Transimanipe Woo, and Sana, when we say in Lea, in Lingue, Minimianka, Nanipano, Eshomunga, and Tia Sereno. in me name your local government minister, president, not any president, to invite Zoom Lion, then trust Nian Kanwa for Fefeso, Sedia, Bibi Bonibia into Mikusia.
1: And again, this issue of issue to tour a particular to a beer, Najinsem, what is happening now in this country? Is you a crabby ever to be a
0: governor? I didn't know one and say. Our dreaming sister, the attitude of our people, as I we know, as I'm a debia, you can't was them. Nipper soup and in the bank. Any idea, but do you see? Wow, we social media, Nanko Brandy, Nipper, Dazzling, Egina, got a case, a one name, money, a la joy. No shame, would I know the goom. Are you an any friend who say, they are all you know, or co inconvenience, you'll be a woe baby. The oil no emphano. This clearly what is happening. Attitudes. They are talking about Jesus. A man is also best friend. Say, Sika was a coffin. Ah, he did this salty. He did dredgy. Big dredge that they know. A man go. When you know you go car, you say you control inflation. You know, if you don't commit funds into the salty to clear these major streams, now they are dead. You know, and then the holding so no. And no, and a holding soon, yentitim near years and near a year kakra, after nebuafaso. Nebuafaso. Number three, we need to prosecute people who are found for with the law. We shall me, and I will be mamimbo or yinazo, and near or kufo bo, wage a laugh or yinny, wako no private place or yinny, wako high grader, back
1: home,
0: and otiti, a laugh zonu. This is the work of the assembly. Oh, you know, a fat on the so. Said Debbie, mean transit. Now, me man for a woo. Because in Zuni, India, ne bufaswa, a cosa man for Japan, a bukuniba. Me who was social media is here. Or no idea name, Osha Patakari, and ni you to know, a coform, and make sure say, Paclono, a titi, la fan sunum, said the Ansun Kumua, a bit to me, Ediaco. Now, one who saw a water ton to answer, no, I will be a one who don't know where. But this time we need to see some action of government. We need to see it. Omo mututu asasene nyina baby ansoni vani nyina na yakosile ndezi wono. There should be some prosecution to serve as a deterrent. Because we wonder about one billion na yiri bono. Me kai se me ko yer Rams I fani say. Exercise no. Me ko president naso. Mr. President. This job of this Rams and Kofosisia dying and water waste no is a major challenge. I will need because the action I'm making, you know, I'll need your backing. Because on no tawachi, come on, you be a witch. Go ahead, I'm behind you. And you're making sure, say, and I'm in the bar, Malam Junction, maybe a Chinese, you know, a jazz, you know. Last year, President Kohoni, regional minister, to go home, and stop with the Mabi Bianco Suho. And I'm called that summer. And I'm moving to the house as yes, warehouse. I was shown them, you are claiming as I said, no, it's warehouse. It is him. I'm a hunk or what parking in Land Cruiser, a white. Open them also over toss. I say, it was shown them. Once the horn was as an albino at the attendantin say.
1: Maybe I ain't so
0: attendantin say, and the general was on. And no pointing soon, mamma say, what toss as it was a crutching. Are you okay? Na wa ube to ansa sia ah na woni mse ube se ube eneja me finifi ho na yi tipa e di anwan ibania ye stop ni nyina se mo bi anko but you need resources to make sure you police everywhere. Regional minister, you need to have a standby force. Na me pickups we say 3, put one in Dansuman, put one in Malam, put one in Tema. Ah soja for no police be kokko da wa manyani. I didn't get the support. Because regional minister no office is capable of a few number. And yes, can be a bahua what to me the running BB say assemblies in the genuity of Musica to maintain the running of seminar. A be sent to sa. So a banana just away la sulala to make sure so benya. And these security people who are, you need to feed them. You need to give them allowance. So they will need a new baby and the DHA. But baby, and the command the American is it was his size when he. Assembly bylaws, we must arrest and prosecute people. Saman sama yadia ye kain, ye yang kolan gobra, so kai saman sama. Who says saman sama about no udim nika?
1: Tankas, AMC.
0: would the maker a gunny and make sure say, who fear no a hot tea, and run out with generating yano, baby, I was able to be a woodbuckle. And then the answer, and tea, yet the

0: sere ese otobre mu die ene nso nso se na esito nso wuhu nu ene nso james ah sa na ye no. So clearly we have a duty as a nation to make sure we do what is right.
1: Well, if you've just joined that, I just want someone at 106.3 FM, 9:22. Here are Titus Glover and our friend said Nana Yajantua. Eba me atwa

0: July 4th, 2026, the 250th anniversary of American independence. The Great American State Fair becomes the center of it all. All 50 states, a national prayer moment. And that night, the largest fireworks display in the history of the world. There's never been a July 4th like this one. There never will be again. Plan your trip at freedom250.org. Freedom 250, the Great American State Fair, July 4th.
1: To me, every unioma we end that demon about a year a shift from by way of a year expansion any nyoma we internationally about my buama who trade transactions now and what build the credit history in the CBG trade solutions. No, we're not shadai and she says from Kuegua Kuema importers and exporters are Ebua Ewa Aquania Senina. So only one in Casa 0302 216,000 0302 216,000, and I say talk to us at cbg.com.gh, and I say any of our social media handles here, either Facebook, Instagram, and I say X, can any friend of Twitter, and Kehunu say oye importer, and I say oye exporter, and kwandia. This is one clear, unique opportunity. Abeda Hama say, Ribedi Jumasunko, Amano Abuao. Nehunu Bium say, terms and conditions, no? Applicable. I want to say, telesell business and so ekasem the dead natural. They are also transforming your business at telesell business. No, we money easy for you to connect.

0: July 4th, 2026, the 250th anniversary of American independence. The Great American State Fair becomes the center of it all. All 50 states, a national prayer moment. And that night, the largest fireworks display in the history of the world. There's never been a July 4th like this one. There never will be again. 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
1: Ekacho se telesell business no aba ebe bwao ama wajuma wachimashibu kesi keni ekinapa telesell o se connecting opportunities, connecting goals and connecting businesses. 25 after 9 just with some Adom 106.3 FM.
2: Man, yeah. Who say since last week you didn't come over here say McCarthy wager ball as someone and your man for a team put him what brown more brown na your boy chin one resort apa and tia yen yan say one cause according to a year and pay you for now one about a hot nano a illegal. It is an omma to a munion answers or my diverti among more. I see a redirect to him, but be more for and conjures a more more. McCarthy and Potam Hodoma, na bola, bobo yani, a dee say if she will come on your dino man. Omma to a more honoma, a beba by crutch a penny in a basso. Say by ye, ye so more, ye turns a friendly be or jeer so, and ye jumo my ye ever honom no. It is a mummoni ejuma.
1: Felix Odati Lanti MC wager, good morning, Napom to say.
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1: I see entity say ni de ehono eye an illegal dumping site ye mfa ho enye ejuma biim
3: there bi eye illegal dumping site because apart from say health issues are dumping a one no a create no omo chan you see e dey see issue no kwai e ma issue no so issue to na we say fani kwai mo na 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ngu ho mo e bi o
1: I see medical bo wa baso na makase yebeye follow up personally ewo ho na menu ina akosa bia wakodi nkomo afri ho aba na afie ho se ye kweni and then we have the issues of a road network within your jurisdiction no kwai before she be appeal to a road minister na afie assembly since no ma pesika e dia to yenya drip panimu si ana what is your point to be a co drip okay, all right. Yo, MC for wager, Felix of Dati Lamte, Yadasi Pisa, wait me, Edio CIO. Yo, thank you so much. Yaba back to studio, Nana Ajan Tratwa, Abeka, and Juan, we say 29 minutes after 9. Nana Akwaba Fita, Ikunim Diaba.
4: Oh, Ikunim Diaba, if you said, NDC headquarters is being named after J. John Rawlings.
1: Oh, NDC?
4: Yes.
1: Oh, wow.
4: And see, I invite you in now.

0: disappointees everybody. And we are now, there's going to be an exhibition of his works.
1: Okay.
0: At the Academy of Science and Arts.
1: Oh, where the my idea?
0: Obi Ekobi.
1: Where the my idea?

0: 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Be there.
1: But yeah, we make sure. Then we have to come on the cars and go.
2: We don't advertise these things.
1: Because come on, say yeah. All right. Okay.
2: Is it me advertising?
1: Said Namwe.
2: Said the number.
1: Hey, Maslock, mama.
2: Now you were him for. Can of Riatas away.
1: Who are me? Who are Bemo? When
2: besides a can of Riatas war, when he and confess, I
1: guess
2: I mean, besides, eh? Mo, I don't know the money, she said, and I'm trying to pay my main chia more tearful. Namin chia me bra.
1: What dreamy?
2: What drew saying? I don't understand now, I said, Mubisha,
1: besides,
2: yeah, Juma interior. I don't know more by Mopasa Moha said the Nam because of Furiata my Momo MPP for sorry can say the Nam Hons or why no more can now my ene. Can of Furiata why yen who a fugitive? Ah, what Janny? I could what's it be that? She a ye can't be proud crew. Cause he bought you woo her. Otimacy, a riding funny currency. Barredu, oh woo her. Good, finance minister. Otimas, you mean I'm in the year, Juma?
1: Osafuma for
2: her. Eh?
1: I lied you are.
2: Yes. Set tepe, me, I'm never past set tepe. Oh, ha. Otida Michi, won't qua, dear Nama, with Janua, could you crew be so crater, and yen, you also a number cast at the Namasem.
1: Mutatano.
2: One at Tatano. Eriasi. Yet me bought charge. Mimi son and mammy can be your friend charge. Yet me bought charge. Your bought charge, a wee charge, and even in domestic home.
1: A coin offer so all bought charge. Yep,
2: your bought charge, there be a charge. Yet me, there's some crap also. That's why my mammy, yea, no. Yes, but there was a tone who said, when you're guilty, and I'll done it. Mimi son and make pen me and some money by me fancy. Me who's empapa bar. Now my cottage. Because me a catch it into no
1: beer. I'm
2: a din someone, then me din someone near me name said daddy, baby, him, where you mad, dear, and I'm a quartet. Because it be a one empty meter to me. But in my quartet, daddy, best you shame with you, was I mean your very big house, woman. Because my din someone. In the dear Bentina,
1: won't Johnny Acote.
2: Oh, Johnny Acote didn't know where Johnny Acote, and I'm back, I said the namasem. And I said the nam, no, so Johnny Waba. I then also woman. Men people need be and cast the name as a man form.
1: And your mind will do
2: it. Yes, and form. Because women can't check and offer at us one mra. They cannot talk about said the name. Said the name or your bow. Me catch your mimi uncle. And I down for me, Minister Biwo Bukina. Time I mean, I'm issues. Oh, beside me, uncle say, a dear being Tina will ban the air harnesser. It's all over the internet. But I'm called bad, dear. Assemble crank here kind of differently. Me quite dear man, yes, she said the name more cast. MPP need beer has no moral right to talk about said the name. I'm telling you,
1: MPP
2: for your Ghana for MPP need beer has no right, no moral right as long as all my share. I'm a canoforia taqua jen crata. Yes, one at Tatano. Can one at Tatano? Your ball charger. Uko yanu
1: and chess and what the for
2: and chess what the for because we have a court of competent jurisdiction with evidence who don't crata beba who ye minister for finance who don't crata beba what jane I could you crow be so crata na me me assembly menti as a man and me dream me team say mo a foreign country be a man make us here do more car IMF money yeah IMF is can not there kwa kwa ye but you know. I go to you.
1: Only Mamma Moo, sad, oh, yes, and yet.
2: Me and your
1: Mamma Moo. It would only tell Mamma Moo to sign on as a
2: boy. I am,
1: yes, I'm here with
2: him. Many a champion, Elko, Yentia. Because what's now what you have built? Send off our lawyer our breeches and with you. How much did he pay? No, Matia, not less than 5 million. That is what somebody told me, or boy, Miss Mimboa. So you have this money tax, almost sure tax away to you was Elsie Canoso. How can Ken do this and even disgrace the nation? Say, so, Janny, I see, so you put the name.

0: of Ghana in disrepute. As you said, Ghana, you be as a janta. Meanwhile, Ghana, everybody is free. And I'm saying, I make us say, I'm done, and we're all free. Why will it be different? Why are you running away? At the end, why are you born into me? I'm saying, I'm not doing this. Because I'm not an abandoned one to me and can't chance a crutch, breath ye. What mean him, sir, send me a mad or catcher can be out with ye. So why is he there? It's no crumble politician cross who's through prison, Anna. Politician, dear, it's missy, crumble prabone ben or ye. Me, I mean, you are crumble prab, very intelligent, very great man. Bra, good morning. Tony Nishia, not dream would do. He did not call to prison. What did he do? Quality grain. So, what Pema Yenya rice? What did he do? Justice Afre, he's dead. That time, baby, I may come and tell my sister a talk room. He said those gentlemen were not a ye. In the dear Bent, he had one mutum, he had a yutum, she, a sipa Yankee. Samu Beka, Dr. Sipa Yankee, was one of the first people to get a PhD in law. One of the most astute, intelligent lawyers I may encounter. Not many years, Juma, Ministry of Finance, I mean, GIPC. You didn't call Tomo because of quality grain. What did he do? He just gave a legal opinion as a public servant.
1: So, one question said in a way.
0: Oh, he said, only Ghana, no way. You're Ghana, you didn't buy.
1: Updates are very important because of the interest.
0: And Bessemi Busa, a second of Furia Tawene.
1: Me, I'm helpless with this.
0: And Mr. Susa, can you for your towing? MPP for at home, I can you for your tack or diabrutri crata. And as you say now, just yes, Oko can be a siabrutri loss and protecting. How is that possible that somebody who has been the custodian of our finances and our money today say a brutri and a protecting? Munya said the number, baby, will be our war. MPP for baby, I said nobody should mention said the name we MPP nim kwa dia. We are Ghana near, you can ask questions. But so we MPP near, as long as there is an analogous of your own person or no so or cocot na baby we Ghana.
1: Analogous.
0: Yes. Tell analogous you need ye convictee, you said the name. And also yes, be you, and it's not analogous of the same person. Mm-hmm. Yes. It is the same. Is it the same situation? Why should it be so? So when you're bare man, you wash your case when you're not. No wonder say, or to say country, Pansamia, you call DDP, you call IMF. Only power, what said crazy, who sika or bank of cry, it was worthless. It was worthless. You couldn't even save. Why your country, so but catch us, Ghana is a proud nation. We are not going to IMF. At the end of the day, we went to IMF. What trick you be? Oh, your home 419. Say, oh, call medical, sir. But who will stop you from going for medical treatment? Besides, they be a mechanic. As for finance minister, if we're able to build a hospital like Mayo Clinic, so you see, Kenofuriata and his assigns in the MPP, they don't respect Ghanaians. Umu Ghana for because Ghana force by be boa counter by ya accountability or say mejane because they don't even respect us. And I'm telling Ghanaians said they should not even think about Tomo Kotwaba MPP. Yes,
1: Ghana for need that one say with what you claim that or dia your mind Ghana no a chese se sani ye kondia or the how kesia brain.
0: Yes,
1: a dear na motia da moni ni e chrise sani pawe kwen bia ebe faswa.
0: My
1: ebe manabe kayen sawa.
0: My dear un my dear. First time na me kasa, but there are laws. The moment the person leaves jurisdiction, what am I say? Se sen ni pan ne se e de ni pan ne ba. In Timrano, a bianis, it means a bianis or Macomani green card, because you see, whoever gave that green card is even against the laws of America, you see. There are Ghanaians who are there doing legitimate work. And yes, it's only paper there and you're legit, but doing work to help the economy. Say, even crowning crata cra, they say, who we did with the crampa, who year juma to help the economy.

0: July 4th, 2026, the 250th anniversary of American independence. The Great American State Fair becomes the center of it all. 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And that night, the largest fireworks display in the history of the world. There's never been a July 4th like this one. There never will be again. 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Freedom 250, the Great American State Fair, July 4th.
1: What on the image of this country? So it's me could jam a law of a court of another country to me cause charges I have profile against him, no, and yet a question of sovereignty. Obin to me it's not a court on cause law charges I have profile against Obin and your right. Yes.
2: Okay, so that's 40 minutes after 9. Okay.
3: So there my cat man, my man, you dear. Obapeni

0: July 4th, 2026, the 250th anniversary of American independence. The Great American State Fair becomes the center of it all. All 50 states, a national prayer moment. And that night, the largest fireworks display in the history of the world. There's never been a July 4th like this one. There never will be again. 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Freedom 250, the Great American State Fair, July 4th.
1: And it's not me can say, sister, ba wa bay, and ya dear, a jumay every prison, or the Democrat, because Ubano, straight away, they should take you to the prison. But ye can say, ye need a war. Fellas, quatch your casama by ya bizarre question, or no zone in baby or Omendama, prison service. Munko prison of Munzo Dawana. This is somebody who has been tried and committed to prison. Nasa waba, now the few would you fui? Oh, you fui, yes, the point is that immediately you didn't share security service in some.
2: You do say hand over.
1: I hand over to the prison authority.
2: Now my report.
1: Now who be say yana ni pop papa? Or say the be say. This will be a yedina se bewi. Ah, we free jurisdiction ya. What say aba? You take him back to prison, and then mum brings a prison that judge and say, "Mami no wahiva." Mami no wahiva. What did he say?
3: The prison director general will be able to tell us.
1: Please, mami ni danifie o. O danifie. So is he serving the sentence, or is he in the comfort of a bed? So when let's put the context well. Nah. Assembly can assemble a chassis. NDC 4 and Article 19.2 of the Constitution, presumption of innocence, until you are proved guilty. Or you conform, or you re, or you balao, or you say, or you say, or you say.
2: But said anonymous and your good practice.
1: Come now,
2: said when you
1: are not a good practice. No, but I have the floor. Can I flow?
2: No problem.
1: You and the archbishop, no problem. Give me the space.
2: No problem. No problem.
1: On your coin, Kasai.
2: No problem. No
1: problem.
2: No problem. No problem.
1: Mintetim.
2: No problem.
1: And the Jadia, we know. And yet, Medase. Come now. The presumption of innocence until you are proven guilty. Nipana won't want to charge you no crano, won't for Nunko Jinas and Libya, eh, Chad Bono. So you are using the court of public opinion to judge him. And he said, I'm starting, I don't know. Oh, yeah, dear. Say, yeah. And then conformity, my phone here, oh, you read. After you didn't concord like a car seminar, say, I didn't have far. You say, hey, yeah, you need to be beating. These are the character of the NDC. But. Opanyini nipa nini ya wako du America na wedu America no ni visa no ewu ndi ewu no odi numa immigration authorities se yenhwe ni yenye ni process ni mfama no nya mencha de meni mse ni different state wo nya no eshibo ndira mu
3: mi ya chimi so bi American
1: ni
3: mi ya janto
2: and your person
3: Don't take my time.
1: Catch a yas on your damn fatano.
3: Maybe that's some
1: wash away.
3: What would
1: Miss Yahoo ya in this way? So when you're winning the Greek card, yeah,
3: the other day.
1: Not
3: the green card and the dear near day.
1: Immigration status now, Sissamak in the Foriatano. It's different from charge money, Lansing.
3: I am on one,
1: discussion interesting.
3: I am a fugitive.
1: I am a fugitive.
3: I am a fugitive. I am a fugitive. I am a fugitive. I am a fugitive. I am a fugitive. I am a fugitive. I am a fugitive. I am a fugitive. I am a fugitive. I am a fugitive. I am a fugitive. I am a fugitive. I am a fugitive. I am a fugitive. I am a fugitive. I am a fugitive. I am a fugitive. I am a fugitive. I am a fugitive. I am a fugitive. I am a fugitive. I am a fugitive. I am a fugitive. I am a fugitive. I am a fugitive. I am a fugitive. I am a fugitive. I am a fugitive. I am a fugitive. I am a fugitive. I am a fugitive. I am a fugitive. I am a fugitive. I am a fugitive. I am a fugitive. I am a fugitive. I am a fugitive. I am a fugitive. I am a fugitive. I am a fugitive. I am a fugitive. I am a fugitive. I am a fugitive. I am a fugitive. I

0: becoming a nuisance.
1: But your money we're not.
0: Well, you're becoming a nuisance. You're becoming a nuisance. When you were talking, I was quiet. I respected you. Why are you not tolerant? Why are you not tolerant? You are not having a discussion. I was quiet. I was respectful.
1: You might disagree with
0: me. No, but you are here.
1: And it's too busy.
2: Obi a fugitive.
1: Mr. Wamaning Timon Kanasa.
0: Me.

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1: Nana,
2: I've not insulted you.
1: I never insulted you. If you're uncomfortable, just walk out.
3: Debbie,
1: so that

0: July 4th, 2026, the 250th anniversary of American independence. The Great American State Fair becomes the center of it all. 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
1: I was all by Omba, and I share process in Asia. And we any edi free abemu and a maba, but rabba. And the moon, what did he say? Our questions to answer. You have all the power and authority to extradite him and bring him to the jurisdiction. Tia. Na munja nem calling na ayi fugitive ni wan nsema enwo fa mehudia bezia I describe no afano
2: the basis ni say modie muni the moral authority to talk about
1: here any moral authority
2: said na way
1: said na way said na way it was established at the court so US cano fast cano obi akasef gen for the US ka You have the machinery of the state, the coercive powers of the state. Ekitawo. I didn't have him. Apply it. You have the coercive powers of the state that you can exercise. And then now, because I was saying, Attorney General, Yoko Boss, Gonyakono. Someone could come. Omako Bumkuro, Anamboa. And did your fatano? Is a due process. And if they want to bring him, they'll bring him. And yet, they didn't not tempt Didiano and never boy. So long as you think you have grounds to bring him here, go ahead and bring him. And no, me, you know. Nipanu, young convicted, you need to go prison. Now, what's your crop for? Obi, I read away, yes, cano, you discarded man, say, Fad no coverma, a jaddy four, or discarded we are, or the cop.
2: So, you
1: have passes, no tinifi. You have besides, ma, hey, maybe,
2: and knows what tinifi.
1: Now, I, Mileo, Mileo, or Zawa, and now, or Uncafo. Why is he? Why is he? Oh, he? That is why Ghanaians are asking. Say, nipa no ba, you know. I was here to go prison, you know. You know. Now, prison, say, nipa no. Say, nipa no. You know, say, asuma zidi. Anale. You know. And you may be zazem. Who be zazem now, unko fobi, unpompo, papa, yezi, ma, yenga. And you can, no mungi tatumi, no mungo fanumbra. Tia. No, many nazemwe.
2: Nana, on this matter, now for you wrap up your conversation.
3: Hey, he talk at James and come and to me.
2: Departure
3: to Bamkasa. Hey, it's against my human rights because bear mom and they would teach to the only thing can't James and me a nuisance. Oka James and because when she was talking, I never opened my mouth till he mentioned my name and said, say, yeah, me, yeah, you cannot impugn my person. Because you cannot just say, you trivialize the issue. I da hono say yemi yentin ye can say. Oti de mechono. And you open your mouth, a man telling a woman so you nuisance. It means a wa what you want to cry woman.
2: You can any your deductions, but
3: and yemi deductions for any man to open their mouth to tell another woman, a woman, so you nuisance. What you say? Oh, hi, John. What's that? Can be your man or
2: Yammy?
3: Yes, nuisance. We are fun.
2: And your fun.
3: That is what it is. Anybody who is
2: a homety.
3: Yeah, now, can you even tell me some who are homety or your enemy? And I only have an enemy. And no is wrong.
2: Your banny a bonk, comma, Uru, Ramish, and
3: there be no walk as a man, Cassa, till he mentioned my name. Ah, oh, my dear, who is chauvinist, Wahana, or Cassano, man, Cassa. So be back castle be free, I say, yeah, menyon no. Because any time a title be being an on a attempt, which

0: is wrong. Ojo dey make you be na school teacher with them, English teacher with them.
1: E be no rush.
0: Of course me with them because
1: no, no
0: yes because the worst I will me patch out obo. The worst I will use no enye for a man. This is on the first time. Eh na me dey agro na me twem. He should stop it. He should stop it. It's wrong. Me being to be can't change so a nuisance. No way. But okay, bitch, I'm a make a bitch. Don't stop me because me FA Jan to a bendy who bet me a rush all over me.
1: And they said Jan to a baby of free ban.
0: But I'm not just your demand. Let me papa cry. Okay, catch him, send me a nuisance. No, Jan, how because I'm in cabin general. Catch it all. Me papa. If daddy was here today, no, catch him, send me a nuisance because I'm your back. Obetia ka je ne yonko be ma so.

0: July 4th, 2026, the 250th anniversary of American independence. The Great American State Fair becomes the center of it all. All 50 states, a national prayer moment. And that night, the largest fireworks display in the history of the world. There's never been a July 4th like this one. There never will be again. 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Freedom 250, the Great American State Fair, July 4th.
1: Said the
2: example. When MPP came to power, people in MPP, even in Kola, test comfort, it's me catch them and must say, me bow me punish me. In Kofo, cut now catch them say, me a bad me could be shemini. But when him, on my me kwa America, I was advised to travel because he had be be shemini. When I was there, they be a me can say, I saw so many things about me. On some de me could be shemini, of which they did. But I told myself, so why do I sit here and become a fugitive? That means me in Kwame Nkrumah. I know I haven't done anything wrong. Whatever it is, I'm going back. I'm coming to me in Pepe. I'm in your baby, we're America. I'm not from America. My classmates are America. I'm in your nipa keke suo. What do you say? My brother Bako, our State Department, energy sector, or a second in command. My brother, Nese, Eugene. Me will nya no moho. Me sister pa direct blood or a medical doctor. Ote maze. Me ko US a minya mobo. Me will nya no penny for doctors, lawyers. But when it happened, I did not stay. They could have just protected me. And when it happened, my daddy was alive. My daddy just had to pick a phone to what? Bring everybody on board. It's a Montpellier temple and protecting Anaya. You know that they called me in America and said, Nana, come home. Whatever it is, come. Answer. And yeah, it be CBC. And yes, why the CBC? I came. Do you get me? I came. When I was going through all this, Nana do told me, said, Nana, go through it. And yeah, and then America. And yeah, the CBC. But he said the same thing as my daddy said. I went through everything about Bessia. You're locking me up and I didn't go and look for America paper because me too think I mean you'll be cross on why I'm in Yankrata. I didn't do it because at the end of the day it ended up with whatever has happened. And I took it in my stride. I lost my job, everything, but I took it in my stride. What is wrong with say a former finance minister who no ordinary person? Yako kamusi mienka. Said the number sem na mo makano. Frankly, I am me name where he got the information from. But Obia co prison service. It is when you go to the prison service to anti-patients. Bafo born Mrs. Patients, Bafo Director General. Now catch and say what is the prison number of this woman? No I can say me nibi. Because prison be our number. And son away me I can say what if ye. I mean this is not good enough. Trump up charges against government. It is not right. Because untimin kase muntia abaya wouldn't need evidence to it. Prison ni power ho. Obia ye den eko prison. Sa asemba ni edoko tuwa ye ni mbebi ya woda. Ushe, oma ebi kwa mumu nko prison hoda. Mimi ni prison. E ma anu hokwa de enye crowded. So what would government say, se de na mi a charge yo. Ya ye u se, insema woke kan ode tonu sui. Ye, court a charge yo. Wanya appeal. Inse die benti ni ezi a man house arrest. Maybe so. Mo try na mo bon kwa for so bo and na we na ma we kwa na we na ma kwa. Why na ma said na free kruma under whose government? Eno dey en fan tun chen. Inti no said na me say ya prison bia ye prison ye prison mo ka say nsa won hwe na say na me hu say prison kure bi wo ha ye friend say airport area ho. I never knew there was a prison. The prison, Roman Ridge. That's what I'm saying. I never knew. In the prison, be a prison. Why are you looking at only in Zawom? There's Kumasi. There's all over Ankafo. Prisons, oh. Timuni Bebio. Have you anybody taking time to go and interview Mrs. Patience Bafo Boni for her to say no? That is where then evidentially you are speaking. What am I say? Because you see,

0: Oh, omo no obi anko through the process da. Si e do wo ba stages wo why e do ko. E do fa ni e do fa. E do fa and eventually you end up because there's also counseling. You kwako lock e wo apple. The fact they say you are convicted on inche say your friend say we are obi obi biara ye be ye counsel me dey make call be na ye call lock me up. They took me through the processes. You read the Bible quotation kra chere me. Before they lock me up. Inti say we go through certain processes ah. Won't mean ka say no inti you order fie. What kind of life is that?
1: Well, is it not in the interest of a reset government to just give updates as to how and how far?
0: Anything they want prison service, you know? My friend, interior minister. You see, if we are in a country where we'll be the adept to Facebook, for some reason, you know, it hasn't even crossed my mind. It hasn't even crossed my mind to go and look for this one. Because me, yeah, my sister, there are other things that we are doing. I be my. Inti no. Me kwa mi hu se eyi di ato Facebook
1: Franklin.
0: Yes. But Franklin we a prison director. What does he know our dear Babeto? So you should even call him and interrogate him. You don't just carry it because it is politically okay for you to carry that information. Can of you tell the aye ke dear da one lawyer for dear Babeto? Has anybody said no? And if you are sure, you see, if Kenoforiata did his green card before all this happened, we'll be into me in country. But what about your green card when there is a problem?
1: That's your challenge.
0: Yes, because you see, me say, Uba Beje public officer, as I saw, we are ready, say, you are free, Uba Kwaku, you are.
1: At any point.
0: Yes, so you stay around. You can be on bill. There are so many, Obi and himself, she Tevi, yay. The man wasn't well, he was imprisoned.
1: Titus, wrap up.
2: Governor, I will not sit here for you to...
0: Don't mention my name.
2: Run me down.
0: I said, don't mention my name, I'm telling you.
1: Be accommodating. Be accommodating.
0: I don't like your words. Governor, don't mention my name.
2: But you've described me I'm
0: you should not tell me that I am a nuisance.
2: Please.
0: Yes, you are.
2: You see your life.
0: Am I a bad man?
2: You see your life. Manya kwa mandi kasao.
0: Me a bear man.
2: What's it mean, Mbumba? So I shouldn't defend myself? Governor, I'm a sweet guy. I respect women. I'm an advocate of women. Me wa yiri, me wa mama, me mami tiasi. What is the issue?
3: Jim, my friend.
2: Yeti haye kasi. Ma yedi enda wakasa. So even if I mention your name to make a case, is that the way you dress me?
0: Why should you not mention my name?
2: You see your character? Meka wakase. You see, she's not helping the discussion. A ban is a musashi or sexual no.
1: Oh,
2: yes, I know. Or sexual no.
1: Wadarama.
2: Why did I never make Bonnie Benamaka?
1: Why express it?
2: A Bonnie Benamaka.
1: Yeah, on Pesel or Bufisa or the.
2: What does it? Anti, all the only film. So be our Casa, or more be a quano be on Casa.
0: Grandma and Kemu.
2: What does it? So what is this beef?
0: Why do you tell me I'm a.
2: Where is this coming from? Let me tell you, I'm a sweet guy.
0: I don't know that.
2: I'm telling you.
0: Then prove it.
2: And see, niama ya uba shono uyano. Enna miti.
0: You say prove it. Enna miti. Enna miti. Enna miti.
2: What does he? Enna miti. Because when he bema ye show, who kasa me kasa.
0: He's a show.
2: What I mean? What I'm saying?
0: Me show.
1: Superiority.
0: But yes.
2: No. What I'm saying
0: is complex.
2: You just want to be petty. You just want to be
0: also said it in my time.
2: What does he? Because the only move was so. Papa, move was so. Oh,
1: said the only.
0: Me can't be chilling on
2: Because. I am a young man.

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1: Because it is politically okay for you to carry that information. Can you forget the idea that when a lawyer for the Bible tour, has anybody said no? And if you have to show, you see, if Ken Ofuriata did his green card before all this happened, it would be me in country. But what can you get green card when there is a problem?
2: That's your challenge.
1: Yes, because you see, me say, Uba beje public officer. As I saw, we are ready, say, we are free, we are ready.
2: At any point.
1: Yes. So you stay around. You can be on bail. There are so many. Obian himself, she Tevi, yay. The man wasn't well, he was imprisoned.
2: Titus, wrap up.
3: I will not sit here for you to...
1: Don't mention my name.
3: Run me down. Send me
1: I said, don't mention my name. I'm telling you.
2: Be accommodating. Nah. Be accommodating.
1: I don't like your words. Don't mention my name.
3: But you've described me. I'm
1: you should not tell me that I am
3: women.
1: A nuisance.
3: Please.
1: Yes, you are.
3: You see your life.
1: Am I a bad man?
3: You see your life. Manya kwa mande kasao.
1: Me a bad man.
3: What's it mean, Mbumba? So I shouldn't defend myself? Cobra, I'm a sweet guy. I respect women. I'm an advocate of women. Me wa yiri, me wa mama, me ma mitiasi. What is the issue?
4: Jimmy!
3: Yeti haye kasi. Ma yedi, and I wokasa. So even if I mention your name to make a case, is that the way you dress me?
1: Why should you mention my name?
3: You see your character? Me ka wokasa. You see, she's not helping the discussion. A ban is a musashi or statue no.
2: Okay.
3: What?
1: I don't know that.
3: I'm telling you.
1: Then prove it.
3: Because would you?

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1: 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Hey, say, see, a crowd drew a becca jan, she will be crying and trace you. 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Nah, oh, my choir, oh, my gata no mayana. A small at AB. Oh, oh, my gata, or so, oh, my gata no normal link it to a inum. 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
3: We ban no dey be akobo enko be bia. Minim say I don't know. Minim
4: we do am mama and dey yi kra we dey. Yeah, yeah wada no. O type ai. E kwan no.
3: Enko for brand adwo. For organizer for eso so unya bi say hwe tema say Tema Chrome, Tema Township, Bia say.
4: Tema.
3: Habbo City. What do you acquire? I think say Sony Trana, yes, Aquino. 1996. Sony Trana, yes, Aquino. Tema Habbo, Quino. Ninina say, Nano, Tanka, Echo, also, every potu.
4: No, Danny.
3: No, Danny. Just acquire. It wasn't the pie, Yentibi, Yenye, Quino. Acquire keke. Tema, me say, Tema Township, Bia say. Bia Sika, industrial area. 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
4: Biko me huse, new plan station, huni na tu safe.
3: Bebi ase, bebi ase, habo, from a motorway.
5: Yeah, yeah, vengo
3: janshi,
5: yeah,
3: kebe. Chese, obie kamu.
4: Obie come, a kind of beer come. Phone, all right, so I'm double charge.
3: Yes, why you best you assume crab marco? Enna says, hey, we're more Uber and so on to talk cars and cats and ketia. Womadeco, and run on the fair, we are my man, we have a panama, I don't know, gum coffee. Obedu, a quana sonona, is so tao say, tea. Obecas, what the abbey firm, or the firm was a car, I say, only abbey running in a can soon. I cut off. Obi akase. A chance said ye flat afa o car. 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
4: Oh.
3: En simpi o man.
5: Me se aveno
3: ya. 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I know odi o man. I know odi. 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
4: ban
3: man
4: me get.
3: Oh yeah. It's serious.
5: Ba ye me de se.
4: Okay, so yeah, that's it for drawing our attention. I'm going to have a conversation around that.
3: Thank you.

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1: Expensive ladies say, and we have a sister's skin, Papa BC. You bet you are more cap.
3: And Mamma, Yatumon, come on. Mamun's room, and one is a more better Duffy's Healthy Glow Shower Gel. Ama ye jari, na ye ready and yato to say ya.
2: Duffy's, who we are cocoa, na sister to me, who's where?
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2: Okay.
3: Yeah, how you doing, sweetheart? 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
2: Good. How are you?
3: 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I just don't want to go to work this morning.
2: Oh, come on. OPD is on right about now. Work and Happiness. 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

July 4th, 2026, the 250th anniversary of American independence. The Great American State Fair becomes the center of it all. 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And that night, the largest fireworks display in the history of the world. There's never been a July 4th like this one. There never will be again. 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

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I'm gonna ask some astral no pay. I'm the words of motivation and they brought life on a doom 106.3 F.

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Na Father's Day preparation no AC Aircraw na Airbano 106.3 FM Adom the grass on Sam any work and happiness echo PMO or endpoints homeopathic clinic as we are and no a war shell signboard the Spinters Road.

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1: Are you a say also in your rice cooker? 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

0: July 4th, 2026, the 250th anniversary of American independence. The Great American State Fair becomes the center of it all. All 50 states, a national prayer moment. And that night, the largest fireworks display in the history of the world. There's never been a July 4th like this one. There never will be again. 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Freedom 250, the Great American State Fair, July 4th.
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Ever genuine, my padding in a bit. Yeah, sure, what it? And I'll pay many more Kasaya. Sir, more Kaisa. Stone Boy and then a wife. Yeah, web kidding, and Sam. Now, Koka for Stone Boy, who are Nams watch it. I hear a brand here. Shatter fan. Web kid no, and that your free case you be man pay. Many will say SM. 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

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It won't work up him 30th June 2026. Ope Duffy's in your padding in a be as you say, watch it so now. Osemi for prizes now and for mouth. Change it, move it. Duffy's Healthy Glow Shower Gel. 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Then you want Duffy's Immune Booster and so alcohol 3 180 cities. You want Duffy's Sachet Flat Tummy Marco 100 cities. You want Duffy's Weight Management Slimming Marco or the amount 100 cities and so and a Femicare Marco or the amount 200. Then you want Duffy's Acne Cleanser Marco or the amount 40 cities. You want Duffy's Hair Growth Marco and also or the amount 40 cities. One in penny for you. One also corner code your DS number no AA 020 25 140 20 0202514020. So on set me a cadet is in

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His Excellency John Dramani Mahama, our President of the Republic. Akwaku PMO Ewo NDC headquarters. I'm so much renaming headquarters. No more is said in to Akwaku PMO Ewo Hano Pay. Any NDC been phoning in any members in a Bibrinoa Akwaku PMO Ewo Hom. Some members of the late former President Jerry John Rawlings. 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

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So one said to me, I can Catholic potassium fertilizer from Agro Monti. One said to me, I can be. US authorities, you know. One said, Ghana, ne. England batch, you know. Was it we deploy a year ice? Ah, Donald Trump, no, President Kazi say, why ain't nice? How about we, was it ice for no be a juma? It's gonna need this year, Mr. Oh, America, Muti and Kam Muti, you know. Match, you know, Babe, Koswa, be patrol. Say, and who yes, oh, be PR. Eh, who yes, oh, baby. Was ice for no more coming on in Crater, the Awasubashi. Just spread out the news. From all Ghanaian community abroad, especially America. US, if we are. Asansu, the Ababon, Tense, Ene, Ghanan Crofo, Super, say, Omo Pesso, Omo apply, a year US visa. Na Ghana, Omo, Nya date. Who say Africa for be brinoash check what you can be so Anna Womojin Crofosica Ope data appointment date omitimiji 6,000 Ghana cities obitimijo 10,000 Ghana cities because open them date ni ho Omwan Kasa at Nancy why your research sanity as you say Ope appointment data na within 10 days what me aba interviewer ewo US Embassy across the world. 750 dollars. Yes, for 10 days. Ubeny appointment na dia ko. Na me say, "Huh." Na no gana ya dia buy, omo se ne boarding. $50 no. Na mo se ne boarding. The people are milking Africans. They are milking Ghanaians. Me kan muntie. Na no me na me tie gwa so nsem na opani ba ko be ka say, M say president can say
on ye willing to sponsor sponsors or the crowd be kwako here match no and then a to abrofo na sum into kwako give us na near refuse so set is hard dia dnt and omunim so mo ma crowd visa no mo kwa apply $180 $185 per each applicant na omo ji say sika ni nyina dia na visa no so omo ansa ama omo no refund nothing. They say, Ufa, Babia, Babia, say, Babia, yeah. No, pay my name, sorry. No, and then they can't want some part. Yap, quaint, yeah. Caterpillar, no, my crack, crack, yeah, but me patch, oh, dear. Say, Moon, yeah, ready, say, say, ensure Tony and your quaint, mother, Monfantity, and Nikke, and for my aim. Ufa, crack, or motor will cry, the anarchists are seminal, I say, cry. Baby, oh, how bedroom, I a pot will keep to be. Ah, a bit of a castle, we used to know. 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Now, wouldn't now bomwa, what say our car, what say we engine, what pie or tie, and send baby lower arm, linking bar, or better, penny for us, oh, we are now. Kulun Ghana Limited. Mamma, my dear, said, yes, I man, what was Okaza and the Obua. Oh, see, I'm a mad time, Nepa. Hey, American radio. So. Kulun Ghana Limited. Was he be a real man? And they were coffee a draw. We a bema, now bema, you know. Ain't you ye, yan a hat, been a pass, eh? At the Tisicamo bed, the Alfie wouldn't do them one. Was a coat to me, well, Juma.

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We have a pet teaser to be a bro. We are the amount drip ring that teaser, and then we are neck come. 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They say, who share said the Chinese for cars and ketting ketty or muddy a beguha EV cars. 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These are some of the things I wasn't muti miyere. 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Charismatic anointing, wasi freedom. 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

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Eye promotion e cost o top 14 gram and I say 23 pack no and I say top 1 strip of promo pack no. Dey man one sachet instead. 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And so. 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

itching, ne dryness be, discomfort be, unpleasant smell be. 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So, calls in the one, oh, maybe. 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Did you maybe say any unchurchable? 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So pa, but more than ye. Ye be biane, suku, so who's here there, church or abuji degrees, I hold on. So to me, says you. No ba won't find can't a was your dear high view. Live on 2 feminine wash. And a bit to me, I bought why you a freezer or how you know my new baby of one each. Osun's chemist, who's a baby, can be Samsung, a baseline pharmacy, Nisi pharmacy. Yellow and orange pharmacy also Udua on Sabekando Duan Rankasa. The number is 0542208000 0542 0542208000.

Shingusua air cost of Electroland 7 fund 2 and him say, nay, what 50 inches? And I say, what a Samsung TCL Nasco TV, no one amount DSTV decoder. 1 month subscription free. And so, Eka the Electroland and Manio Mano, I am simple. Between the Ashemachi, na kusi, a World Cup, let me up wow. When you enter train, come on number near 050-315-9739. That's all between our visiting.

Mortar Guinness, we move. And then we'll talk Mortar Guinness. But more this about Mortar Guinness over the imported ones from Nigeria. Now, you protect our local business. We are creating and saving jobs, supporting the Ghanaian industry, boosting our economic growth, showing national pride. Mortar Guinness, we move. So it comes in a jaja can and also in a bottle. Yeah, yeah. Proudly made in Ghana, symbol on a symbol pack, and I say premium badge. Yeah, label.

0: born your foot through Bia, said the mama, let's take mama, the Amy boy. 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One I'm afraid MCTT say going forward, the idea I'm best I mean is say all the gospel ba na me mourn wa ha na say what you say enche dan ye eh em function ntino je say all the bana opi me the approval stamp so say me tie wie na mama ma che say kokoye ho bibi kakra aha bi wo a wo nye ho hwe na afi ye bom sa anti wo amono ne wabonwum bi wo gan na wabonwum ba bi kwa to from this time wa kwa kopim December de me ya mama wa no cause bibi na ayeye that project ne go Mhm. Yeah, one more new one that I know I say, or Munkwan or Mudom on your buyer. But you also ultimately, as I say, terms and conditions apply. And one, no. Almost say, I give you a friend of Payola, but I mean, you be that. So, maybe they have me jump dinner. Kiss him. Did you shut the home? Did you shut the home?
1: Did you shut the home? Did you shut the home? 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
1: 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So and wasuguswa watienka utieno. Minim dudua nano mekase was it Wednesday? Wednesday no more tie yeno. 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Prophetess blessing amwenima Eradia Kasa prayer ministry. In fact, ye didi and come wakika yensem yina we some sema ne womu or can sembi and no akranaka me fry you akra kachen. 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
2: M se vision a bay. 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
1: O can
2: yes. 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
1: yes I said that say
2: on be bo pa me kunkum ho na ensem ni bi wo aye ka ho say bi mu fa nye asem but na ya sem pa na eden ye ka na me mpe ensem aye ka to abonten
1: on say de on ho fe na na krofo fi say so fuma me na wo fe sa de
2: nya wo fa sem
1: are you worried
2: eh ye vision na.

0: A vision bad dia yam fan ya grow. 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Because we ye and near maybe a basisi. E crofo be kunkum ho, e be ye e japadia ho, e be ye whale ho, e be ye wanoma and sase ho, e be so be ye bea, if ye ah yes see that down so yes a chinchina, a higher median tea didn't be a chimney. But you make an what ye say. Timmy Becca sasem we are to ho. Anna and bra, e be a see yen. 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
1: You called her?
0: Me friend phone so born a man, me call ni fee, kwa born a man.
1: Wow.
0: Me na me catch row. 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Ibu anam say me a made, meba. 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Eti we no ya sa or invitation. Eti nka wo wi a na onya timer ye be shea an o bebe fie. 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

0: But what per coin be so, and yet ye will be. Or say, eh, media me hessen in a mequic radia, and then committing media quadrus.
1: So for my member bear some of my workings, sir, your parents say, media, you are about, oh, are you a man in the world, mum? Why ye pine to the yen say, mammy, eh, be crying a minute before. And so, may buy and why, oh, ya, mammy, say me move why you won't go.
0: Oh, pity me. No credit about cope.
1: Say,
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0: Eh, one was say me honey says a senior man. I ate too much, and I said, Would you be a spiritual item, say chinin yama over to our PD? San Crawford is our problem, meaning about want to miss of him. It's a miano. Obia was I issue be order on famra.
1: Okay.
0: Me and you, baby, be a major cacrebia, Tonyama cacrebia yama.
1: Okay.
0: Because he a cassi a d and yama run at ya. Say issues near to me breaking. Yamekan what ye say. Etino, Odia Bomodena, Udia Saw Sai issue, O for problem be more. Who was sent to court? Acquired to my men, Japadia be our dear. But to be dear, Libre and Jeffrey with some. As some may do call court to a boo for Nanka was so would be more somewhere who because would trip a fair say. As some now can hear no cray. But as I said, be a winniska when you come off one tino. You boo some negusua, Ninian our bar. You best need dear some no, no, no, I was spiritual side.
1: Wow.
0: Make no cratcher. And more be moo as some be moo so. Wabra, someone who wouldn't him say no cray. Now you are ready for. Na ye je japade ne free hun sam because uni kamafo me se oba ye bedi asam ne nyonyonyo spiritual side
1: ye bedi ne nyonyonyo or spiritual side me so mpese u di ne nyonyonyo nti nyonyonyo number no a ye di bedi no e ye sey
0: 0 0 5 3 0 5 3 9 4 9 4 8 1 8 8 8 0 5 3 0 5 3 9 4 9 4 8 1 8 8 8 0 5 3 0 5 3 9 4 9 4 8 1 8 8 8 8 0 5 3 0 5 3 9 4 9 4 8 1 8 8 8 0 5 3 0 5 3 9 4 9 4 8 1 8 8 8 0 5 3 0 5 3 9 4 9 4 8 1 8 8 8 0 5 3 0 5 3 9 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
1: Wodye prophetess wash you inti se what even kana mutie me a wo problem wa bo modern na fo ni chirim no mo a o cause nipa bebre omo frɛ me di adanse me ankasa dakro be bɛhwɛ wa dance di nkɔ fo adanse a wo mo edifa wo ho saa because na no me tse se na me wa na ma no be di adanse e fa wo a lot of people keep
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1: 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Thanks to you, Computer Clinic. 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You are 55 years today. So Kwesi, happy, happy birthday, Kwesi Epa, Enko Enfama. 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

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Work and Happiness, your kindness with me, Guso. 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I appreciate you so much.

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0: 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Yesa, Edem, Wahoa, TFO, Ejigum, Wahoa, Na Wo Facebook, YouTube, Instagram, Sodia, Enye Facebook, No Badum, 106 3 FM like no wa share na di adwenkyira to ko YouTube wa no subscribe wo e ho so ye da mu 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
2: 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Controversy, I know your book. It's a Christmas of Uncle, a Busianco, Anna, a Masonco, a sort of four, and a yard. You're gonna go with them.
4: What I saw was like it started hitting the gates almost like three times.
5: The car started hitting
4: the
5: gate.
4: Yeah, the main entrance, and it went back to the other gates. And it started hitting again, so.
1: And to why any Fabian will hope ye in our 3 years, what day and some 2 years said the normal is a crow, Now, ask me was about the Zara mine. Aha! Combination is a calculation, will you be a. What on Pabwan and Tadanomi and the Achas, a bus, young Yen's foot, young fire, what you are Jidin Pabum, a Wagana, Now, Wabay, a ye Penina, Embran, what Yasia, Metra Apostle, Embran, what Yasia, and a money been on a match as a Nazi and Crofa, what a tree one more near Crobetonom Yadino, a hen and a Wababon train, what is my barber to get was so cotto, sir, and cry a power of war Penny Bibois, 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
6: 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On one, I didn't person or cut himself police for no air, but a year could do feel. Mr. McKenzie, the new police for Nakasa. In need 5 minutes, crowd, woman, and quans over. And also, Sadia, oh, Shaum, Ewo. Lentina, I said, Miss Sumiko, be them today. May your donation be. Medical friend Colano send me, but that, and to me, a quasar donation, we are, member. And the answer will be the friend, and so do get one, I'm saying, near Muyeno. 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Russia, the nearest police station, which is Atomic Police Station, and the Emma Oba Atomic Police Station, and the Oba reporter, and say, you know, now I say, a woman police report, now Oko Hospital, and Emma, or they call hospital.
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0: 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Let time achieve. Once you want time achieve. One time achieve. One more by and see. Papa Tia, I'm sorry. I'm going to
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2: Only one, you don't friend, and I just don't know what I say. I'm going to make a choice.

0: July 4th, 2026, the 250th anniversary of American independence. The Great American State Fair becomes the center of it all. All 50 states, a national prayer moment. 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There's never been a July 4th like this one. There never will be again. 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
1: Because you said on the telephone, fair, and Kofu, particular people be, Samudia Mumra, Nayamas Idiwi. Nayania, Yen Supporto, Naya Yen Nidio Muyan and Tumuno, Oma Mubiaman yet. There's yet a tea, and the Ebasano, Nayasa or Russia, and call the nearest police station, which is Atomic Police Station, and the Ama Oba Atomic Police Station, and the Oba reporter, Samuel, you know. They say a woman police report, not Oko Hospital, and a ma or the call hospital.
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3: 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Now, who a garrier, now what then we back, what we found on Tuma Edoqua. 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
4: 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Only one, you don't friend and sister, no, what, father said, a bit of a catch you. Oh, only one, and she had the baby this year. So, we be to say they are 2 years, we be to money, be said they are 2 years. And you know, said the Mikayano, yeah, in your coin yank, a bit my friend beside the tea, then the air queer, which are there, yeah, but and a baby at one, I didn't find it out, you the air cost. But in a yes, I think one friend of the whole class saying, pass them in the same and I be an abba.
5: Na, the air till she was a papa cono, or nechi, and any 2 minutes of warning in a, and any shots with the inano, or butusha and a zoo.
4: Minia, and I may make an say, yet the bum would be say, yes, I'm a kind of shell in the steel.
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3: 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It's your best say baby and penny for says you need wa ye kasa young kwa mummy yanko.
2: A toyman tem swa for any akwaya ye kuti and no na wapanyini aha. 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

0: July 4th, 2026, the 250th anniversary of American independence. The Great American State Fair becomes the center of it all. All 50 states, a national prayer moment. And that night, the largest fireworks display in the history of the world. There's never been a July 4th like this one. There never will be again. Plan your trip at freedom250.org. Freedom 250, the Great American State Fair, July 4th.
1: There's a possibility of damage. But I can't, one year later, there will be move. You see, as you be a full man, no electric tool shower. At that time, so after you see the people there, one catch line. Once we do have a paper, I didn't get so they have to move up. Now, to push the tank and not spark a fire because of the fear.
2: Abusiani awuchi ye manager ye wudumu ewa sekendi fashion abwa wadano Henry papa opon ni atene neno na ejapon di asemi tu jwewi esepe ena shwafo wadmonyamfo Joseph Nelson debe tuwa shwase wasrada wedi ye futu wasidum jajumano mpenifuwa toda wanam wotufo ejasha siyese shia sene wasawu ye ni esasawu ye unhuo wasi unipakrose ye jumano webio se ye ufie na wutimu se futu ono wabia mfabintu.
1: When it comes to the issue of risk, it's something that it's a safety people will tell you, it's something that must be taken away immediately without any compromise. Because AKS well, this is fuel. The man didn't see the BBC. I mean, it could have been worse. It's not a matter of where Kenya went to. But as I said, this is a major facility. All of it could have come down. It's a threat to be with her. Anything you can't control. But this one, fuel away from her. It's something that you could easily control. And, you can't go so on. Because the real danger is not the fuel, but the fuel over here. And see, Master, Ayana, younger so crowy. Professor Ernest Kofi Davis, wano ena yepe nyipa wade jume kona no wade sase mi atubia. 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into time we be ankopen ba bi na
3: say you ever suspend graduation ceremonies ne nyina enti sir committee share na wo hwehwem na yehu nzama yasbot

0: queen, ma, ya queen, ma, neighbor, ye be take firm decision. And so no committee be investigate all these ceremonies. Now I'm in guidelines. My ebu trim, my ebu modify. Ebu hu, ne ya queen. Until then, no, ya suspend.
1: Professor, we are in was a cocoa and what they must company for. So, what wouldn't you know? I'm a quay. Say, I say, a crabby, where we have school, dear, the Achadia Brennan, Alabama, dear Rasukumo, Selkro, don't want to brakwas and Joseph and the Abbey, as you could to would do 3 budget time.
0: Following the directive by the Honorable Minister for Education, Honorable Harun Edrisu, to the Director General of Ghana Education Service, all post examination flamboyant celebrations and graduation ceremonies are banned until further notice. Heads of schools who allow post-examination flamboyant celebrations on their campus will be sanctioned. All regional directors have been directed to ensure strict compliance to this directive. We believe that schools are designed to promote social equalizers where merit and personal effort take priority over economic status.
1: And here you quote here, you pay your one in a Ghana Education Service, or down Professor Enes Kofi Davis, in our trace, who are then some air to Ghana, and in another emuno, Pretertiary Teachers Association of Ghana. Panyimpa one in a woman, Yakin Ali, I would do one of Swakasa, Afan Semanaho, as I say, a queer, a bio, would me who be with the Senya Mia Mamma Bose, our Rafa will be dear with Yahoo. Wahoo, so we'll be so
2: a Kwaku near Mano, and near Mano, I say, or Modicha, no, our Facebook, YouTube, no. O dia be hwe hwe we say iPhone latest one no aba no
1: ah
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0: July 4th, 2026, the 250th anniversary of American independence. The Great American State Fair becomes the center of it all. All 50 states, a national prayer moment. And that night, the largest fireworks display in the history of the world. There's never been a July 4th like this one. There never will be again. 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Freedom 250, the Great American State Fair, July 4th.
1: Phone via no bia, our phone TV, our mumbes run, and our mumbes just a wee. And Nuna, a bayer.
2: Sebi, Omoa, our phone any bino, Esana, a momo rapo. Senye, a pepano no matrin, we are, obey a confused. Some of the basset amono, nothing, a dear betiana, 2 days be a momma cotroa. Ebema, de Nima, me and Anna Papa Nibino, obey a confused. I heard cry, baby, untimin tron at the Papa Bia.
3: Oh, my juniors, or more a form one form two. It's a more yes, I, your more winning an ammo day. I chedi any come on one. 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
7: yani Panama boy no in the same system na coach no the ball against England because they will play according to what England is coming with and looking at England the top boy and the energy level of the ball game no even here advantage wa makuma e wosoro even here mantia wa mwangwading even here mantia wa mwa ahome so be chasing and players no in the approach against England game no or say a marking England for no man marking and say a mawon goalkeeper na start attack. I see Gina and the woman sending balls, no sending. I was seeing a striker or one more near own screen. When I'm saying, when central defender and the Piama goalkeeper, no pet, or do me cut the corner so then they because when you're movie born, I won't be the mirror box room.
6: Coach in Boma, no, and I think it's a word, Jim, like we are what here. Was he or see a striker, won't screen when I'm I and only a friend off for all.
5: A man here be obians run when I'm
6: obians wrong.
5: I know more, or they can't, why I know at that from now.

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1: o e china match say e be there won England say no enim omo players no dey do na because of your show system na omo bono in terms of Premier League say no ya who dey omo ni mbo no bo e dey fast to me there e be yan kai ye mbo defensive football ye mbo defensive but you make sure say your flanks no 2 and 3 and say 7 and 11 no omo mo true me ka na say mo suit best and be there ye ko counter and intimate break counter with more men in front
2: my mo defense game omo ye mema ese mema ye dibanku ye difufu ye mu ye du ahwoje ye obi mother mo power home na ye hu say yes mo ye bo defense game a omo we team u ana
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3: obs ro World Cup minutes
5: World Cup minutes
6: Haya, haya, haya, haya, haya, haya, haya, haya, haya, haya, haya, haya, haya, haya, haya, haya, haya, haya, haya, haya, haya, haya, haya, haya, haya, haya, haya, haya, haya, haya, haya, haya, haya, 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
0: 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And my team said that 21st minute goal, I branch and I say, you know, and no, and that was on my back was same, you know, not just say, Kasa Kevet, Obiako, Akosan, and Fez, Osa Gani, a Koba, Kubiokasa, Samajan, a year back could be my first time, you know. 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
0: I Nipaka Crew,
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1: 500,000.
0: I want to do no.
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1: now, I'm going to do any. Yeah, I'm going to do any.
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0: 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Egypt akwa work up akwa akoko nyina no onwi ni game wo work up muda enu a
2: Egypt so na Egypt.
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1: o my idea
0: na Egypt akwa work up 8 times, 8 World Cup, one more World Cup matches, 8 times. 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

0: 8 World Cup matches and a normal winner. 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
0: 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Oh, this game is unborn now, match.
1: Yeah,
0: after see a year commenting, we know, and Omadia Machidi and also Omadis says, yes, so Egypt, a Radiado Roma, Omitimi Enya, that 3-1 win, Aches over New Zealander, and also Abaya Abakosem Tene, Siakasa on my Kevet, and celebrating the first ever goer. Egypt is so celebrating the first ever victory. World Cup after say, no, I call Abu Bobo matches, I would do a. Ontimi enwi ni ye eti we e ya bakosem kakra enei apiemu e wo World Cup minute
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2: Se wo fo obi te se Brandon wo abe fa Asante. 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
1: Coach Ebi.
2: 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Ki e she dem team by players no individually.
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2: They have the
0: energy, yeah.
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0: Brandon Thomas Asante,
2: Alex,
1: watch any movie.

0: Was he believing makes it real? Sanso and a Vena water, Nessa changing people's lives. Sanso and Asa paint number one since 1925. And I feel a big go energy, big refreshing moment. UMB Bank, Unim said, Nay, woman, Dinamo Dentente since 1972. And now I'm an Airboa Amagana Football Association. I found it to my perfra. Almost an air sponsor, the Black Stars of Ghana. President said, do the two. Nessa choose anopa. Any enumbre. After rush energy drink, be bold, be you. Sports water was it? Don't just play, dominate. Sanso and a Vim energy drink. There's a Vim day inside. Alive soap, feel fresh. Sigma appliances create possibilities. Fortune spread, yummy, delicious, always on point. Lawson Heber. Was it? And once that, a in kind. Focus technology. Nessa focus on your quality life. And after tabia takum, the key to male vitality. Nessa women and a boy. Yeah, the World Cup minute.
1: Birthday, Kasiapa, Madame Dorcas Nyaba. 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Kojo Mensa Abrampa, teacher,
0: Emma Pitt,
1: and Madame, and a more blessing.
2: Any education for na Kwaku, Reverend Amankwa, Reverend Amankwa, Mrs. Elizabeth Amankwa, Kanena, or ye Deputy Education Director, and we Brim area, and ne, we this 70 years, or whom we do.
1: Wow.
2: Eti Madam Elizabeth Amankwa Uknu, Reverend Amankwa se yen kancho se nyamin shawa ne wo many nyina omuso omu do to Madam Elizabeth

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1: Hey, Allah, Moshe.
0: Now, so I need a Charlie, you're free.
1: Oh, we are to boss it. Momo day.
2: Hey, what funny.
1: I knew, magic a card, I am in your maybe. Mitya, ne free or sharp.
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1: 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I knew, send your bayer, a prepare or be being yesicano. 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

0: July 4th, 2026, the 250th anniversary of American independence. The Great American State Fair becomes the center of it all. All 50 states, a national prayer moment. And that night, the largest fireworks display in the history of the world. There's never been a July 4th like this one. There never will be again. 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Freedom 250, the Great American State Fair, July 4th.
1: Ma, omo be ma unchiri mu bia ke bia afi okwan awodo a ombetimi aboa wo ama wo de fertilizers no aye wefu ama efu na aye fence no omo be chirichiri ni nyina until there so wo yekue ni dia na se se wo pese wo dog garden kitu abi wo mfichira fasa number ya me bobosi na ni omo nkasa nimdie bia wo hia bia no omo de be ma wo eye 0243 0243 462 023 and I say 0244 298

0: July 4th, 2026, the 250th anniversary of American independence. The Great American State Fair becomes the center of it all. All 50 states, a national prayer moment. And that night, the largest fireworks display in the history of the world. There's never been a July 4th like this one. There never will be again. Plan your trip at freedom250.org. 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
1: Pharma Trust Limited for say woman a kofa inu papa to say Valuvite, a free Valuvite UK abruchi memo back and hanum. 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

0: July 4th, 2026, the 250th anniversary of American independence. The Great American State Fair becomes the center of it all. 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And that night, the largest fireworks display in the history of the world. 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There never will be again. 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

0: July 4th, 2026, the 250th anniversary of American independence. The Great American State Fair becomes the center of it all. 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And that night, the largest fireworks display in the history of the world. There's never been a July 4th like this one. There never will be again. 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Freedom 250, the Great American State Fair, July 4th.
1: Achiavi, retired superintendent Henry Fiawu, Bishop Frederick Asamoah, our Victory Bible Church, Excellency Sanctuary, Odoko, Official Town. And here we see the Yania Reho, Kaimu, say, what do you mean, Lady Pastor, right, Rosalind, are you hosting? Daya one, sorry. Abruanyam finishia di osum, you know. Was he pissed be any ho? In Shawa in, was in Yami at me fiada? On one if you order, Kuman, Yameche, Fadama Junction, any Saint Stephen R.C. School, no, if you any moon ho, and a numeran fiada, Busiano betrans here, shia. Now, what to turn you more, Tatanwaka crack cra. GPS no AGA dash 466-0230. And you may know Siano Beshasia. A dear chairman, Victory Bible Church. A year excellent sanctuary, or doco. And also GPS no AGA dash 463-8493. 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

0: July 4th, 2026, the 250th anniversary of American independence. The Great American State Fair becomes the center of it all. All 50 states, a national prayer moment. And that night, the largest fireworks display in the history of the world. There's never been a July 4th like this one. There never will be again. 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Freedom 250, the Great American State Fair, July 4th.
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0: July 4th, 2026, the 250th anniversary of American independence. The Great American State Fair becomes the center of it all. All 50 states, a national prayer moment. And that night, the largest fireworks display in the history of the world. There's never been a July 4th like this one. There never will be again. Plan your trip at freedom250.org. Freedom 250, the Great American State Fair, July 4th.
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1: 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Your test is going to change to testimony. God is refining you, preparing you, adoring you, cutting off the excess.
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1: Are ye de obadie ase se na dum ne homo bro. 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Time for us to worship. Time for us to get closer to the throne through worship. And I am Monday ye eye Edunfa Heavenly Prayer Center na worship center. And na ye ni omudi jumedi eno ewa Adom Live Worship. So sofu ima babe kamisa. And minister ima enso ewa hano museya. Ono ene de osori eno e prayer. 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Now, any question a cook or mutual, you know, much in Obusas, a radimitio,

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Ama car far cry is slow near dear to onukro uni onyene ho. This is the time that you have to be part of this worship. 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Now, son, I met Jim Amano, Nevia, ye shet or somno arsenal. Make I gana phone you and say, a walk up a Coso, a Mexico, Canada, US, you know, a Doom TV, a wazo ye, yesu ye, ye wakonya say ye 34 matches. 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

0: digital satellite ne so so no FIFA fo nhyehye he ne se TV bia wa ma alliance so be yi eye World Cup ni bia no digital alliance ne true see e wo yi a e ho na wo se wo encryption ne kire se en se se wo ma obi o hwe satellite no digital no ehu eti se uhu se edru match ne ne se ho ne ma Fabra platform bi ti se digital terrestrial television no that's it. 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
1: 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I said God will change your story. 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
2: Say you are Sidabi, I am from Ano. 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
0: Amen.
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0: July 4th, 2026, the 250th anniversary of American independence. The Great American State Fair becomes the center of it all. All 50 states, a national prayer moment. And that night, the largest fireworks display in the history of the world. There's never been a July 4th like this one. There never will be again. Plan your trip at freedom250.org. Freedom 250, the Great American State Fair, July 4th.
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0: 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So, because we, and yes, last week, I program Endra. 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
1: I know the
0: Empire Bonan was shake. 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

0: Welcome back to Yeah, That's a Pepper Thing. 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
2: Iti won hwe na wanse no. 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
2: Ebia Awurade apejom said you are pija foforo ti anwa hwa doma chede ni yi ati adoma chede bi se kura wa enye bibia mpo na odi ya na mo sua de anwom tofo ne mo awurade yusum nyame shrew wo number no
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0: 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The Great American State Fair becomes the center of it all. All 50 states, a national prayer moment. And that night, the largest fireworks display in the history of the world. 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Freedom 250, the Great American State Fair, July 4th.
1: Ebia, Eurade apejom said you are pija fufuru. 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
2: 059-40-40-33-73.
1: 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So for granted at the same.
3: Obompo chonya kupa do na so e.
1: 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And now be a numb. Now I shake. As O be ya, which mean ya be a day. And then a cassa. Sanity, Yamisha, but any cassa.
3: Yadan Yankopon say, and then so day. Or the four with me, Yabo Rad Empire. O two for Yankopon, Yada was saying, and so day. So what do me a moblo home? What's him and neighbor? What's me and you, dear Becca? Now one cassa by my dear Becca. Miss Rossi be dim and no chi. No for me more cassa chero ma and a day. Yada was a sober Jesus Christ, Udimunti, Amen. Adolfo Meno Casa Edia Fa, the Kingdom of God, Yankopon Ahindi. We perse Nipebia Utime and Nevia Untimia Supermano Huse. O Yankopon, our Hindi, our ho. Ah, any year we are simum, our home home of him. Was here, Eddie Ama, and Nipa, Wabajina Sam Eddie. 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

0: 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The Great American State Fair becomes the center of it all. 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
5: Stay soft den kaibo kase bi aba afei die aduhama ho do amani gye ho no aba yen ultra concentrate bottle foforo ni mu. 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At show, much a pa. Impoor medicine was senior, maybe. And how my at show on Saturday with the morning in now. You must see a chan for box on a mouse, castle fasso. Now, as I so chay. So stay soft, ultra concentrate bottle on a shenne, nanny hamno, at shay pa. FDA, actually, a jaddy and crats way at home. 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
2: 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Yeah, Oberton. Yeah, you one Ghana city. I did boy happy sunshine education.
1: No, Craig. Ain't it I say? I bring you a Oberton Avance and 100 tomato mix. 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I did boy happy sunshine addition. Edumedi. Love us tomato mix. Love day inside. 100 tomato mix. The chef's choice.
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The Great American State Fair becomes the center of it all. 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Freedom 250, the Great American State Fair, July 4th.

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July 4th, 2026, the 250th anniversary of American independence. The Great American State Fair becomes the center of it all. 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There's never been a July 4th like this one. 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Freedom 250, the Great American State Fair, July 4th.

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So in the month of June, July, we're about to say, yeah. 22nd June,

fee, a call in 51 afi. I got get at the phone, so Eddie Abeshim. And then so bad the power. Yeah. So once again, you're most welcome to the show. Ophir Kwanso, 106.3.

ano me nya message bi ana ye momo alert me hu ye na I was just wondering why na be send me sika say of course enye sika e do so but I was really impressed me hu ye na company bi na send me sika no I am over my son, yes, I let me be. The last time they mean, yeah, I made 4 CDs and some persuasive be. And now, and they are my son, yes, I Momo, I let you know. Also, payment received for 1 CD, 11 persuasive. I'm in concussion, Crawford. I'm sending it out. Say, okay, into a say, benefit of your petrol on your fuel purchase. I was, hey, I'm a tough one. So I'm saying, my miska. Oh, they are great. They are great. Yeah, and I believe, say, I'm in Korean, I'm in ya. And so this is a full company. Announcer, Jumekua. Almost an idea, who said, what to idea or more dear, but the best answer will be a cry, sir. Bank, as well, this guy got to buy the bank, I do this guy book or to her. Your bohomba, mamma, but we don't have to fool. How will you sue at the age, Juma? Was my men sound more benefit to me? Men conquer her. Was a Star Oil. Wow. Hey, moyo brutal. Hallelujah. In fact, sir, enjoyment here. And you

0: July 4th, 2026, the 250th anniversary of American independence. The Great American State Fair becomes the center of it all. All 50 states, a national prayer moment. And that night, the largest fireworks display in the history of the world. There's never been a July 4th like this one. There never will be again. Plan your trip at freedom250.org. Freedom 250, the Great American State Fair, July 4th.
1: 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And to my money, I say, better food.

minimum say a new one. Now, on my gun and crawford their doors of pa. Shall see a boo saying you money bidding. A bit on gobe. A bit on bunku. Fufu. Kele Willie. And there be an abuadio. Kele Willie. A bit on tomorrow. A bit on tarry. A bit on adre, adre, JBD. Eja, eja, eja. A bit on cast. A bit on mobile phones. TV. Just a dozen. A bit on toast. In contemporary. Bon money, Kobe. Empata, adre. A good munam. A bit on panties. Chair draws. A bit on books. Chese, a new one. A war on my gun and anchor for an address of pa. Now, besides, I won't send you away, pa. Now, shall say, I obey you. I mean, can't you say, ye, dear? I will yank upon them. Over to me, I shall say, a juma radio and one of a power wire into Quaby. You want to be how quiet? A capital intensive. Over to me, this is the car of Shim now, so you didn't know. Wing in our chest. When you go upon some, we should have a money by order for. You may come and have a business and found your way. Be a crowd with GDM Nayana ANY. You made him pay your baba and found, sir, oh yeah, I dear ye. Once you say, I dear ye. And found, sir, you should make out talk a bit. And found any a Juma Cassian power will be a Juma Cassia. Our Discar Cassia, she will be about to start. Who won one will be a bicket to Abbey, Yamia Pajano. Tinyao Yabian, a Mua Jumana Bonvia, Yena Yeni, and Ferro, any papi, dear Quachiri, because a Juma and offer it. A Juma Papa, I am ferret. A Juma Pania Juma Bay. A Juma Pania Juma.

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Okay, so let's see. Thank you so much. My memo anyway, and from our drum 106.3 FM in Sonu Gusu Egugu. In Sonu Egusu Gugu, and round so your chain above the party. The whole of yesterday, Accra. In Sotoya, Fitianopa. Emma Kosianajo. Hey! And then there's some baby residue. 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

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Mada. Mada Soap. Never Fails. What is in your mind? I need the Hawaiian. Now, Empanta.

farms in England. Hey, Agromonte products in the account for the amount. 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

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Get TLC pa. I'm a man, I can't take it. 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I will be cruel, I'll be seeing.

So I'm about Ghana check. What? MTN and y'all 30 years. I'm in here, I'm talking me MTN. Ebra, Sarbena, aye, Ghana Telecom. No. Na Sabena is 020. 02081 column now. Near Tono accounted to 1.2. In the 90s. Eba 98 in 2000. Engina 1.2. Oh, break crowds on your be. A catcher for Nina. Oh, yeah. A drum pony for Nina. San Ambano. In Tiababe Ramuno. 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

na me gye me de. Me gye me MTN eh 98 99, MC ebe wura 99 2000. Yeah. 98 99 2000. Eden Zabre 0244. Na mo ba ko bi na me gye you so as na me benya 0244. It's empty in the bar, actually. It's a very good idea. Hey, yes, watch your day. 30 years of MTN. And then you know, celebrate it together. That's on our betrayal. Yeah. But the promotion, I know all the Ankasa. I know all the pa. And the car can see a power, I'm going to betcha. Car can see a money, betcha. Toyota Land Cruiser Prado. I don't know your demands are now. Hey, sorry, I called Bob. Hey, and look at a police for seeing you. Politicians to come with you. But woo. One ever, Mike, too. Woo! I've been cheese street, I go with you. But also, but you know, it's just yourself.

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Onga shrimps near fe, onga powder promos.

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0: Okay, my main funny bio, Reverend Edmond Akwe, and then I was down now, founder and leader of God Prayer Ministries. A woman probi, IB, na Wifri, Joe B, was Wifri, wow. Okay, cut it. Say we hear a movie about a cat. Cut. In Tiankoma, Reverend Edmond Akwe, founder and leader of God Prayer Ministry. Yamisha Nonyo Kesia, located at Mamprobi, IB, Wefri Shelley. Osin Yankupon Shah Nonyo Kesia, Pa Shelley, Ewo Latabio Kashi. Ose Papa, Yamisha, na Onyo Kesia. Never then cause one no more. Na a diwum fee a me a was as you so. Na a juma and yamedia show on Samson. Cosuane, Neji, Accra, Emma, Adolfonia. So once again, happy birthday to you, Reverend Edmond Akwe, founder and leader of God Prayer Ministries at Mamprobi IBE. God bless you, Papa. Na maminko yanko YouTube this year. Me say, so do I dear friend and love. L-O-V-E. Love. O the bad chins were? I order. I don't need a 3-letter words. And I wear 4-letter words. A bad cheap and what is a barco. Order. Love, eh? Emo do. Nedi nipa beko baby, I am.

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1: A bit man on Sakwatran, his girlfriend, and Nassau, a presentation, champagne, other flowers, and one Nanaswa, and car. I didn't know, will you continue to marry? And I say, and also some cabbage day. And see, where the Mosempa Mosempa, one fan tour on Afi, Yankin Kanning in a M5, Mamma, one fan tour. Nayan King Kai and Famamo. Adom 106.3 FM Ofia Kwanso and our Sugua OT. Aha, Ofia Kwanso and our Sugua OT. And then you have a point of commentary, Hontino. Aha, you're born to tell Totanafe. Na ya tiesimo, I don't know. 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Eh. Osha, just a TV a boya. Usha, na se a fairly simple. Decode and so a nusuni. Samsung product, Nasco, smart TVs, ning in our Electroland. Electroland 4. One more the World Cup promo, but now World Cup printing. What about the tiny manoso? Ya teso se fara. And don't tell me answer what do any better. 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

Elder Dr. Kofi Sam. Elder Dr. Kofi Sam, and Jane was saying, and comma, Sherine, or sing Yanko Punisha, no one yoke, see. Now, what sure is a crow, ha, my men can crack a crack. You are more than a friend to me. You are the sister I choose. My trusted financial advisor and one of the most wonderful people I have ever met. Yes, we may disagree or have our little fight sometimes, but we always find a way to understand each other and work through our differences. That is what makes our bond so strong and special. Sherry, you are too much. This one is coming from Elder Dr. Kofi Sam. Listen, Dawson, it's my end summary. Okay, now, maybe you see, I'm going to catch you. About five paper commentary. Every assempa. Do you say World Cup matches in India? Ningina from Crane Grain to Gang Crane. You be idiot, man. Watch now, so Ghana, Jina Kono, you're in England, and also you be sure Ningina at the amount. In one say, Ubeti Adum 106.3 FM, Asempa 94.7 Adum TV. Can you come and come and man on the dark? It's Mirabas here.

0: Suna Misrea, a young one, one home. 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
6: Minya, what name is me Babi Koli?
7: Hey, Abna, just a fi beer what to coin. Last 2 years say you call Dubai. Last year you call Singapore. I fi him for crown a walk.
6: A fi way dear, me call Ching Chan Chai. Me tre China.
7: Hey, Abna, what's it then your way? 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And go for a Jimmy Sika di kwa mama unko bio.
6: Oh, Minya, Kafra, I don't want to walk out from Kana. Minya, Omo, she say, Kama, Ukase, Uko di holidays, Omo do beko, Omo, she say, no, aye, Kama pa. 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

July 4th, 2026, the 250th anniversary of American independence. The Great American State Fair becomes the center of it all. All 50 states, a national prayer moment. And that night, the largest fireworks display in the history of the world. There's never been a July 4th like this one. There never will be again. 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Freedom 250, the Great American State Fair, July 4th.

July 4th, 2026, the 250th anniversary of American independence. The Great American State Fair becomes the center of it all. All 50 states, a national prayer moment. And that night, the largest fireworks display in the history of the world. There's never been a July 4th like this one. 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

odo twi osi a aye fira fira na e ma onso so to me e kasa ah onso sir wanu mo kra a won ka o o shi aga bi kwa na paso yo bo no.

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1: 110 Ghana's it for three. Duffy's or Hima Feminine Mister. You got it? Feminine Mister, you got it? Emanu Mudimua. 155 for three. Uchemua. Chese. Fofofo. Duffy's Feminine Cleanse. And so 85 Ghana cedis for three. Duffy's Black Spot Cream. 110 Ghana cedis for three. Duffy's Hygiene. Plus Children's Shower Gel. And also 160 Ghana cedis for three. Duffy's Herbal. Capsules, V capsules. 115 Ghana cedis for three. Duffy's Immune Booster. 180 Ghana cedis for three. Duffy's Snatch Flat Tummy. Opa se unya sex passer. 100 Ghana cedis for one. After Duffy's Weight Management Slimming. 100 cedis for one. After Femicare, 200 cedis for one. Duffy's Acne Cleanser, 40 Ghana cedis for one. Duffy's Hair Growth Cream, and also see 40 Ghana cedis. For sir. Oh, I'm at the super.

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special one to you. Say walk out, so I feel mad down for back quarter men in the war and cocoa. Your posting your friend Ben Addo or your inspector, Inspector Ben Addo. 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
1: 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Dear Pop Baby, and a linear said you this will catch us to platform. So, this is Eka Crow. Flower Sasha, Sia Feno, a bomb who buying, better so Sako, this woman said, Jabana Sasia, Aso Kama, Fokujaso, a Nadia rejected by Kumpo Unsabeka, Octivato, a year Jumasan Kunya, Nana Papa Aintino, who don't toss you, and also the Jena, but be better.

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0: Okay, your friend is Mike too. 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
2: 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Omupese omu enya goal. Bonekuta Danso of Austria. Or the pass now out to assign their coach today. Essence and Ney and Nibra Super, or the one I call a Chia Command goalkeeper, or no so Abo Eddie Achemo, and snow promoter for Argentina. The Argentines won't end a tough in Ecutomo as a defending champion. In T and Nanadia, Senese Ampaya, Nedese Ega. You see Acacia Smart Macuma Cumienu, Argentina NCB Sanso and Austria for NTM NCB. Now so a peer pass number one comes up. Or the one echo a codi a yeah mercy nothing to the far side of him. Martinez Nansu Dabi. Oh Martinez and a Omo Prince Panati Nansu Mercy Bobono. Sir Rafi Bekwako he. Or Bekwako he Banadier. And then Uko Inter Milan so ya. Womu captain no. A brand here Laturo Martinez coach. What the 18 so coincidence, you know?
1: Yeah, I mean, coincidence, you know. But they're a little bit quick. I think the agenda themselves were not sure. And then I mess you, Gusu, pressing rather with the
2: but
1: ball.
2: But a referee now call it a young conqueror, madness.
1: Yeah, definitely.
2: You're not going to Austria for no. I'm going to have a bar. I'm not going to have a ball. Ah, coach.
1: It's a penalty.
2: I'm going to mess you. Record no, they are too many tempers. Hey.
1: A penalty, but it tells you the aggressive nature of the team. Also, I'm not coincident, no. But all they say, no, I'm born in here, said they want to do something with the ball because if there will be a callback, there will be a callback. You can call this one. Usha Awase. I think say, that is the mentality this Argentine team is by this particular tournament. They are, and I can just say, they are into press. And they are not here to do at all because they know how close contested the game can be. But I think so from slow motion, I actually see there. This is.
2: You say two defenders ni njia koi no coach. Ogo aman said I'm going to ibo na. You say bono man two defenders ni njia intimi anja bono.
1: Omu yini pani na ino.
2: Omu yini pani na ino. They said he be kam bono. And roughly Amin Mohamed Omar from Egypt. On the next name, and he say we ever ban us and ma Egyptian ref in Mouse was starting as a supporter's name and say, go bono, mercy, the bono, ever ban them, and be answered to me a concrete possible penalty. And nearby, coach, who say, can you say, I'm here, mercy record, no best setting in temper.
1: So I got to a surprise on the band there within the first 15 minutes, and we are go. On say, you always break the game into 15 minutes of six. So the first 15 minutes, you must take control to make sure, say, you are in charge of the game. But I think, say, it's a very good game.
2: Ain't it? That's a very good game. And no, any air chain. Na coach, and I'm here. Who's the producer of Argentina, Jesse? Philip Otu. The gunshot man.
1: Who's off for it? I said, I don't say.
2: Me, hey, the gunshot man, the popo moti. And then still, a tearful, a temper holder because Rafi Amin Mohamed Omar from Egypt. Yes, or Quaco Hevano. Now, David Alaba and Tiasia was a sandwich in a man. Oh, come on, sandwich, cry. Sandwich, yeah, more. coach born nankasa di ye more 6 minutes. Once ye was 6 minutes, but born nankasa si ye bo padi.
1: Ye bo 6 minutes.
2: Ah, unse Nabi.
1: Because any dive so.
2: Unim defenders no so aye 4 and 5. Omo ni obi a se jersey 4 and 5.
1: 4 and 5.
2: 4 and 5 jerseys
1: into the two centre backs.
2: Ne so obi a he. Pot. Ah, ref, you know what? Unse coach one check raw. One check raw. One check raw. Obe signal na Austria phone so. Ebe ti ankasa. Enti yakobo penalty.
1: Yes.
2: Penalty ni yakwa akobo no. Ba ma hu se with the jersey number 24 Enzo Fernandez on the neck utabo no. Coach, all the truth na ni ana o hwese Messi wey. Omo dia ma no. Enti Messi no. Enti Messi die. Ano and the making no. Adom 106.3 Asempa 94.7 FM. Enti Leandro Messi ene wono ene echo. Against Michael Gigo. And the umpire. Then they say, and Nibra Super. Mercy Enono. Mercy Ekuta 16 goals. I will walk up Abeko Semu. One Germany. One former striker. Closer and I want the same goals. And the Yehwe Sanye Biano. Merci betimi aye adwuma na record no ebeba abekuta merci ana asempa 94.7 FM atom 106.3 merci asano coach
1: yeah I can give no
2: hey bona say I say she said anya am for goal pole ni mpo
1: na echo
2: ay
1: echo out of the goal pole echo over
2: bo mumpa the coach am for goal pole ni mkra
1: I can give no
2: asempa 94.7 FM Messi on set no set the record with the 17 goals in the World Cup now so atiafa so bonu asai e wo Messi aso ye Austria now so we need throwing. Yes, I can see a similar Makumakum watch. Argentina 0, Austria 0. Ewa Dallas Agopa Masu. Esla Argentina supporters no airboard Yesu. A brand tenity de Rodrigo de Paul. On the dear Oyobi asset. Nanya de Kakantuba who no one here Abacunse Sia. In Fimfi Hono, Wanoa and Eboho. Bono Akwachine Nansu ne Danso Senese Danso ene David Alaba Womu ene Jinech ne Wadende Pasin Ako Watene Austria Nansu Dabi Ntimianko Enzo Fernandez Ya GFN Nsem Bono Akwekodi Argentina 4 Echin Honomwa Nansu ene Facundo Medina Wajibone Tata MEA PMA show where we need to win. Coach, Mercy, the penalty now was saying no be affecting Anna.
1: Oh, David.
2: Who's as they say, as a Western Italian being here, you'll be in Pajan and you'll support it. No.
1: Oh, no. Down at the SID or Sasha Park. Only if you Mercy and Nipa Bakwa, you're passing baller. You're passing first, but only so funny nine car. You're passing ball, be our first. Not the man called funny nine car.
2: On funny nine car.
1: David, this was Candy Park in AV. It was a separate in the
2: I'm a warm up on anyone's canyon.
1: Ozzy,
2: one's canyon.
1: Now, I know you're passing by someone shall move watching from Barcelona on touching first ball. It was a possible now moving to space. Now, I share the distance between all the players. It's a letter also in the Tiaba from Sano. Now, they share the dimension between each of the players. Who they share the next moment you will speed up or the form of middle honor. So, scanning comes in different forms. Since our set penalty, but Messi is far bigger than player or best side penalty. If you say, Obama and your body DNA, no.
2: Maybe I say, be affecting another.
1: David. What trust I felt in so many years ago.
2: 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Enti ene mercy dia ebane se yen converting penalty ya. Ne percentage no aye 77.9% so be converting penalty ewa ne career asset now. So ne said 38 years Lionel André Messi. Aye Africa kodema Austria ye Pierre Messi ato baby. Enti enene dia emu ebe se Austria fono ewo wa. Aye free kick David Alaba. One captain Edema Austria. 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Air free kick Ekodema. Austria was center cycle. Abom se tum edia tse yeti ambos nim. Wapim nan sudabe. Entimi anko bon ense. Sapim boni biyum. Danso. Danso. Kevin Danso. Wey boni kama. And then Austria for Nenyabere back to Kevin Dansubium about cross Nassim. And so, we're Pierre David Alaba boom say tum. And at 18 him. Facundo Ayibon de Bonafio was up Pimbium. And Nibra Super Alaba Sabei pass n Ako. Nansu Dabe and Ney Pot was one Makwai and Tantans were Yakuma goalkeeper Michael Grigu. So they say Austria for no. After say, one more every hook nano, Dawana, Mercy Ninianum Eto Yano, Omobe Yinam Nedicra.
1: Yeah, I think, sir, I'm not my confidence, be on my relief.
2: So I said, I want to Dawana, a stubborn, a face be obey, or to be young, who are your coach
1: of Samba. I think, sir, they've gained that confidence, but they must manage it very well. You must be very proactive, but some of my attack is Siano. I'm going to show you there'll be a quick counter attack from the Argentine side. Also, watch Argentina, they are trying to soak the pressure to restart the game all over again, yeah. To control the game. And once you are playing a team that have quick players, then you must be very careful. But a very good competitive game, and both teams, both coaches are taking the game step by step.
2: Asampa 94.7 Africa Cordoba, Austria, Ewo, Argentina 4. 18 year boss nano. Wana and your copy on Eshihono and Tiamad Rafi Amin Mohamed Omar from Egypt. Egypt there, Ebano World Cup now. Almost started Koyate 1934. No more was ye. Atepa. Na Enray, Ohe Egypta. Wamu Ewini. Na Eadia record the Cassia. Edemo Mano.
1: For the first
2: time. Almost 90 years. Hey, and your coach, Ghana, how you be? Who? Egypt champa. Seven times African champion. We are walk up and say, "Untimi winning."
1: I mean, it's a no and a muji of winning for the first time.
2: Hey, Africa, call them out. Austria, it's your boss now. Now, see that baby, you're born to you now. And you're the best in your boy. Messi, your piano. Now, so I'm a sad boy, be him. Austria, born in say, "Abom tum." Messi, I do. What can he be him? A nipper num nechan huesia. A nipenum, Omsidabi, Obersetting record, and yes, so Osia Fono Sajibono, pass Nico, or hit David Alaba, when you're on the far side, David Achi, Nancy Wakam, a twin advantage called him Austria. Coach Nana Place in the Nocrano Monkan, as a day. Bonus are kind of pass a boy with your corner good deal, or so would have been revenue.
1: Maybe I know a friend of Craig. Body guest, I know. Let me change the decision. And to your favor.
2: 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Argentina 4, but first 5 minutes. The last 10 minutes in here, Austria 4. And Tibon Elba, Petre, Petre, Petre, Fawa Kodity, Austria. Referee Amin Omar, and then FIFA. Where your referee crowd would be a Guatada next year, coach?
1: I say, you're quite a new version, Siba, new version, Siba. Now my commentary needs to be very simple. No more Mushesu. They connect with the game.
2: Yeah.
1: Because sometimes well, maybe introduction.
2: So we are part of the
1: game. Yeah, because maybe introduction depend on board, you know, maybe one bob you. Then along the line will be short me. But you see, once we board the nippany bike run on the cry. Or to say referee near friend you see. So once you have the records of Egypt, you know, then it makes you look good. So part of branding, you know. And always try to add something new to the tournament.
2: 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Sima Edu Enum. And he walk up here, yeah, boy. And Betano say, Quembia so at the Sotimi Eba. Bonekuta, Austria, crossing Abba. Nansudabi, and say, yeah. Omanda Sua de Bonne, Papranta de Jede, Romano, crossing Mitimiakana. When Timmy Enyi, and you go kick a cordema, Argentina. Betano. Was he signing up? Say, see ya. Naya deposit. We are depositor. Yebemon. Up to 2,000 Ghana cedis bonus. 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Nti Betano. Believing makes it real. Jidi. Na ebebum. Sansu enna Vena Menra Water. 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And see ya, a ma ahode, and one. 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Imu ayesi. Osia fononso abu omu last. Anase bono. Omu 10 minutes no ewe. 10 minutes no. 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And your free kick. Africa Cordema. Mark Lester. Then it's Argentina Manchano. Obia top teams. And our elbow. Coach, Ofedi can bet me and your Guansana. About a year. 17 minutes.
1: Yeah, I think, sir. You bet me at least a goal before giving the baby here. There's a goal. But I say, Argentina misses a particular penalty. No? I change on style of play. We show when we catch them, say, system nearby, no, they wanted to take control of the middle. You can count the number of red shirts in the middle. But then Janet was sister, we say, once they break you down, they get closer to your goal. For Argentina will get a goal.
2: Messi! And Sudabi! And Timianfa! Messi don't know coach can so I say penalty. Or be come to say, you know. A coma S Messi so say no nya come ketwa. Na osia phone so a vien so good so you so be to say a hokra betaka. And I say won't mean come papa. Kodiana mi boa. Omun so any abre pa. Omu any abre ankasa. Asampa 94.7 FM, the Popo Morty. Was Argentina for Jesse, Enti and Philip Otio, one was support to Argentina, Enti and Nadia Argentina for Henry's group, no Marte and Mordini, yours group J, Womo and Algeria and Jordan and the group Bakum, and Argentina and the Algeria boy, Austrian so and Jordan a boy, Enti and Nay a flu for me and a Monsusia Jordan. Algeria.
1: Yeah, Algeria. I think Algeria have picky points. Algeria have picky 3 points.
2: Algeria have picky.
1: Have picky.
2: Oh, Jordan, for me, you're stubborn.
1: I'm stubborn. Algeria have picky 3 points.
2: Algeria, so I come to be a World Cup no call on you.
1: This is where I did.
2: Okay.
1: And now Egypt break his side band in it.
2: I'm
1: not seeing the film.
2: 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Messi, a chop pass now quite today. But the pass now come out. Fernandez, Nansudabe, and Timianko, Revis, a play must continue. They say, Bona Quaya Fisica, and Wadimu Pa, and Wadimu, and a Bona Quaya. Pass Nako, Nansudabe, and Timianfa. Kick out, Pa. Lit tackle. Aquatia Martinez. Matsue, aye, Matsia, coach, Emuhede, and Wadipa, and Ekosuno.
1: Now, Obibi Sami said this year. Referee starter, no, maybe you're Italian. Or you're Italian, and because I think so the physicality of the game, almost all the game, we can feel that physicality of the game. We should give me a more deal. We'll be able to hold it from match day one up to 19. No, maybe say, this year, all the instructors at FIFA might be Italian instructors. And it's not giving me cost, I know. But I think so far, so good. The Argentines have kept their composure. Austria team, I decided, say, they have their strength, it's in the middle. Anthony Kachor said, once these people brought four, they brought five in the middle. And number five, 3-2. 3-2. Two in front of the back four, three in front of the two defensive midfielders. No? Then they leave one on top of attack. But Omunya attack and not three. Omu withdraw. It's a better 4-5-1. It's the Usher ball game and another 4-5-1. And you know, say,

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1: 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Argentina against Austria. 21 minutes. Dallas Agupamaso. I am Ma Abobe. Obi Antimin for Bon Tun Yon Kwatna. And they send us Biko Energy. Biko Energy. Biko Energy. Pass na kwa kodi. Austria cross never bana kwe tinim. E tiko him. Wapim wana tim. Aboso nansi dabe. Corner kick. Press up on presser. Edda Argentina Foso. Nti aye corner kick. Corner kick diye aba. And they Biko Energy. Biko Energy. Biko Energy se. Eno ene. Drink a make come for the amount. Why a juma abre and say body no a refreshing kama kama pa and tiku here Biko Energy. A son say big refreshing moment no and no any corner kick it equium papimwa nansabe and timi amma ababe di Argentina mrancha de ho and so pass no mano a control in favor of Austria. A train advantage. Echo Edema. Aye, Austria. Na Austria for no coach. Omo NTS, yes, sir. Refina Babanso. Hydration break.
0: Yeah, I think so.
1: A train the coin the more press and umpa.
0: I think so. And I think we were complaining. Coaches were complaining. Say, hydration break is slow game. But prior to the tournament, look, I said, there was Club World Cup, or US. And I hit me hard dream power. But this particular time on hits no form. Hits no form. I just say, players need a move who the need of going to the cooling break so much. But very important. Maybe time now would connect time it does too much more. Maybe they could reduce it to 30 seconds or maybe 1 minute.
1: NT NA players no air cockonumsio at your mahume kakra. And yeah, Sadia said they say UMB Bank and no anime come for any amount. UMB Bank is a Omuba Ghana no at 1972 and Omuba Ghana na over 34 branches and Omu Etimi EPA Ewo Ghana Afenenina and Tibomodense Unum Humabomo Bomodense and a Unum Ebedija now business account kind and T or see Cocobia account Ewomu Aswe now be account Ewomu Aswe ya and 10 times so. U business, ubi piano, ekoye, edema, kama kama pa. UMB Bank, ene, omone Ghana Football Association, ena Asia Boom, omu ene Blasters, ena Asia Boom, enti, enti, enti, enti, wanase, miso, komu aswe, na enyomu, enko, enko di juma. 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Na a wow, a one cacao beer, a wow cinnamon, is a ye eddy fuel. James Biano, a beco etia, or sino, there's a muetuas here, a mucuno one time. Na as a so smiley, a son said, boy, ya boy, obia a defendi, obia make his was a Timbiano ensano, and tis obia make his was a Timbia ensane dia. And ye pep student to see, but more than so be defending. Na ube defend wono wasi chuwasi anopa ene eye enyumine pep student eno aname kamfu edi amount afe sene se ne Ras energy drink. Ras energy drink. 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That's a ya when it's so come a pa into Ras energy drink dear and so to me a year bold come a come on maybe answer it to me echo ye at the mom a live soap a live soap a live soap and I may come for any amount a live soap is see and fat semina be a yari you see a live soap no and no any semina udi garia there's a and cacao be body no and koya there's a ya a big jan nasu a bema body na sans what tosso come a pa at the amount. Enti ene a live soap. Bebia ye ton soap piano udu on my soaps out doing ya udu out oh ope a live soap eno ena a yet number eno ena udi gadia body no etosu mon fili kama kama pa. Yaba baki bim ene.

0: se ne se and cooling break na na se hydration break no then se ye wie enti yaba bon ekuta Austria e wo mo tini ho no mo David Alaba we send him at the afobon kum so asan abedi David Alaba biem wo 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
1: go betimi aba Eddie all type of game now, two teams in Yabono. Every moment, game ball of Benyan, any idea of
0: it. It looks like Austria for now improve for the past best say 20 minutes. Omubono.
1: Yes, they've been one of the strongest teams. Until that time, you know, Omubono.
0: Yeah.
1: Lank of all Philly said, D Austria. So we didn't deserve to collect the five, no. Who said this game will give you a picture? If you follow them, they've been one of the strongest teams in Europe.
0: As a 24.7 FM, corner kicker called him Austria, take away my pinball now, Sadabi. Argentina Premier and Timianko Baby are still about 18 him. What clever nephew, Asambedi, Austrian Ranton, Nansu Boyano, and Timmy Anko Ye, Omasaji Bonibium, Danso, Pia Pass, Neddy Ram, Bonin said David Alaba, Obetima Indiana, Danso, Bakumian Mianza, Watane, Liama. 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Omo ne watch the hope. But I say omu to me set it forward the pamba forward the pa.
1: In the forward line position. Overlap the number of overlap is on my no. And then the number of touches on my is more than the number of touches on midfielders. I will give no but the only say Professor Nikita team no. Prof coaches coach on Nikita team no Raf.
0: Yeah.
1: I know we refer to him as the coach's coach. On this particular project in the last 3 years, all building a new generation of players with new ideas, new mentality. They are one of the strongest teams aware of CCA. That is why when they got us on that particular, they punished us with that five goals to one on Mushaye, Utuado time. No? So, it is no game we need to underrate. I'll be back as well. Argentina. A bear one-way game. Any one-way game. Argentines have the upper hand. Ushers starts our upper hand. But the strongest.
0: Messi Neko, what you want to wait? I was none of an answer. Argentina Fono. Messi Nyabono. Kick out. Austria Fono Maricova. Because I wouldn't say Messi. Edia. Odiomo. Ebe set the record. I quite say head Diana and Messi no obese go ewa ha afe cross ni metimi abana watubo on Messi advantage no promotor born in say and David Alaba wa preventing Messi say odi ni goal no betum ni 17 goal no odi betum e World Cup na si coach
1: I think say that is a good game will give you everything you want. Look at the way they recover quickly. Also I'm recovery with that. AI to say Kevin Verdi for send on recover bridge in them. You know, they're able to come back in their numbers. That's exactly question is

0: Osha hold on to whatever they are doing now. Because energy don't want to be she. Into their watch here, all the time they are around 6 or 7. They were 18.
1: 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We aye second round of matches no NNA egusu akosi. Argentina against Austria. Martinez cross ni betimi abana. No he Messi e wachire. Anso e bona ntimi ameka Messi nsa. Rodrigo De Paul. Pass nako. Obetwa to 18 mu ana. Anso da be. Rodrigo di asentire. What the abona asentire. Akwa koma Facundo Medina. Bakumi ni miensa to Martinez. Lisandro Martinez. Onosu di abe chide. Asempa 94.7 FM to 106.3. And then suddenly say Martinez here. Emu Edin. Argentina. De Paul. Onu ne kutabono. When the jersey number 7 no wasan di akwa chide bim. Afe Argentina for approach Sekwan Biaso and the CTM Enya go offer Edikain. And acquired this coach. As a Messi Ampa, Kabia Bones of a cock or Jibon and Yaba. As a Neno, I mean, and Fiena Quen Muntiana.
0: And sir, I do HBR. You must know you don't need to cover the entire pitch. You conserve your energy. And to our watcher. He's operating the first half, which is the third half of the Argentines, and the first half of the Osha. Or the Honuma, or better when you're born in the IBB. Once his age is going up, you don't cover the entire pitch.
1: 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To the far side, Bakum Yenemiansa, Medina Facuno, Wabom Setum, back to De Paul, back to De Paul Bim, Onosu Epia, Edia Fabon, Kumsaka, Koma, Tiago, Amanda, Ansibon, and say Enzo Fernandez, but Pia and Aquachi, their commanding goalkeeper, Emiliano Martinez. And then Argentina Fono Afeo Omase Omo E move forward. And Austria Fono Omase T back. Womu Empo Haubia. Omusi Aye Dane. 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Intibono Ewo Argentina Fono Ha. Womu and the Kutabone Epia Pia Patasino. Pass ne Echo Facundo Ho. Nako Rodrigo De Paul. Namba Thiago Amanda. But the pass not to mess with Timmy Konkofa. Austria, they call Akomani goalkeeper, Michael Grigo. Austria, the Kutabono. With Pia Refi, Amin Mohamed Omar. Passa, a call and you could Pia Sabista, Eto from NTNA, and you're freaking call them Austria. But the Shane said, Bibiano, as I say, you focus. Bibiano, as I say, you focus. Focus, I say. So, cut off PVC pipe, electrical cables, sockets, Swiss, Ninina Edie, Missile, Kettle, Iron, Rice Cooker, and blenders, Ninina, as I say, you focus. Brandon, Udruo, Nenya Focusa, and Kohun. 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
0: Definitely, I think sir, we check a crack. I'm San Ombeshen we go. 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
1: David Abonshaw. Deep on the Kutabono. When you're

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1: Alex, I bet training reference on America.
2: Hey! Yes, we'll be fair. Was through the American for what you more.
1: Is anybody not sorry? Anybody not sorry? I don't know. I think, sir, the aggressive nature of the Usher air show, they're very aggressive. They are running at the opponent. They attack with all aggressiveness. Who say they are using this philosophy? You roar like a lion when you lose the ball. Then when they see the ball, they become so calm. Barcelona and the starting side system defense, where you roar like a lion when you lose the ball to make sure the opponent is not comfortable. That is why they've been able to win the ball around the D or 18 Musa against the Argentines and almost spreading everywhere on the park.
2: Asempa 94.7 FM, Argentina on a counter-attack. Facundo, Bonabedio, Messi! Goal! Lionel André Messi, record Nasati after missing the penalty, 38 minutes. Messi Ekuta 17 goals as far as World Cup on the air concerned, coach.
1: Yeah, I think, sir, you saw where he came from. We shot the entire game now. We won't be a space on that pocket of space. And look at where he kicked the ball from. And I think that is a mark of a big player. Sammy Kachua said, "Dear Cindy, dear Hani Cry, on himself, I send you go." And I think, whoever be changing the shape of the team, and this particular worker, who changes the shape, that one changing the year, then you'll be in trouble. So the Ushers are in trouble right now with the shape normally defend the game now. And community tries some call to the end of the game. No, she said, assistant, look at the distance where the ball came from.
2: Super pass.
1: I say a ball penalty.
2: Super pass. I quite to say penalty, Pepe. And be a born and done. And coach won't say, I'm not going to no more ref fee, baby, a messy wall.
1: And some got you, so on the beer, on the star, no, or survey. Oh, Sammy Kachua said, "Wemu, stand on the ball, no. Upa stand at do level, be a ref you with you." So look at that huge space, and once you create that space, a dimension more than 14 meters, to a player like Lionel Messi, it's a gift.
2: It was Emra, McAllister, the ball no echo, or more flanks. You want more rear 18, no corner side. You want more just so cross. Now they have become 18.
1: They become 18.
2: You know you can't attack. Passage is on the oil, on the pier.
1: On the pier.
2: Because there's a certain danger man over. Asempa 94.7 FM, Atum 106.3. 39 minutes so far. Argentina 1, Austria 0. Yellow card, Akko Etia. Austria Brenteno. Essence, Wakwa Kopia, Argentina. Brenteno did not perform. Lisandro Martinez. Dabi Thiago Amanda. Ono any copia no port. Coach, born in New Hokra.
1: The choice a yellow card.
2: Are you going before an answer day?
1: Before a yellow card. The yellow card. I think so. The referee had a decision right. But only players. Oh, sir, someone confirm on you, but they find a way to tell you something.
2: And someone said a Paraguay player, no? Also, no katana, no, and also record the
1: free. But still, I'm afraid can be
2: judged. Many more were coaching players who go to coach over any air before an answer day.
1: When you are running at that level, you pump in a lot of lactic acid. And when you build up lactic acid, no, there's some level of abnormality. Who say, oh, she's here, not Jataraha. You bet me are abonsobia like on a normal day you couldn't do it. Yeah. It's a push-up for the lactic acid.
2: Okay.
1: It's a place in bubble naturally, you know, they build up a lot of lactic acid.
2: Asempa 94.7 FM analysis way, any education way unya baby, I just say aha. Adom 106.3. Azar paint number one.

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Int

0: July 4th, 2026, the 250th anniversary of American independence. The Great American State Fair becomes the center of it all. 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
2: 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Rafi Ahmed Mohamed Omar. 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
1: 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Kese pa diem famro. Essence, a refresh your every move. And the soon say yes. And no. One number noa. Not one in super. So, Argentina. Coach, at the moment, today, a one person will be pre-omu. It was some few minutes you have to see Sebeko face of Abba.
2: But game they're so breaking it down, see who lead it. So you don't bend the energy, we keep it our energy, you know. Then make sure say time I will keep your energy, you know. We call it coasting. So once you are relaxing, you make sure say you relax into the second half of the game. Because Moody at that time not too soon. So check the other time now they are too soon. You know. It tells you say it tells you said they know exactly what they're doing. They've controlled the game. They've controlled the game and they've decided the game very well. It is you said they won't rest. Now they are second half.
1: Enti and they almost rested their second half. Enti second half no and no and an yeah quenty coach the attend of any kind abanavia as some 94.7 FM Abdum 106.3 of any kind abanavia Argentina 1 Austria 0. Nice and it's a fortune spread. And no enemy come for Eddie Amanse. We now brother, there's an one with your firm now. We a tea seller, Miss O. Toby Faguho, Toby Nafaguho. Na a man for Ebeti Mukosi, a man for Ebeti, and Mukosi, and your bread, Nadia, and Nubi, and I'm very requested so for firm a momo. Enti ene fortune spread dear and una make come for Eddie ama aye abusia koni nyina wota no wato gugu fie boto nafe obianso enya bi edi ena de etie ne se moa mo running some sa hoto no misremo fortune spread ne dear momomade ya sembeton dodo edi egu asanse yomi delicious always on point fortune spread and no enemy come for Eddie up. A perfect choice. They see it's none now. So come up. Lawson Herba Center. Lawson Herba Center. The Virgin Doctor. And no any Lawson Herba Center. The over 25 years. And a simple no quality product. I would do. And now money abba. They were Lawson Herba Mesa. Then Herba Mesa. And no idea. And they say, Unya Lawson Herba Mesa. Now, general well being. One Casano, when no matter what team in the board, now a week, Nina Eddie Tyford, how? Mr. Win here, Lawson Herba Mesa.

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1: There are many reasons to connect, and it's all to put smiles on the faces of those you love.
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9: 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Woke up on Anya Jeremuni Tin. Lionel Messi, why are not the NBM? Why are not the NBM? Why you beam? Make us Argentina. 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
2: 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Persuadent, Fetrianopa, and your numre, a bayon Mujumana thing can be your honour year fuel. So, what's the day you're not chancing at the Bobo Sodia, Marium Fisa, Kalaleng Plus in Chancino? We DBS Nature. 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

0: MTN app no so. 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
2: 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And so I say, just who drew? 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Now, Cosoche, say so my enemy at your Michelin team. The Yan is over tier two and some cake. Now, they are strong when I'm. And why, no, no.
3: Honey, say, say, Congo ointment, the enemy at here. Yet you're good, you must say, come on. Now, no, no, dear. Said the Yan and Anom the Dianoa. Ejina so, every titty in the Yan Yaham one yachi. A cabum say, and you won't free a crow, pompo.
1: Me. When I'm not tossing off a front, the skin is skinny.
4: Miss Sumi Yuzubi.
1: Miss Sumi Genio.
3: Congo ointment. 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

0: Whatever the germs, brush them away with the new Pepsodent, now in limited edition World Cup packs. This advert is FDA approved.
1: Hello? Maha, me free fuel bank. See, you know, or how we are system new hunty, and who be here say, you have a bow account in your bank. Miss Shaw, who bets me up with account number? Some bow username, no password, ni mami. Ni ancient, ni anyone who sees you no more in the mini ya, ni ya quine for accounts, no digima. Ani, who username, and no password. Me per se, me shall say, ye noana.
2: Sheye wo fraud for home. 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
4: 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A basa won't mean Quajuma. 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

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Ti Messi enono. 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Ewo eti abos no eti emua. Emua pa. Free kick. 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Bon ensaye. Argentina turn advantage according to Argentina. Aye turn advantage. Enti enea. Year to throw in. Sende je se. Run lottery. Run lottery. Wasi ene andase obeto ticket no. 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Ne members ni agent

0: 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www.runlotty.com anase umomo account no and the eno anase obo *806# no send it no will follow the ababa no eja na dia opese utwa se 10 cd 50 100 eno no no abo umomo pin no asem na omo artist ka no 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Sopa And now two teams in the court So far second half Yerem 54 minutes And Yerem Oster 4 Ekano Ombet Miati Anase Goes No Ebe Fulusa
1: I think Ebe Fulusa Who steady Give me 5 years is going to give us about 2 more goals. But, several 2 more goals, they are likely Austria Benya 1, not getting a Sanfa 1. And I saw Austria, I'm going to put here. Normally, 3, now going to say 3-1.
0: And then, someone who will put here. I saw say, Ebetimi Abba. I will move Austria here. I sent 94.7 FM at 106.3. A twin advantage of Cordema Austria. What to one of the Bona David Alaba. We see the question to Nicole Keeper. Senese Enibra Super and Abba. 55 minutes so far. And Yabo. And so Argentina 1. Austria. Zero. And what Dallas Agopamasu. Danso. Watane Bon Kama. And the Fabon Kumsu. Bonan say. Austria. One more animal ever. Bakumi and Miensa. Pass Nako. With a team. Wahuri. Wapim. And Timianko. It's Argentina by Tibono. Wako Akota. Austria Fono in your Bodia. Om Ebunia. Where Chia Branton and Tia de Latour Martinez. In your Chakitua. And so, so when you know, they say, Nimu for Nina Soboba. Hey, Otamendi. Experience in here, defense one. And we're here, pa.
1: I'm going to have a vacation.
0: Are you freaking intentum, sister? Tabia Takum. Tabia Takum. A member drew papa, papa, papa, papa, papa. Tabia Takum. Are a member drew? Say, Unya Enubi Naonum. Bema, male vitality. No. Ebe Jinasuye. Ebe strong. Tabia Takum. And no anime come for any amount. Say, when you and no pet that will how in a Twitter. And so, Tabia Takumino,

0: wow. I'm a witch now, and also a nation is 100% organic. Honey, any idea? It's a come up, and a tabby herbal mister dear. And no, no, a malaria treatment. Who are two malaria massy? Eddie F. A face and a say, Tabia zone care, immune system. Now I am strong at the amount. Now constipation in here, a Tabia herbal capsules. Now you're tuning in to a city of your friends. I would don't know. Okwa, when you be herbal shops, I would do Okwa. You mean your Tabia and you mean a BLO. The Takum Nafe, herbal mister no. And a year, the zone care. Can you sing in a BLO? Friends, 0243-686861. Tabia Herba, Mr. Drew, a year number one. No, and I'm a woman who says yes. And no, and no. I see the key to male vitality. And a Takumu. A twin advantage, they call Edema. Austria, what to one in 10 times, so it took away my pim. Now, so it's Mianco. What's a club on the border for you? They say, acquire pim, mam, and pim. Timamente, Bonekuta Austria, Ofer Tosmioni, Asomu Eye Jumano, Pass Nako, Belkumso, Abrata de Tiere, Masao Bet Miakwana, and say Abetri to Danso, Danso Nekutabono, Unima Etifaso, Martinez, Pia Pass Nent Mianco. Massa Jibonibium, Austria, and they pronounce it a bit. Coach, it looks like the second half a BB different Ewo, Austria for Nassau, Omusu Bia, Omusu Bia BD, Yako all out. Messing Samson is a game book, I am ready.
1: Give me this, sir. A do baby, and you decide whatever you want to do. Also, who watch it, Chef Ayakana, and the Ayakana. I had to say, they find a loophole. Think they said they can put Argentine back four under pressure. Once they're able to do that, they'll be able to get a goal. So, they share the entire second half now. They divided the pitch into three. And I'm not far from the middle section to the top section. It's about the shape of the team, sir. And yes, sir. And you know, sir, Coach Okito, you know, he always emphasizes on something. Without the ball or with the ball, you need to move forward. That's the level of aggression. You see? And none of them display. They just want to penetrate to get and come in the first 15 minutes. A bit more.
0: As a 94.7 FM at 1906.3. And it's a Bonekuta, Argentina, Martinez. And so that'll be a tear for so. A couple of Kevin Danso, now Betty Ho. Emma Wabuahi. Danso Abuahi. We boy he said grim. Sort na matness boy no. And yes, sort ketwa. And yes, sorta. I know eso. Coach.
1: Yeah.
0: And yes, sort ketwa cra.
1: I call the shoulder.
0: Yeah.
1: I think so. The power behind the ball. And it's the way you count now. The physical training must be very important.
0: Coach, need some quench and no more hello.
1: To build all your muscles around. To make sure Sarah Jones makes you ready to go. Bet you not collapse. And then, who's a wake up by phone? I bet you next is in the breath.
0: I bet you not my home, no. I stop. Okay. And then, Rafi Amin Omar Mohammed. Also, continue here. And then, Austria Air Button against Levin. Argentina, pass number. That's where Pierre de Acocoma. And then Otamande. Wabemo. I want to see Academy Argentina. Argentina for airball passing cable.

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1: Messi, pass na kovet me Indiana. Messi to the far side. Rodrigo de Paul about cross match him. And so there be a born a kobone. Coach.
2: Yeah, I think so.
1: Be a born a kobone.
2: Organization. The side is very good. Well organized. Oh, the amount of energy that Kitana will be pushing, they go collectively as a team. When you said they want to work on the spaces now behind the first half, but at least they were able to minimize the spaces now around the table. So if they can keep it that way, then they are going to control the scoreline. But I don't say that Gentiles are strengthening their team.
1: Yeah, Thiago Efimu. Thiago Amanda Ono and the Efimu CC. And Latour Martinez and Sue Efimu. And teams and changes are any Ono Aye. It's Magnus, Amanda, Murphy, Alavis, and then Mamma, and there's a change in Saudua, and also Abba, Argentina for Omo Asuya, and Asempa 94.7 FM, and T. Tennis, no, and also Abba, and Marian Twankin, and also Asempa 94.7 FM, Matum 106.3. Julian Alvarez, when you and Abebe to the Mwede of Argentina, sort of knock on answer that bit. A sort of boy and Tianco. Coach Wins, striker back one. Champions League in the Ewa Atletico Madrid. Remedy for Epeno and Julian Alvarez from Atletico Madrid. When you and Abem, and Tim Martinez out. Julian Alvarez in. It's another strike on also Pego.
2: Take the right player out and bring the right player in.
1: No.
2: Take the right player out and bring the right player in. In substitution, you must always take the right player out and bring the right player in. It's an Argentina fire this year.
1: 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Argentina 4.

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1: And one. And you need a sea day. Nothing. You need adjectory. And yet, oh, my. One. But. And a fee. A brutality. And David Alaba. One more engine. 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
1: 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Nina and it's a day from 10 Ghana cities. El Kono, Ura Loto, Anasempono, Tikita, Omo Eni Abano, from 10 Ghana cities, and the Elko, Nao, second chance. And one is a Ubecha.

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1: Nanso, they say David Alaba, we film MIT on Monday. I cut down so, and I have to pen him no elho. When you end the HM, I have to pen him no elho. In TF, the Abeco Ecosy. Nanso, the Kutabon or Sandia Quetney. And say, Enzo Fernandez, when you free kick at the Ama Argentina. Enzo, when you free kick at the Ama Argentina. In the end of the year, Obia and the Abre, Obiano, and as a goal, everything Abba, I want to say, but Messi, and what they born out to Atna, as a day, and it's here, a war Argentina for Aseno. Super. Bon answer, answer yeah. Argentina, your piano here, referee. Amin Umar Mohamed. On the yellow card, no. Abiaho Eddie Ama Liema. And Afe. Argentina. Abrenteno, Onusu. There's what hard game. What hard game, papa, papa, papa, papa, papa. And yellow card, I call Eddie Atia. Of Facundo Medina. Coach, they say game in the store. Physique, you know, and also,
2: ah. Physique, you know, so I don't know what I say. Also, funny, that's they believe in that. They believe in physicality, you know. Argentina, so for South America. And this is how I'm a type of game with you, yeah. And that game, I am hot, I am deep. And these people will run at you, this Austria team can run at you vertically throughout the 90 minutes, and that's exactly what they are displaying.
1: 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Austria, dance. 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Asan Pia Edia Fabo Kumusu. 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Edema Argentina Fe Austria Ewo Group J. Group no Obiawa 3 points Ewum. But as at now, Argentina and the Kuta 6 no. Utiyehe, Nebeko Kusi. Argentina Kuta 6. As at now, and 1-0. And they Okutem no. Austria, wait to me, I'll announce that we are Tiafasu. Argentina, Messi. But they are quite today. To Medina Facundo. And say, Masanya Koma McLester. Otamendi. Born inside Austria, a twin according to Momo. Twin advantage according.

0: Nigeria national team. 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And then Sakaya Eba Azar Paint was it number one since 1925. Bingo energy, big refreshing moment. Yet one came in a suit. Austria, Womo and the Kutabon Eba. As a penalty 4.7 from up to 106.3. Cesania acquired this Argentina Fono, Womo Eric Doye, Nantuan Faso, Bakuminensa, cross met Nabana, about cross now, so that we know Pumato for goalkeeper Emiliano Martinez. Martinez said, Austria Branton and I have a Kano. And the Amar Nasuhi Anwa. Yes, coach, the Nai of Kano. And now what do you know? And I said, auto from no.
1: Come on, auto from no.
0: The Hope of Kano.
1: And the counter sports.
0: And here they are.
1: Hope you work out.
0: Yes. And they are, and I said, Obi who ever count. Brantanity Eddie Anatovich. Wano and

0: 94.7 from Argentina, Sayan Sakaye Bium. Omu Ayan Sakaye. 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Emma Taka Fico, Onu Abba. Sanso, Enna, Senesa Argentina, Manteno, Yemen and Ukraine. Omu H. Dominance, Bench, One Monocrano, Coach.
1: It's a whole team.
0: Yeah. Corner kick. What Pimbo announced that I'm going to go. And you turn the corner, Austria. Turn and vent. What about the 10th time? I will say to you. And the team. Goalkeeper Martinez. What could tell me to check?
1: Full of confidence.
0: I'm telling you.
1: After 2022, I'm gaining the confidence more than 100%.
0: A pass knock on Ansarabi. Referee say play must continue. Referee Amin Omar. I'm telling you, officiating in there. My boy Juma pa. And yeah, Egypt referee no.
1: Hey, 10 over 10.
0: 10 over 10. Kusu.
1: Hey, 10 over 10.
0: Baby Mroso. What you say? Hey, also, what's up, sir? And I'm more. Minim Yamu Patinina. And to say, no more. As I'm 94.7 FM. UMB Bank. UMB Bank. 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And they could be account and 10 times soon. Na business ni emu mu sansina pep student or si do the two with pep student na obrasi anopa any enumre na fe osimanka kawo bia no james ni bia dia chese mu nyina no ayi edi afion ross energy drink the boat be ross energy drink eno any energy drink awo no ma wankasa ho ebesi ho so kama pa. 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Nidia Onosu or the Empire Elho. Gumwa, my name is a DJ Ranko from Suhum. Ghana and Argentina who go to the final. Hey, coach. Ghana ni Argentina meko final. Awa kuku dulu pa. Ana coach, say what may happen.
1: Say a tournament.
0: It's a bit me.
1: A tournament. It's the any winner this year. This is the last day now. Do not have two finalists. So Ghana kosa or kwa kofa.

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1: About to afford me. 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So, also from the beginning, the catcher was here. 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
0: Utin Dini Keke.
1: But, we get area game, and you walk over by Argentina.
0: 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Atom 106.3. So they say Vim Energy Drink. Vim Day Inside. A live soap. Or say Feel Fresh. Sigma Appliances. Kit Possibility. And after Fortune Spread. Yomi Delicious. Always on point. Omu Antara Momu Kute. Muna comment in the name. Ede Ebra Kasimano Emiensa. The match no Abba Neweye still Argentina 1, Austria 0. Argentina Asa Kabako, Austria MTV NTA, and no any match no. Zimano Setu, Odefi Kaswa, Ope Kuma, Osikuma, may enjoy commentary no. Ewo Ejumamo Dende, and Enya Fediagro, match no more day. Second run, Kochi, second run of matches, no. Emu bedi to say ya.
1: Second run bedi.
0: Iti otina no England for money ni easy on.
1: David, game ya kasi si, game ya mu bedi because amount lifeline. A game amount lifeline.
0: Emu bedi so ya sepa na manji ya yuki.
1: David, who call inside and can we mu crack ya? Game ya amount life. Who say every first match, it is a rehearsal for all the coaches.
0: Okay.
1: The second my IT says is I will sound a tall team. And I know the Bema lifeline. You got a draw for Ghana or China and my lifeline, right?
0: Yeah. For Ghana no,
1: it's English Nani winner. Who say on the suck or drive a bipa. Okay. And I normally look at so young win now top it table, so you don't leave your comfortable because talk for my you don't call country football.
0: Asempa 94.7 FM Kasimano Mienu na 90 minutes no aso eye fikika kodema Austria Otemande watwetwe ntadea Jesus Nwatetino enti enye fedi agro mo sebo papa Lawson Heba Center ni Dileman Kansas no na fe ni Heba Mesa no wose ehu nase eye inkain focus technology. Also focus no, as a quality this so focus technology. Also, your focus to be on the quality. And now say focus on your quality life. And no, and no, sounds so and a Tabia Takum, Tabia Takum, Tabia Heba Mister, Nizon Care, Ninyan Ebabuao, the key to male vitality no, and no, a Tabia Takum, Argentina. Omune Kutabono, Opiapia Bon Edeba, McLester, and they all say yes, Pia Niabre, Sobeya Jumano, but Julian Avales, and they assert now, Yehu, Julian, Aya, Ne Mane Mono. So we dey HBM on and T20 we dey and remember next match never ba and T20 kra Kochi walk up no dey adwuma keto walk up no ya adwuma kase papa
1: this is also one ni ye
0: o se fa anu makuma ko be he ni na time
1: so be so ya ni ye dey
0: so ya dey so ye now sounds ya ni ye and T tempo hold up as as siman num ni dey to so Osha fona kwa kocha ama eye forward quality omo. Nti e forward quality omo dia. Enye run lotty. 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At run lotty we put you first. 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

0: 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Wamu and the Echo, Yaditina Tour, Revise Play must continue. Coach, hey, as it's in the part to a referee, I mean, see, young Twasso.
1: You are referee, hey,
0: no more than any bottom.
1: Referee, or shall I buy?
0: Hey,
1: I'll say, remember, Juma.
0: I'll
1: say, remember, Juma.
0: Coach, referee, Amin Omar Mohammed from Egypt.
1: Wait, I don't know what down for.
0: My head match is Nissa, the ref is Nissa, but the men look in. Amin Wabojuma.
1: Wabojuma, Wabojuma.
0: Wabojuma, pa, pa, pa, pa, pa, pa.
1: One friend.
0: Yes, I know, I know. And then, and your free kick called him out, Austria. Yellow card, the suit. Yellow card, no, according to your brand, and the

0: Messi. Argentina 2, Austria 0, coach.
1: Yeah, I think Sam Nkatsua said, definitely go, Beba. Osha can get one, Argentines can get two. And as you said, Omanya with two goals now. But go back to recovery now, Austria first and year. Omanya recovery, but this time I think said, the rebound that came, Argentines punted on it very well. And Omanya has a particular goal. Now, this is a win. They are true to the next stage of the competition. I come the third game against Jordan, on the barriers and the great. I think say, they play a strong side. And your match, I mean, you say, your Paul, now be some messages on him. He say, I'm not coming quite sure. Say. On paper.
0: So we players need to be free to say Martinez. Or more, I'm going to kick out when you're free. I'm going to get a message to him. I'm going to get a message.
1: Jordan.
0: Ah, third game, Jordan.
1: Hey, Jordan, where was Jordan?
0: Sesay Okuta, 18 goals.
1: All time record.
0: 18 goals. Bono and say, Messi, I just want to lock in a fire, according to Messi. Baby, a free Canada, on your son will be a hat trick. Coach Sepanati to Mua. It's like a hat trick.
1: It's
0: Messi, dear. Messi di Abedio, a bad team for 100-year-old woman who did not have a game. Argentina support and wedding 100 years.
1: Waba,
0: Abba, Messi.
1: Of a shiny mind.
0: Hey,
1: any Messi.
0: Coach, 100 years. Messi go, no, don't say the real man and Yaji. Hey, you freak, call him Argentina. Messi way. Messi. Electronic Ghana Limited, Star Cement Limited. Messi, free kick. But pass, Messi announced that. Argentina 2, Austria 0. 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
1: Boomer, tough game. I think very interesting. From the referee to the players, very aggressive. Aggressive nature of the game. The tactical play, the flow, familiarity of both teams. Obi are familiar with the players. The vertical run of the Austria team, very interesting. I think it's one of the games, Marshall, where any Japan in Holland gamer. Both teams display some level of stamina, some level of resilience, and they play with so much. They play with so much effort, and I think they deserve to congratulate each other. And I think the Argentines know why they are the tournament. First half, I think I'm telling you, but when you are one goal, you are able to manage the shape of the team, they control the team, and look at the way the substitution came, like for like. The best player goes out, the best player comes in. So I think it's a good game. So far, so good. I'm up with you.
0: Enti, omu abo juma. 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
0: 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Or say, don't just play. 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Rush Energy Drink. Be bold. And a Pep Student. Or say, do the two with Pep Student. Brush your teeth every morning and evening. UMB Bank. Or say, proudly serving Ghana with speed since 1972. Official banking partner. For Ghana Football Association, Afi, a Blasters of Ghana. And they send a big energy, or a big refreshing moment. Azure Paint, number one since 1925. And they send a Betano, and no any better. And as a betting company, and so Bomadia Itra. And they believe, or say, believing makes it a real. Betano, and no, and no, na send a and they. Nanka yase asempa yetia. Kasi yabono eba. Na enam comment 20 entimi amba dia. Lawson Herbal Center, the Virgin Doctor. Na Daruma, and na deni denyina asempa yetia. Usu yasin. And a Pep Student, do the two.
2: Charlie, you know you, we were serious meeting me.
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3: Oh, we need a troubase. Monday.
4: Hey, what funny.
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4: Hey,
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ABY. Solid ABY. ABY. ABY. Millionaire to say. Millionaire to say. Hey. 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

0: So,
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1: yes sir
0: lay way back in the 60s na abrofone started seeing football as a business no we still saw football as recreation we still saw sports as recreation you know be seen there. We've not had any government after Kwame Nkrumah. And probably be a Ignatius Kutuwe Champong. I'll be say, why a proper investment in sports? I'm not talking about just building infrastructures.
1: Mm-hmm.
0: But I'm talking about, say, a baby air say, you produce doctors,
1: mm-hmm.
0: you produce scientists,
1: yeah.
0: you produce teachers, you produce nurses, you produce engineers, they are. We can also build a sports factory that will produce sports talents
1: yeah.
0: and make them global superstars.
1: Mm-hmm.
0: We have not had that government what that conscious effort. And I say, are you deliberate about producing talent? Mm-hmm.
1: Because maybe I will start to free. Kwame Nkrumah time of New Jan. Men kaya minim say Omukra na satama no to muse ni be na to muse ni hono. You to me who say ye magana coaches and corporate in coach Germany.
0: I have foresight.
1: Okay. Into no regis ni na Kwame Nkrumah time no who say. Yamma your coaches no kwajin dear into a show region biana sabono near Hafwa. So tia sa central greater Accra, eastern regional near Huso, eastern region for producer defenders. Central region for the a basic goalkeepers are who produce goalkeepers.
0: Yes.
1: What's the region for am I this type of place? Ain't you know Ashanti region kwa we money who's out when go show to a pick sa
0: what
1: price munko Germany.
0: And then, we can just sit back and realize that the hub of Ghana boxing is Bukum.
1: Yeah.
0: So anything that can harness boxing, you start the free Bukum.
1: Yeah.
0: But what I say?
1: Say
0: the Okano. Ebi anka yenya an entity aye

0: 2014 World Cup.
1: But Brazil for
0: Brazil no.
1: Your call yeah money about 2-2 no.
0: Yes.
1: Yes.
0: Mm. 2014 mm. Look at from 2008 to 2016. Who were the coaches and all Mourinho will be asking? They were Germans.
1: Yeah.
0: Back in the days when Italian football was Italian football, no? The Arrigo Sacchis, you can name them, the Fabio Capellos, they were the coaches and Irene. At that time, the Paolo Maldini's, the Nestes, Cannavaro were the players and Omodi Italian football now with Omo coaches. And they say, oh, can European footballer, why am I in Spain for? Who are the top coaches in the world right now? Who are top 10 coaches in the world right now? I can tell you, say, Mube 8, hey, Spain for. Spain for Ninja, only baby or baby in Ivory. I'm free the Basque area, Barcelona area, hold on, I'm free.
1: Yeah.
0: What you say? The likes of Unai Emery, Mikel Arteta.
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4: Sabe, sabe, sabe, sabe, sabe, sabe, sabe, sabe, sabe, sabe, sabe, sabe, sabe, sabe, sabe, sabe, sabe, sabe, sabe, sabe, sabe, sabe, sabe, sabe, sabe, sabe, sabe, sabe, sabe, sabe, sabe, sabe, sabe, sabe, sabe, sabe, sabe, sabe, sabe, sabe, sabe, sabe, sabe, sabe, sabe, sabe, sabe, sabe, sabe, sabe, sabe, sabe, sabe, sabe, sabe, sabe, sabe, sabe, sabe, sabe, sabe, sabe, sabe, sabe, sabe, sabe, 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

0: the ending. What is the direction of your football? The Ghana football, no? You have a TV, you have a friend, agro football. There's always one Ghanaian player pulling the strings and making sure, say, about that Brazilian samba football, no, for Ghanaians to be entertained. Are we departing from that? And I say, you produce players, flamboyant to catch it to the eye, a better entertainment and attractive for the global audience, you know. But what I say, how are we producing the likes of Dogomoro, Emmanuel Ama Senegal, Sami Osekufo, John Mensah, you know, that kind of quality central defenders, you know? How are we producing and sustaining some of them? The likes of Mike Leeson, Derek Boateng, Asamoah, Stephen Apiamu, Reverend Osekufo, Mohamed Polo, Abdul Karim Razak, Odate Lamte, Daniel Anto, Disco Dancer. How do you say, come on? How are we producing that flashy midfielders, Nibim?
1: Yeah, sure,
0: when we get to the attacking side now, the last of Tony Yabu Amono. How are we producing such talent? You know? How are we harnessing them? Look, Ghana is a Brazil.
1: Yeah, what talent, pa? If you notice, you are more handy, you're born or more share. Which is no, because,
0: yeah,
1: sir, one of the old team doctors, Nibi, a friend doctor, Dankwa, or no, a share, Makelesia, more. Oko star man no liberty yes strong pano.
0: Yeah.
1: Doctor Down Kwana na ekuta liberty professionals.
0: Mm.
1: Inti players so mo passing through liberty are more successful in nano. Akokrano kwa ubekwe kuyi chese pipa dead de pipa woho.
0: Mm.
1: O share Suleiman Tari ni age. Don't say so sule ni dua ni so di.
0: Of course. Oh.
1: Suleiman Tari as a mefuda no or de no two chese. And yes, I'm kitu.
0: Akokochi Japan and all bent na unim a lot about diet and any how any person show did they know one me. Don't forget as when now a chronic smoker. But I could do one of share na did you money name and ojai smoking. As a mega is one of the coaches or the touch time for that old smoky back in the day because not any offensive. Now a chronic smoker. To be through England now or start to say or yes, strict with Arsenal players in the diet, you know. English boys now don't feel say Tony Adams, money, Nigel Winterburn, money, I don't feel say Steve Woodman, don't feel say boy, you say, yeah, oh, by, I say, and I mean, anyway, at this point in time, and anyway, any Kakrabi, Yamfawisha, I don't know about behind. But when he insisted on it now, eventually they fell in line, you know. They realized that, say,

0: no wa bobo ache footballer iti mi e show pass o mo hwe mi ade ba kwa na
1: na no me hu player na ko bi wa ha se
0: e ni mu heyai
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1: obegbo because you have to so confine
0: obegbo is cheap kra on tie press no na ma ya na utumi se o mu ntumi to kwan no
1: the peters
0: no ntumi to kwan mobo no enche
1: talent in the year
0: war. Yeah, well, lot of talent.
1: And talent in the year
0: war. Messi, Messi,
1: and you see, I Messi, I know.
0: Oh, what?
1: Yes. Once they say, 18.
0: Yeah, 18 goals.
1: Mm. Kylian Mbappe or 14.
0: Yes.
1: It means that Messi L4 the chain, Mbappe.
0: Mbappe.
1: And likely, Messi bet me drew 2022.
0: Mm-hmm.
1: Per the rate now, all
0: come. Messi should be account.
1: Any matches now, I can. Se omo last game no nye bi se bi a coach be decide say wonyin to obe manage na home na obe manage
0: so so man bon no
1: obe nye dira hebe for cross our game because e shela nye match for bi asa
0: so bon o shela
1: but what I say eh eh obe ti nyako but you see people have started saying say Mbappe can equalize it you know why Mbappe is 27 years
0: age no wan afa
1: it is expected say at least obe ti na two more world cups after the obe
0: yeah
1: and it clear say ono so Ebia, by the time I say France, it is expected to France be do final. No? Say France be do final, yeah. Mbappe, Anche Kran, Obetimi, should be a best 6 goals in this tournament. But what I say, so Mbappe will be pushing aside Miroslav Klose and will be chasing Lionel Messi, who a class after this World Cup, or World Cup, BIBM. Why would they do it this year? It is because. Yeah, harness your brand here now, mana bobo na my bedroom maturity level be. We're in the third World Cup at Obo. But we've already envisaged and say Obeko could break a certain record. I want any more on him. But what you
0: say?
1: I am may say, when was the last time in the Ghana Premier League you knew a striker who has won?
0: The top scorer
1: on three consecutive times after Ismael Adu. Ismael Jabo and Bako Tanabo, Bonnie Brown.
0: At the Hoda Dada. Nasisia no Sanugu, your league ye boy. Saudi Becansama, ye be real league na any who say, and see a Maya Sunugu. Above 5 goals.
1: And look at you
0: on Friday, on Friday, on Friday, and look at you. Oh, Moya, a bit more disabled, but they are consecutively.
1: And look at you, and look at you. Different because, discussions
0: so because social
1: we should be Abed, you see we should be deliberate about sports
0: yeah
1: probably ABS oil and gas everywhere probably so oil and gas any ABS aviation everywhere one of the most vibrant economy
0: sports sector
1: economy I'm not talking about general economy no I'm talking about sectorial economy so with the oil and gas economy in the free war now we have the aviation economy in the free war the most vibrant sectorial economy oh we are say sports
0: you do have grow
1: ah woke up now you can appear in
0: 100,000
1: that be for every country I said
0: yes
1: that $10 million.
0: Yeah,
1: $10.5 million. Country say no
0: 48.
1: It's 48 times. 10.5 times 48. They say. And you 48 million dollars.
0: Mm-hmm. And not from.
1: The Ebro, 400 something
0: yeah,
1: million dollars. And that expenditure say Mayo.
0: So we are your participation fee no, Eba.
1: FIFA is paying every football club be and the player World Cup no. FIFA is giving them a certain amount of money and not running into millions of dollars. Plus referees say basically omoje any others and conform ye adwuma. Omunya sika omoje no e ye multi million dollar economy. Ye mi se won say

0: adie ben product ben and I would do 1 month ebe ya ube raise that amount of money
1: in the phone crowd your sports in the safe
0: product ben
1: safety
0: product ben I would say oh tons our product you know within a space of 1 month ben ube to me I raise this number of and I said this amount of money it's look and it's easy to find when you look at the American economy, when you look at the British economy, when you look at the Spanish economy, when you look at the Italian economy. Now say, oh, check how much the sports fraternity, especially football, is contributing to their national GDP. It is there for everybody to see. And it's clear for everybody to see. And billions of cities and the economy. What you say? Oh, they are not too insane. Sir, we are at the end of the year. Say a lot of my man and Casa have benefited from her. A lot of Sikar Eka Krumwa. So let's just imagine, say, and Kaya, yes, for sector, ye. Nanke, what Azamatimo, Joe Pomo, Saminumo, competing at the global stage, or Moody first 100 meters, 200 meters.

0: one thing is say any ufa akra bia op football club here. They know about England. They know about Spain. They know about Germany. They know about Italy. A marketing vehicle that is easy to push. I bet udo unya kwanya wo. So unya kwanya. Ghana Statistics Authority for now. Na ko Ghana Tourism Authority for now.
1: Me ko.
0: Na ko bi so mo say. Omo check your statistics. No mo fan kiro. Prior to 2006 World Cup.
1: Yeah.
0: And then after 2006 World Cup, the tourism boost na it say.

bonus. I bet me drew 2,000 Ghana cedis. Shasiye ye. Nam akabusu so ma accumulators munye drew. Cash it out and munumuwa. Games are ebema wodi sika bebre. Te se avieta wo betano so. 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
2: Oh, David, I'm a bantam dude. 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

0: and sing Osheye.
1: So I was expecting, say, in this particular game, he was going to swap Bradley Barcola and Ousmane Dembele for them to just be on the wings, and then Michael Olise will be operating just behind Kylian Mbappe. One thing that I also realized in the first game now, I feel that it can be avoided. The clash between the Dembele and Kylian Mbappe. Okay. So Dembele or Paris Saint-Germain in the last two seasons, he has been the first nine for them, who seems to be enjoying the movement around the 18-yard box, drifting a lot of central defensive pair wide for wingers to attack them, and then creating spaces for Paris Saint-Germain to score a lot of goals. In his mind, because about that particular style, no, for the last two seasons, you know, he feels that he might probably be playing that kind of game. No more, he's not operating as a winger, and he's not known to be a natural number 10. He's probably a winger and then a false nine. It is our first game, Noah. He was always crashing with Abrantia. Your friends are killing Mbappe. Ewo, or movement, whether horizontal or vertical, no. Any moment, be, and you could see say, they were both running into each other. Now, of course, a lot of chaos until Didier Deschamps switch here. Probably,
2: but Mami Po Enchom Sisiya, we are the second Sisiya Seni, Ocha Seni, traffic, no. Actually, Ewo Kaswana. Kaswa winiba route and what thing papa you know where the best stress Ghana police service number call normal court direct traffic you know the urban say traffic AC or Kaswa winiba route you know and what thing yipa and you know a police phone penny for more Kaswa ni winiba road you know monshe na moma aye emrenti na mabawa no mon clear road you know na mo chira and what thing yipa and traffic and what shipa ne pimo aye Kaswa winiba road you know.
1: And he said, America, I think, sir,

0: ebia on paper and I say ewo team sheet ne so na e say but ebia starting game no a did the champs will shoot them and then allow Michael Olise to come in the middle and then do or whatever that he feels like doing to make sure say on bit manager. But then the quality ne dey I'm not sure say your ball game ne wey na say France en we ne game no a any obi anwanwa.
1: Okay,
0: but football we have seen Cape Verde hold Spain and Uruguay.
1: Yeah.
0: But what you're saying, we've seen Iran causing problems. Oh, walk up on them. So Iraq and so can also do it. But then France, oh, too much quality. They have players even on the bench. Ombetimi Ababe cause damage from the bench to Iran for no. And I'm expecting them say Ombetimi Awene Saliba. Opamecano, Julius Kaunde, Dinge shouldn't be struggling. Holding Abraham Tiafoe, Ibrahim Abayesh, Zidane, Iqbal, Ahmed Kassam, and then Ayman Hussein. This five and after four attackers for Iraq and shouldn't be a problem for the back five of France. And then in the middle, so, Amel El Amari. And Zaid Ishmael shouldn't be a competition for Manu Koné and the experienced André Rabiot. France have too much quality to harm Timo Ayafene, say, Iraq. Should everything work for Didier Deschamps and the boys now? I expect that by first half, their job should be done. Then second half, France will come and be counting goals and see how much more unbeaten I should come. But the job should be done in the first 45 minutes.
2: 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Mitiyeria Pedne Koko Mensera Dotman, Mene Yao Sanogo, and Yati commentary no Abraham of France against Iraq. Odifo, the humble commentator, Dia Konyaba, Chop Production, Odifo, and Nadia, Aya Quantemo. There's so kind of traffic and worship, papa. Kaswa Winneba Road. There be our traffic in Soto Abwe, Ewewa Abwe.
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2: Head coach Adema Didier Deschamps. And they will share. Nafedia Enikayepa, Bonnie in white suit black. And then the same Gunechi Graham Arnott. Hey, coach in suit with Otata. Didier Deschamps will be dressing up. Kama yepa enche center referee no airborne abemo referee Drew Thomas no referee Canada a center referee Drew Thomas a Canadian FIFA referee no nebe di game no chassis Iraq for an aristocratic game no Iraq for no a passing ball now my ball out to a goal kick and on to goal kicker Le Blues of France, everybody tampas goalkeeper, Magnan Edia Tuho, Jose Chirawano, Jules Konde, Opamecano, William 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Nansu Pasa Kone Emmanu and Ruantem. And Ruantem to Bono, Aya Goki. Atum 106.3 FM. 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Asita Enko Enfama, ya prosponsors, no. You know, Kwa Udua, almost ya say. Coverage, no, ya di Abramo. 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Amukutia Muden Dendi Betano. 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

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My pass for Fefe. Michael Olise. Yes, I'll send you my map. I'm going to be encore. 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Iraq for Aji.

0: yes, so I my map and should be going to be encore Emma Iraq for Aji Bono Zaid Ismail Jemu Adiamania. We're in the number 23 Toski pushing Nasu. Player Nasori Edge Nasu Toski for Bono Connie Edino Etu from Antino. A foul against France. Let's blues. Bono Eko Diachre. Akam Hashim. Jim Diamond goalkeeper. Ahmed Basel. Basel Pajaniti and Diamond defender. Zaid. From a long pass.
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0: Up attacker from Ayman Hussein. Send it to me for bonus to Iraq for no Ebo BB. Referee WBM Drew Thomas, Canadian referee, 45 years of age, born July 10th, 1980. The 45-year-old Canadian referee Drew Thomas, and they all match 18 years, papa. At 1-0-6.3, at Sempa 94.7 FM, it's 2-0-0, France 0, Iraq 0. 2026 FIFA World Cup. There also no goal.
2: I think that yeah, starting game no, the American no, it's like sanity. Bradley Bakula, the far end of the attack, no, and I said the wings, no, and yeah, Osman Dembele, and so the down end of the wings, no, and Michael Olise, Ebo right behind Avantia, your friend is killing Mbappe. So what it means is that Michael Olise is the one operating as the number 10 for France and unlike first game Noah or Ball, Osman Dembele right behind Kylian Mbappe. So I'm expecting a lot of fluidity, a lot of quick transitional passes, and then a lot of final ball passes into the penalty box of Iraq.
0: Iraq for no. What's your first 5 minutes? I'm going to come with Yabano. So, Mukutam Sadia. Anobayashi. Iraq. Rush energy drink. Be bold. Be you. Quans SS. Quans Estates. We built your dreams home.

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1: Papi, akwakwa chero. Penfono, as usual, a sudden blue, any fita, fita, a mujas in the corner fita. 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Usha, aye, blue. And a mohos in the blue. O mujas in the masanoia de white, fita, and a treacherous. And a Iraq for chef, fita, and a monomas ready to watch it. Pono, short corner, penkuma famo. Osman Dembele, Nansu Dembele. Anwa Sako for Bonato, 7 minutes. 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Kone Jem Diako Ben Kwafemo. We trip on a small goki papier. A pin one of us, let's say a deflecti. In my bed, Dabi. Wow, what a strike, Kylian Mbappe. In my pen, Yabriya Bruta, Yasurogo. Look at the power, look at the drive. What a shot, what a strike! Kylian Mbappe, asking questions.
2: One of the instincts of every good player is to... one of the traits of every good player is to lead and follow your instincts and then be at the right places at the right time in order to attack a opposition boxer. And that is one thing that Mbappe Ewo MT. I'm sure, sir, with his eyes on Gustav Klose, goals in India, definitely he would want to score, and I'm very certain say he will get a goal.
1: Jidi say Obenyako, Yao Sanogo, solid Yao Sanogo. Lawson Harper Center. Lawson Harper, Yao Sanogo. No, who here, papa, Yao Sanogo. Lawson Harper, Ziahuna Sino, Aya in kind. 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

0: 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Sema Edu and Ewa Ferikai, Michael Olise. I am the one who wants to see the world. I am the one who wants to see the world. I am the one who wants to see the world. I am the one who wants to France for 2 and moi. Petre, petre, petre, petre. Na Iran for no, omo, I will draw aqua set back. Throw in. Throw. Lucas Dean. But two born in Tempasso. Back to Mbappe. What turn for Fefe? Ni bra bra capito. Le pass bona ba. Ni fa fa su diama. Osman Dembele na su da bi. Sabre die. Osman Dembele ni kill Mbappe almost swish swish. Mbappe to be ba. Asiha. Ni fa sha so. Na ama Dembele kosoro. No asa swish. Bodu ebi na mu ni no ba ku jiran finfiri. Na ba ku ntenten wa. Omo ebri. Iraq phone and a super head coach FM. Graham Arnott, Iraq coach, you know. I saw the general Nassau, Sansura, Didier Sham, and so sorry. A general Nassau, we not dress in a pet, or be a trivia fita, and no coach, you see. I saw Piansun tactics and in your formation in Yadiba, the same formation 4-2-3-1. But France for then they are wide the pass and say attack and wash it. Bono Kuta Iraq. Iraq. Amo national team no. Enye Fedia Grow. Lions of Mesopotamia. Lions of Mesopotamia. To me say spiritual name Papa Papa Mesopotamia. Against the Blues of France. Now in Dembele. Shabon Arsenal to me say. Nye fè di agrokra. France 4, pushi bia, 12 minutes to go bia, emaye. UMB Bank, UMB proudly serving Ghana with speed since 1972. And they are the official banking partner for GFA and the Ghana Blasters. For comment, bra. Baby, I will tell you. I don't want so 6.3. Assam Parani 4.7 FM. France 0, Iraq 0. 0542771092, a chance for France. Goalkeeper Pierre Saye, one echo. Only say, Mbappe, Dembele Dabia Club on the floor. 0542771092. For comment, bra. 0542771092. Woutin, any baby out of the free. Yes, no, come on, game night, the brutal.
1: Game night, the baby. Me won't be that, say, defender. Ball I call if you now keep a bitch and attack and you now perception change and open one minimum what the defender not open but then keep an enemy no more crash here. It nearly cost Iran for no, but then it tells you the quality of money, the decision making. The amount of footballer be a much quality player than Obin, the IQ and the decision making for Bond. Me, Obiana, but when you make the decision, that is where the most important thing is. But the most I told you, killing Mbappe, I watch
0: goal.

0: Papa. And Sisa Oshabo.
1: I bet you didn't be.
0: Oshaba, look at the strike.
1: Dear my France, attack and war. The most dangerous attack in the world.

0: probably killing Mbappe will get another one. Now he's one go away from equaling Milosev, close a record that not had done for a very long time. Then he starts chasing Lionel Andre Messi. I would love to see how that chase will be in the World Cup. For as long as Argentina ever call, any France ever corner, we will see Mbappe chasing Lionel Messi, and we will see Lionel Messi also tearing away. And this is one of the finest World Cups that he'll be to be. And once in the Qatar 2022, you know, Argentina and France, the best final ever. Ubi also have World Cup in the Adnan. That day, it was just a killing Mbappe, Lionel, and Andre Messi show that day. Now we are going to see a marathon exercise in the World Cup because these two players now are chasing certain glory via a year involving goal scoring.
1: A year involving goal scoring. Atom 106.3, Asampa 94.7 FM. France 1, Iraq 0. Kylian Mbappe, Sisi Adie. Obey. See, we share 15 goals. World Cup now. Mbappe, captain Arima France. 20th December 1998, and he won 27 years of age. And Nakanwa upon 99 appearance, 99 games, and upon and yet Nigoya Washi Amwasha 57 goals. World Cup on Kwa Aye 15, and Ukanina Boma qualifies in the BBA matches Obama. France Mino Washer 57 goals. Siakadema Real Madrid Ewa Spain. Asita Eko Ediama. Rush Energy Drink. Bipot PU Fena Water. Changing people's lives. Azza Paint. Number one since 1925. Monaco. So France. Only Saji Bonasu, your body say boom at baby cra. Defender no. One trin castle cra. Said Ishmael. Bonukuta Tembele. Nasu pass or mine on Kobe Bia. Ya Jeffrey Nissam, one echo. Sitan Agbao. Bobondima Toski Nasu Nabi. Yaman Ukwai. And Russia, France, Chironosu, Mwanda, Papa, Los Conde, Opamacano, William Saliba, Lucas Dean, Solid Team, Sabre, Iraq 4, and a pass board, Womachro, Said, Tassin, Ejano, Dema, Akam, Hashim, Tino. Yes, you are a more talented than a more. Hussein Ali Nekutabono, Hussein Jem Diama, Ninia Said, Tassin, Boa Bueno, Obama opponent, Open Makano, and Alpha Bono, Chuan Assetin, Tisbona Chemo, a chance for Fran Le Blues, Ninfa Alpha Mo, Ometra Cremonis Miana, Bona Hudima, Iraq, Bona Bo, Mapatron, Jem Diama, Tembele, Nasunabi. Kone pass on mine, one money, crack, one money, MTN at 30. The MTN swire, Sanso and a Franco Trading Enterprise. Sabre banning issues, Edgemo. You know, Mina Kutemu. Betano, believing, make Israel, Fena Water, changing people's lives, Azza Paint, number one since 1925, Pico Energy Drink, big refreshing moment. Bode Kodi goalkeeper Dema, Iraq, Ahmed Basel, Chibona Zibona Chidemo, Chibona, France Foneko, Watene Fefefe, Kony, Bona Fanohusa, Ami Abadie Finisem, Isi Akanya, Sima, Edwin, near 20 minutes. A Freddy Kai, France Shabako, Iraq, and Tumitia. France force him off war, Osahini. Kylian Mbappe, and a Shekono, Sima Edu, and I'm Anna, a power,

0: ne benkuma ma shot tanya ina shaho goalkeeper kin mubia lunch mia sobor mu 0542 7710 0542 7710 atia faso a chance for France to make it to Rasulabi akoboni aye opponent anuntia throw etia Iraq tubon tempaso yok chabona su goalkeeper passa Basu Tempa FM. Any body for Nansu and Kosiaka Dembele. 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Iraq for no dia obu. Awogas obu show show to Tuasina. Goalkeeper Megnan. Ma pass on the nine for bonus where Jim dia confi for Rabio with Jim de Makoni. And France for a Jeja Bonamo open Makano. And also many two Jama Osman Dembele. Who's a Titi Adisham? A man in Sasso, and my instructions. Still, France 1, Iraq 0, at 1-0-3, Asempa 94.7 FM. Sports water, don't just play, dominate. Rush energy drink, people with you. Pep student, 2-2 with Pep student. Bowsing Mobile. Defend no see, we'll sing ya ting ting ting ting ting ting ting ting ting ting. Watch me, I will don't play. Watch me, I will cassia. Titi, the moon, Titi, the Okoda. Why are no paddy and Brewasa? You know, come a come out, Sabe, Tintin, your chance for France, Dembele, with your bonus moon, and Sundapi pushing across the Bono. Referee, Gio Thomas, African, and the Brenda Gusu, your pushy. In my penance, one district, Yao Sonoko.
1: I think then, and yet, ball out, like I said, I know there was a body show, but so, Veggie. Penalty there, not a very strange penalty. Many referees, yeah, I mean, say one year penalty and farmer killing him. But then it was a good attempt from Osman Dembele trying to find the captain. Now, what's me and your problem the second goal? But I said, I'm the guy, kind of. So, what she gave me the last bear, 10 minutes. Killing Mbappe seems to be dropping deeper and then allowing Michael Olise to run the channels and then create spaces, you know, for them. While Bradley Barcola coming from the other side, and also, you know, trying a lot to cause problems for Maya, your friend is India. Yabobo no ewo India for Iraq for no. Iraq for no. Yabobo no Iraq for no. From almost 10 minutes. Sana wants him to produce a Jawasa.
0: Odifo. So we trap bet manabo so we trap betano. Odifo Gruhri. 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Professor Ike wala wuni kwa biya nadiye. Onfrobia mobia mfa. 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Ogruhro fia. Hey Odifo. Odia, Ozi, Yakasa. Oh, some of you can't see. Oh,
1: Cha, anytime. Mbappe to score anytime. And abo.
0: Me, Kasi, come on, Nazi. Welcome.
2: Mbappe, for the moment.
0: Oh, Mousika. Odia, who can be Mbappe before? Odi for the Hamos, for commentator, DJ Promise, up a more brutal. The PMO commentary position live on at 1-0-7.3. Asempara 4.7 FM. 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And they bono, the body baby, I saw Mukobosio, Wadano, Mukobosio, the Hydration Break. 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Y'all say no good. What the bow fear pa, chest set. Open air, you cry, who? Total darkness. Franco Genedi, a new enter, okay. And you come up, papa, at this studio, hey, we phone. I'll call you Franco Jenna, and you'll call be a woman, one person will be crying by your mother's city. We'll be trouble down on our ass or bada, or one hook canoe. 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

0: 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C'è non ti do Franco Trending Enterprise, Norman India, 0246422338. 0246422338. 0455939311. And I'll say 0302225651. 0302225651. Franco Trading Enterprise. Still, phone Papa Pafie. Yes, I will Google a Google no so Play Store. Google Play Store, what download the app, which we told me, Bia, Ope, Yabono Studio, Bia, Mr. Franco, Nomadi, and the boy for Papa, Papa, na a chair, Yakama, more acronym, Swanapa, 26 minutes, France 1, Iraq 0, Kylian Mbappe, and a Eche Gono, Sima, a Tosu, and Aimu, and what did the Benkumano, a Chabona say, ah, goalkeeper. 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Game no more, I say, Omokon Musobano, and let you know across Papa, Papa, Papa, Papa, a chance for Iraq of across our crossroad. Iraq! What Pemon Nasudabi? 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A throw, Michael is a coffer about the one at all. A throw, the Bills of France ever to the tier Iraq. Los Conde, two born in Tampaso, center circle. William Saliba, Faboy, Dem Dema, Rapiao, Tembele, Opemecano. Olise. Back to Upamecano. Kimberley.
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0: Juan Echo. Lucas Dean. Kunati. Chabone Simonasu. Atrashi. Yao Sanogu. Amako Nusuaba So. 1-0, 28 minutes.
2: Yes, and I think that the shots that come on the capture. The Shamsun Fisher expression looks like Onye happy with the total outplay of the team. Though they are leading by 1-0, it looks like space is not more finding in. They are not making good account of that space is not more finding in the defense of Iraq and a bit of a problem for the Shamsun. But then I'm very certain they will tweak something again to get the best out of them. But then almost two central midfielders now. I ran to a friend and said, a man who come and they don't have that spark of the Kante Pogba combination. Now, it won't seem to France prior to or more winning a year the last World Cup. One World Cup. And I said, the last two World Cups, Russia and more winning that combination. It was very good. They had passes and then they had. Controllers and then they had destroyers in these two players, but unfortunately Rabiot and Kone it's not up to that level.
0: Amo Endu Salavono,
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0: 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Corner kick against Le Blues. France 4 defense no. Omo any Iraq defense ne promo woman who's a referee Eddie Brika Prue Thomas 45 years Canada referee no and who's a mappe Abani Sam so referee why referee Nyamaka Sevier a corner kick against France Iraq

0: 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But for Bono Sako, they pass no, no, so Bakola, Akofa Bono, Jem Dema. 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I call a Jem Dema Dembele. Still Dembele, born into Iraq for Asia Swar, 18 at Chipper Bonanam, Mappe between Shooter, Mappe, and Slabby. Born encore, Eddie Flatte, Sabe do a Chirobu, Lucas Dean, Jemu back to Dean, Lucas, cross the border, Simona Swamuni, Emma. Ibone for Zaid Tassin for Iraq. Waklebona Kama Kama 31 minutes. France 1, Iraq 0.
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0: 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Achadia Kasia Raffle. 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So, Udu Kajo,

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Bono eye throw. Atom 106.3 Asampa 94.0 FM Captain Dima Iraq Wedra Bruta Capito Ibrahim Bayish Ocean Noma Ages Wedra Papa Papa Papa Ibrahim Wefu Rush Energy Drink Bipot BU Sports Water Don't Just Play Dominate Film Energy Drink Film Tail Inside Alive Soap Feel fresh. 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Tabia Takum. Tabia Takum. The key to male vitality. Bono Wabankum Afamuho. Ayatro against Iraq. Gemino Toja. 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The funny part 67,594 spectators. Nunti Okawa, you will wake up here. Stadium Hono Omutimi the Bok concert Chen Chepa America for Lincoln Stadium Mamako America Dano a hot debuta Lincoln Stadium Hall. You do what we need by Chipa Papa Papa Pesan said. We are rested in why 172 lost receipts. Masa Yasam Keto cry. How fair. Sakra Sports Stadium. Yeah, yeah, be. Yet, see, Katrin, dear, and a deep beer stadium 2025. Yes, see, Kaketokra $896 million. And I get beer more expansion. FM. So, as you can hear, be a Yakuin, a Siwa Stadium, Bono Ekuta, Iraq, Kone. Center circle. Now, Atia Faso and Yama Iraq Fono, Omoya Somo, and Ben Matia Faso, Makoli Sarasunapi, Yakla Bode Fruho, Toski, Ojibone Frova Fefe, Mahusa, Titian Shard in the Safa Nafruho, the Safa Nafruhosa, supporters in Osto, Nijia Shoma Kumamuma. Biao Maneko Dembele 37 minutes France 1 Iraq 0 a chance for France only some man passing now so Mike only some pass on mine and Tuyanko Stow open my canoe at your

0: 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Rand Lottery. At Rand Lottery, we put you first. Pepsodent, Pepsodent, we do the two. Pepsodent do the two. And Rapa. We treat you kama kama, we say ya kama kama. Aya ding ding ding ding ding, send ya nay. France for defense, no, aya pampino. We win our quadano, wa bo fufu, umutu, wa pesi, ubanku. Ojo love. Now we quit that. Then they get what's I gonna come up? I did bet you not just say what's I get. Then they be an open you, an open you break. Do the truth. Pep student. UMP Punk. Proudly serving Ghana with speed since 1972. They are the official banking partner for Ghana Football Association and then the Black Stars. You also no goal.
1: So far, I think that Andrew Rabia will kill me, but. Iraq for Abu Muhammad and our formation now more born. They've seeded possession of Majia to Mr. Bono more born. And now they say, I'm pass pass, but I'm meeting the France for a pass pass. It's any time be a France from Benya Bono, the baby. They make sure some more 18 year box on them there. On the crowd, 18 year box on. But with a little bit of intelligence, there'll be a moon cause a foul. And the moment I'm a crowded 18 year box in Biano, and my friends when they want to do on the they find it very difficult in penetrating. And then when I say France on a boss, I game now 40 minutes. After I say Mbappe, a bob long range shot, I thought they were going to resort to that long range shot, but unfortunately for them, they are still playing the same way.
0: In Sweden audio.
1: Yes, in Sweden
0: audio. In Sweden audio. In Sweden Jemu, our stadium hall. A man who water break, a running bo. America, Sisan, Sweden Jemu. Tosei, pip. Sweden Jemu, our stadium hall. In Sweden Jemu, ha. And yes, I'm Kitokra.
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0: We are listening to you live inside Positi Camp. Achim Kukure to me. Go Black Stars. 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Thank you. Ni man chadi adi empire no. Ni chia wode Positi 49. Oh Kukure to me. Achim Kukure to me. I had a dream that Ghana won the match against England by 1-0. Gunderson, listening to you live from Amahia inside Greenfield Estates. What a nice son, Ewo America. You saw the Jemu, Pakinusu Ayatumba. Argentina. See? Hey, ready out to be sent to Copana, Odibayo. Ronaldo fans, let him leave God for mercy. Ronaldo is now called the Lion. A lion has a tail. Oh, go to the mood, Janaho. Ronaldo fans need to go to the Zen of Zabupe. Lion. I say, by the highest inside Esiakwa. Okay, Argentina without Messi is like Portugal without Ronaldo. Messages no epa. Kasimami and Senefa, Edikana Brevia, Masan Akomakin Kanda Mamu. UMP Bank, proudly serving Ghana with speed since 1972. Official banking partner for GFN, the Ghana Black Stars. Pepsodent do the two. Pepsodent do the two.
1: Jim
0: 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So, why a demo? 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Betano. 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Vena Water, changing people's lives. Pigo Energy, Pigo. 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Angola. Newtown Zongo Rice, Angola. Jolof, de. And open your heart. The journey of your come on. Jollof. Sansu and a plain rice. Fried rice. A bun of rice. Pass. And the end one more different. A hot war. And them. Nenkinam pa. A DS still pa. No dia dimudia. Angola. New towns on go rice. Angola. New towns on go rice. Oh, yeah, too much. Free kick against Le Blues, France. Mashabako, Iraq in 20 years. This is my son. So, we come on this more. I come on now. So, hey, Iraq if we more. And yeah, I take power. Yeah, so logo.
2: Oh, my dear, I didn't say. I'm almost say, at least almost with me attacking. Can you had the last 5 minutes of the game and extra time? You know, I'm from 18 year boxing and I'm about almost try to go at France one, but then France finally see the possession because of after the game has virtually ended in the first half. I'm about to re-strategize normal sense of being in the second half, but Iraq for before God and man, I'm going to go anymore.
0: Rock for no enku omani masiampa yasanaku and one wakano atom 106.3 asempa 94.7 live commentary France 1 Iraq 0 Group I game 2026 FIFA World Cup. Betano, believe in make Israel, Pena Water, changing people's lives. 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

0: 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Angola, Angola. Newtown Zongo Rice. 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Newtown Zongo Rice, Angola. Jolof, de. And open your heart. The journey of your come on. Jolof, Jolof. Sansu and a plain rice. Fried rice. A bun of rice. Pass. And the end one with different, different. A hot war. And them. Nenchinam pa. A DS2 pa. No, the Edimudia. Angola. New towns on the rice. Angola. New towns on the rice. Oh, yeah, too much. Free kick against Le Blues, France. Mwashabako, Iraq in 20 years. That is my Miasana Toso. We trouble us more. Pimona so, hey, Iraq if we. Mo, and Yaya Tipao, Yausalogo.
1: Oh, my dear, I didn't say, oh, almost said, at least almost a bit me attacking. I tell her the last 5 minutes of the game and extra time, you know, almost from 18 year boxing and on my bow, almost I tried to go at France one, but then France finished the possession because of after all, the game has virtually ended in the first half. On the great strategy, it's normal, so I'll be in the second half, but Iraq before Gordon, man, almost go more anymore.
0: Rock for no enku omani masiampa yasanoku and one wakano atom 106.3 asempa 94.7 live commentary France 1 Iraq 0 group I game 2026 FIFA World Cup. Betano, believe in make Israel, Bena water, changing people's lives. Azza Paint, number one since 1970, 1925. Samsung UMB Bank, UMB proudly serving Ghana with speed since 1972. Official partner for GFA and then Ghana Blasters. Achina, Achina, Achina, what do you for? Achina Ghana. Achina move this time, no chrome wire, hey. Say yes, serious, yes, but this time, I'm more Jordan about so more. I'm more trouble to be troubled. Actually, I'm more. Joe, actually, I'm a Judy Watty. A Koya, Ponte Jordan, a Koya Pet, John Aye, River Jordan, Yasu Logo. Hey!
1: Oh, sometimes, yeah, man. But I say because he's the leader and then the most experienced player in the team. And team. But one question I might be something consistently, and he said, why is it that consistently he's playing under every coach?
0: Yeah.
1: But John says, yes, consistently, any rocket science, any fluke. Nobody can tell me, say, coach is never been in my service, will be an addy.
0: And as you see, I'm sure Jordan, are you since our Black Stars players, Babu, you know, now I'm too much into go.
1: And the crowd, they said, and the crowd, they said, honorable by 2000, honorable by
0: Black Stars. So, coach is in Benin, you sooner.
1: Why is it that they be out?
0: Yeah, you soon. It's a honor now for to do a Black Stars.
1: So sometimes you should be a bit calm with some of yes, I can how I handle situations and what I say.
0: Matias, yeah. Yasanoko. But we are here. First 45 minutes. Killing the map, go share 40 minutes. Sama Eduanano. Nwane Kutemwa. And then Sonusu Ejaigumo. Sonugusu Eto. Leslie Timrika, Ekosha dressing room. And some Kabia, so we change your home. Wash your body, come and come as a masaba. Atom 106.3. 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Nitin yari apet negoko mesara Dortman, meni yausanoku.
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1: A dear baby cry.

0: in short and from Achira, it's me a cotton net, and I'm expecting say in the second half they have enough quality on the bench. They're changing the face of the game, but it looks like in the first half the Michael Ulysses play from the center part of the pitch, you know, for France, you know. And yeah, they say a juma, and I say work it to perfection. And you say Iraq for no much crowded in the 18 yard box, you know. Ah, so mo Eddie Bonnie could do on my dear, finding it very difficult in penetrating them. Emma cause a problem at the moment, but then said the medical catch on say a cobas a France for any change and kofa will be in Fanamra. In terms of a attack, you know, your rest assured, say, Ombitsmi are calling on the likes of a Rian Cheki, Zai Emery, and then a branch of Desire Due, Mateta, and a Marcus Turamunina El Bencha. These are players of more quality enough that they can change the face of the game. The question is, for how long, and Iraq for no, Ombitsmi abo the kind of game now on airborne, and coach FSA Didier Deschamps, he has seen it all, won the World Cup as a player, won it as a manager, got into the final and lost it the last time to Argentina. It's enough experience to fine tune and then take a different route to the game, you know, in the second half. And I'm expecting in the second half, no, or best certain changes be, and then or best the playing direction of the France, said they are on beating me and a good win from this particular game. But so far, so good. The most important thing, no, so no, and all France for no, they are leading by 1-0. And if you had the expectation, no, was that on Iraq and airborne the entire on beating me and a lot of goals by now, which hasn't happened. And if you a bit of disappointment, but then the most important thing, which is the 3 points, any one goal on it here, or more anywhere, should we end the game in this same state? They are still going up the group, or Mubinya 6 points, and they are coming him to the next phase of the competition.
1: Very good. Yao Sanogo, Heron Nontia, your pins will be more. Na yen Sambra, your friend, your bad nigger, comments, and a Dotman, Yao Sanogo, or D for DJ Promise. DJ Promise, our her commentary positioner. You know, your dear Brabway, 2026 FIFA World Cup live coverage. I would do a shame upon the Guswa Epim Econo. Your France won Iraq 0 first half group I match. You're doing some Bremo. Yeah, but this year, and second half, no, yeah, Kajegum. 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

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Oshia Wetana, and yes, some Ketwa Cra.

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Hey, Kiss Condoms and Strawberry Gel.

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Cause insurance and sooner I know. Bimuswa sorry crack fans be brina sorry omoko. 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Ah nice game pan yeah. Oh di for na yao sonogu. Oma terasana yeah yambo yambo bobon titi na yang queen pa.

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Ah, yeah bubino, na ya chedia pa and ubia and num club no na eh ya papa pa ah and ya some ketra cram. Ya sonogo and ya some kitu ya sonogo dear sino dear say America ya record I can see we musi we bo Canada, Mexico, or more carbon ni

0: over Priri. Quick and the game started without a hitch into Ushomwa. Supporters look around Monco Stadium on Entem.
1: Yes.
0: And Omoya, so Satwat, the Ayamoya Mwene say, the AC New Akofa, a year, and Ugasiaba. So, but it will say, in sooner, 20 years. But your walk,
1: I grab that in the moons, all kind of
0: okay.
1: Okay,
0: okay.
1: Mm-hmm. But towards the end of the second half, the weather hit back with a vengeance.
0: Yeah,
1: rain light it down inside the stadium with fans quickly putting on their ponchos.
0: Yeah,
1: US safety regulations dictate that if lightning strikes within 10 miles,
0: yeah,
1: of a stadium, then the game must be suspended for 30 minutes.
0: Yes,
1: players are forced to leave the pitch with fans also being required to take shelter.
0: Yeah.
1: The safety zone was created based on research over the distant lightning strike. Sporting events being altered by lightning is a common occurrence at events in America, especially in Florida, known as lightning capital, where peak seasons June and July has an average of 20 stormy days per month. And you say, be our mafri or some, but Yamunina, Quakosha, baby, ever born by Sentinel,
0: and
1: you
0: referee,
1: 30 minutes
0: time, I'll be on the snare. Referee born, I've been more place, Rigimica
1: Yes, but Yamati Fontis, and there's a pair report.
0: Reports, no,
1: we and Yan Fufro.
0: I do
1: lie, and so I glad that I judge Bahat Bahat.
0: Yeah,
1: our American, they do that time, no,
0: yeah,
1: and Nippon continue.
0: Yeah.
1: When the OBM dancer almost almost research into the way I then you know, decided they say I agree that 10 miles away from stadium will be the phobia and quenya go.
0: Yeah.
1: But what I said,
0: yeah,
1: and I grab that to me, Jana, wait, yeah, your budget. Hey,
0: hey, hey, hey, hey,
1: hey, hey, hey, hey, hey, hey, hey, hey, hey, hey, hey, hey, hey, hey, hey, hey, hey, hey, hey, hey, hey, hey, hey, hey, hey, hey, hey, hey, hey, hey, hey, hey, hey, hey, hey, hey, hey, hey, hey, hey, hey, hey, hey, hey, hey, hey, hey, hey, hey, hey, hey, hey, hey, hey, hey, hey, hey, hey, hey, hey, hey, hey, hey, hey, hey, hey, hey, hey, hey, hey, hey, hey, hey, hey, hey, hey, hey, hey, hey, hey, hey, hey, hey, hey, hey, hey, hey, hey, hey, hey, hey, hey, hey, hey, hey, hey, hey, hey, hey, hey, hey, hey, hey, hey, hey, hey, hey, hey, hey, hey, hey, hey, hey, hey, hey, hey, hey, hey, hey, hey, hey, hey, hey, hey, hey, hey, hey, hey, hey, hey, hey,

0: say who be abrupt end of a game and I say suspension of a football game no for some time no everything because a big crap away the TA mumbo first half in the year a B and the Abyssinia be money are more first half on a crayon and they are more second half and now could do say I grabbed that cup pile baby 10 meters away from the stadium in the security reasons in Tino. I say, Jai game neighbor, no be a cup baby tete, na fear shake in soon kakra, Nayanko Pona, Casa Jai, Nijuma dear, near Barber to us or Sanso, a Timmy at the Ako, Nina can be, and a ma a year if you are serious.
1: Okay, and see, Obashaswa, a nay Rusno for suspending matches, you know, due to weather conditions are based on current regulations applied during sporting events in the United States of America. And Chelsea run of 16 tie against Benfica in last year Club World Cup was suspended in the 80th minute when 86 minutes when lightning was detected in the area, and the match did not continue until 4 hours and 38 minutes after it had begun.
0: Now, game, you are about 86 minutes.
1: Minutes.
0: I can 4 minutes near about game. We play the referee, but the better so maybe a 5 minutes. You even can come back 10 minutes near about game. Now, we are brought for the derby for 10 minutes. You know, and to me, soon upon one, and the ones or more who say, I grab the free home. No, it's the game. You know, we'll be on being yes, so spend the game. No, 4 solid hours.
1: 4 hours. So.
0: 4 solid hours plus minutes. Be 30 minutes. Say, you bet him so suspend the wages for hours.
1: Yes.
0: Say, 30 minutes now,
1: Sport director Samuel Kwaradei Rinchi, head of sports, Prof Wallace. Oh, you're solid, Brita Wale. Until Prof, can we say 30 minutes in the power of the time on the Sunday? Could be Jamal and two of Mamba Yahoo and Chicobe Trino. And Ruko, the Abano knew because I channel page them. In this gentleman of Padia, Nelson Nadia, dear, when the Naya Ama Yaswa spending near King Egusu King Kine. DC Ebidano. It's a game naka Saman 9 Emma Yetile no ya suspending for 4 hours 30 minutes. Chelsea and a year Benfica game no run of 16 Sasani see idea. Natural say we dear Chelsea between a queen pa but yeah she said 30 minutes no ba na say to us wa fine because yeah so no say ya ji at mu see a bay to once I ja to see a bend yeah.
0: But on the way, Moody, a momo cover game, piping there through.
1: Yeah.
0: A mono coverage, you know, I am no way giving because of different stadium.
1: Yes.
0: So, Kobasa, we say any delay, they will just have to switch coverage into a different.
1: No way, Senegal.
0: No way, Senegal. Nafi, Omuntimi. Enko he. Then I must start here on more signal. I say, no, yes, a 2 a.m. CAT.
1: Yeah.
0: And I hear say, no, a 12 a.m. GMT.
1: Yeah.
0: And I say, a 2 hours lesser than
1: yeah, channel, yes.

DJ promise. Oh, you from Yambia lines, no Magana from them, yes. Yambia Magana from them, tea. 0302216545. 0302216545. 0302216546. 0302216545 0302516546. Yeah, for Ghana for check a crana near the train Tama and the Somopadia fine. New Town Zongo Rice. New Town Zongo Rice. 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A New Town Zongo Rice. And yeah, asam kitwa program bia wuye bia send the wedding.

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1: The aboco, aboco.
0: Yentil.
1: Musumwe.
0: Oh, a haboco, yentil.
1: More, the boss is gonna more.
0: Ah, India, India, said you, and no. And
1: I woke up with you. Where are you? Your bubble, with you, almost suspended much. Walk up, and I say Africa, yeah. Where they must be suspended. I'm more than one year, a year football. A year football. I've been teaching and I was over with you.
0: Wow. Oh. Yeah, that's
1: something in the
0: Oh. Ain't it the Abano? The Abano?
1: Yes.
0: Dismantle Iraq by 5 goals to nothing. Greetings to my black inside mile 7. This is your man assignment. Dia, you know, Edia Banono. I say hi, boss. Good evening. Nice commentary from Erica. Our Dan Suman and Erica Denedia Abba. See DJ Shatter Ni. DJ Shatter. Sanya won't try any city and she's also Eddie by ABM. I say, I'm Kevin. We are watching you people live from Tripoli at Ali Baba's barbering shop. You people are too much. I greet my wife, Ernestina Tagbel. Ernestina Tagbel. Wo kunu ese ene ochia o papa. Kevin, no. Kevin Majim, the Abra from Tripoli, and the Ali Baba's barbering shop. Yenchiamupa. I say France 3, Iraq 1. Isaac from Atenta. I say more fire. And now also Diaba. Say Barema Otini. Barema Otini Kobana Asari. Listening to you live from Adesso. Adesso, ntino, see a demo Adesso pa. Hello, I am Sergio from Kantan Yenaswa. Mape will score 2 or more goals in a row. And yet, they are no Sergio at the upper. I say, I had a dream that Ghana won the match against England by 1-0. Gatson from Amahia inside Greenfield Estate and on also Ediaba. I am Ken Wap from Westland Junction. My prediction tonight is draw and I am enjoying your show tonight. They are also Ediaba no Ken Rap from Westland Junction and Ken Rap or Dene Diaba. I'm Soldier Boy from Accra Labadi. This World Cup is a cool job. Bear to keep the fire burning. Soldier boy from Accra Labadi. Into the soldier boy, yesu yechopa. Good evening to you all. Thank you for the good work. God bless you all. The game will end 2-2 by Mr. JB. Mr. JB from Atebubu. Mr. JB, no. See 2-2. And I suspended you. suspended game. And Shastanya, and she shared ABC. Odi, young Kawafa will be a swan. Hello, good evening, Minya. You said, I'm crying. You're a room one night to cry.

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0: Prof, ejo so. 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
1: Kwa usu ni ti. 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
0: Okay. Get your grace.
1: Me pacho, if you say, if you not here, not born, won't be him. Ana.
0: Ah, ti. In so no sisi adi aye, no mo say 30 minutes. Aye, train 30 minutes time. Now, after the 30 minutes time, no, na chese ne di adi aye ana aye. Tonight, so mo ba bo, mo ba say up a time, mo ba bo game no. Until I made Chelsea, the NAM fan to say Chelsea against Benfica game on a 4 minutes. 4 minutes, you know, or more share Sania, na a grad down in the way city, you know, or more train 4 hours, 30 minutes, answer game no or movie into when so you train. So, Musa, I come, you be who the ABC, sir, twice or sana, then or may resist statement, say, be a that way and a game about Koso.
1: Yeah. Yet me palcho and if it's idea, my mamma, my sister, my husband, happy birthday a day's day.
0: Okay.
1: Uncle Wallace. So,
0: okay. So. Okay. See, our friend Wallace, Uncle Wallace. Wallace, oh yeah.
1: Wallace,
0: in today.
1: Ah,
0: not then, yeah, obvious. Last time, obviously, we didn't let the vehicle sound. Prof, too bad. We in the chat 30 minutes. 03-022-16-545. Yeah, train. Yeah, King Kind, BBR, Mamo. Say, this, you know, 30 minutes. Now you hunt the ABC after 30 minutes. Now you hunt, say, better to us, you know. So, you need an answer on the time, no. 30 minutes near monitor. Yeah, promise.
2: Like I say, one search the characteristics of intentano.
0: Intentano.
2: On betty as ye.
0: Okay.
2: Intentai.
0: Okay, intentai.
2: Web, spider web.
0: Spider, yeah. Minimum tintai, but intentai. Intentai, yes, okay, too. Maybe food.

0: it's about sports.
1: Sports meeting time.
0: Yeah, sports meeting time.
1: Oh dear, I can and it's so I want to be oh, there is so be me am so me. I'm from Saloka Safri. Sapiman boko Wellington. Yeah, boko into Wellington from Sapiman.
2: Whether I hit you now, most of the man no man boy, no. Mama to take it no. Oh no,
1: no. Am I there?
2: Mama to take it so mother her born.
1: I'm going to take it. Okay, Montreal 30 minutes. No, the time I toss up ya main cow so home. Game no match suspended after a year in Subranini Sanya. A grad, I'm titty. Yeah, there's a game no referee. No referee, Thomas Brew. No referee, yeah, Canada. Born a bemoa na place ni na dimre cafe shena support testin also omuina sorry sorko in them dear ACNT no per dear kind of 30 minutes time we are waiting. Yeah, Frost and I okay so free him.
3: But
1: okay.
3: Now the bitch magica the H Magin say and this is the first half no say Timba Kwashi at that's almost not spending. Time and number echo next day. I'm not the better answer. And now I saw a mobile cancel go.
1: My kind rules and I'm also here.
3: Okay. Me, I have my prof, mommy.
1: Oh, prof, sir. So,
3: because, Andra, me, new commentary, and I say, new voice, and me, said, when you move, say, what bread, them are bread, power, bed, or pepper, woman, it's money. I was say all you do man.
1: Okay, yes, sir, that's a pa wale at Bibia. I say why France versus Iraq could be delayed. Now we know as well I can, but I say under FIFA regulations, play must be suspended immediately if lightning is detected within 8 miles of the stadium. See, wow, fans were joining here. Purpose no be an amedrus no. Na if that happens, players will leave the fold and spectators will be directed away from their seats into designated emergency shelter areas until conditions improve. Until still now no or more ho supporters no ever ho are more air train. And to our besides, say, you know, supporters know how more train or more train after 30 minutes. No, now after Yashe Sanya and Yama ABC Ako. Now, statement or say, Philadelphia Soccer 2026 Chief Operating Officer Lauren Lambroco explained the process or say, they will start the evacuate. Okay, they will start to evacuate the stadium to the main emergency shelter, and then it has to wait 30 minutes. You know, 30 minutes. Nana, you go see you. The Oshomudia operating officer, Sisia, no, the message about Lauren Lambroco, Philadelphia Soccer Chief, no, operating officer, Lauren Lambroco, Wakasa. Ah, chese ni na 30 minutes. Salogo and so yon yegusu 30 minutes.
4: Yeah, there's another take.
1: Mikosu, okay.
4: Yes, I say could France and Iraq be postponed?
1: Yeah.
4: Samuel question that obisano. And now I say a postponement remains a possibility if conditions become severe enough. Tournament organizers have contingency plans that would allow the fixture to be completed the following day if repeated delays make it impossible to finish safely. While FIFA hopes to avoid this scenario, weather-related disruptions have been a recurring issue during major football events held in the United States.

0: senior for front, they knew there's a contingency plan. Tabia and a papa and Baba Bato said, yeah, your
1: Bobby will be on Ghana.
0: How many names say a bayer dear or mobile bono? Half now, so on. I say, but some giving enough for about me. I sure say. Per FIFA rules, nene the new format na banetie. Ebi ane ebe bo the 45 minutes na akano. Ena etimi, edi akano ewo ehonomwa, enya asem kutuwa.
2: Ene se se basa go ni best handi.
0: Yes, se basa go ni best handi. Go ni best handi.
1: Yeah, very interesting. Ti. So na 30 no ensu yon. 30 minutes no ensu ye.
0: Dabi.
1: Ebi wo mkakra on. 30 minutes no. Yeah, train say game no, but my marine fee say France in Iraq and Ebo Subrani me you commentary na me castle sooner no din sooner no din sooner no din na and they aquacoba say she share say I know yet sir say to me a day suspend the America holiday sending a more I research that I dunno because your share matches were Europa. You should talk kitty kitty power by stuff. Your ball matches about Modiano. Different because of Sanya. Grad Dano Titi. Yeah, some ketokra auntie. Yeah, ne, you who hope I send an amazing corner. Yeah, suspend the game. No, auntie, when you're dear Eba, I don't want some emamo. Now, auntie, you know, come on, you know, come on, you said. 30 minutes no so na se beto aso e behu ye nto aso a na no so ya hwe na ya ka ho asem so e bana se ya e ka bibi e defa tournament wa ye adeboni ana we akoye force majeure
0: natural disaster dey and as a natural happiness dey you can never predict it but what I say say you start a game you start a World Cup ya bo games are groups ni be about 2-2 matches. But what I say, in as much as I say, naturally, nature eto ensue between June and July. America, no, we've not seen any of the games are yes, say about to a halt because of a tender and ensue air 20. And I am sure, say ensue na kwa na air toa, and kage mu komu jaibo, because. Stadiums where you know, yeah, no, mudrin systems, you know, very good and up to date. In Tino, since when air toa, there's no way say in soon be in a pitch. So, I am sure the game has been called off because of tender noa or my detect, you know. And we cannot say because you per se enjoy football, and Tianco, but not tender and striking a beer, a cocos, and actually, is a omohono. Mom, who in a baby, mean Eddie. Mom, we ain't, mom, we. Yeah, this said my dinner shamans. I say some detect is a tender a basic velocity in the same year. Dinning in Anno. Some more a man that was wa. Moon, you know, be a be a be munyadi. So, obi loosening qua. You be charged and prosecuted for that action now, woman. I see no. It's no, there are some things among for Niagro. You know what I say? There are some things among for Niagro. And one of the economy, I'm saying, club walk up on.
1: Show Chelsea ni Benfica game.
0: Exactly. To the point that the match anaka practically 4 minutes to end. I'm wasting 4 hours. Yeah, my own bobo no. Say o pesa o bobo no kofie. Twen. Ne say

0: ntie bia from awie na senior says I'm about be 2 or me boa ntie mfa na say yen ye ha no pa bia be 6 no na afi na e anwumre bia be 8 and 9 e wo America no mo feel say afi the we mate no beti me aboa then the suspension will be lifted for the game no to continue ko ba na sa minutes na kan na e be boa so so ntie ko ba sa and nullify bi bia I see wo game oji yellow card and nullify no oje red card and nullify no oje one goa and nullify no so we share goa it doesn't mean say you are starting on a clean sheet ya shewa you're not starting on a clean sheet you are still trailing by goes now, I show no, and in this particular game, no, Iraq is trailing US, France by one goal. It's Yebabe start here, Yebabe ball game no, from the 46 minutes with France leading Iraq by one goal. They say Iraq for no copo mokati, and France also cope one goal. The account
1: now, I mean, Uram Bremuno, they say, I dear no, Chan Ebeche. I say, key FIFA rules for suspension matches, the 30 minute rule. The 30-minute rule, see, play is halted immediately for safety. Mm-hmm. And the match cannot resume until 30 minutes have passed without any lightning strikes or tender. Until we now 30 minutes or more.
0: Oh, 30 minutes in the upper.
1: Hey, until 30 minutes. No.
0: Is it about 11 pepper or kuma?
1: Until upper. No.
0: About 11 pepper or kuma. Let me say, I call back 45 minutes.
1: Until 30 minutes. No. Or more kwa kwa show 30 minutes. And we say, lights no tender storm in the highway. On my side, another 30 minutes. Okay. Sir, storm on the tender light and a grad down also and sign anti tibio man. So, what I say?
0: There's a 1 hour.
1: One hour, somebody, I can't ask me. I didn't have 1 hour, some.
0: Then sign it off.
1: As I say, 1 hour, some. Oh, you follow me to be saying,
2: I'm not sure.
0: But when him, the game
1: when
0: a man say, yeah, no me a chunk of them no aye France and Iraq for
1: supporters.
0: Yes, a chunk of them are France and Iraq for. It could be some way France and Iraq for be bringing America chrome water.
1: Yeah.
0: Patriots. Yeah. And then a lot of them just your moa or matu kwayang kasa.
1: Okay, this is here no omabo.
0: Yeah.
1: Match suspended. Now match suspended. This is here supporters no aye aye for.
0: Earlier on, they are coming back. So it sends a signal that the game is likely to continue. Because they've been told to come back. But what I say,
1: and 30 minutes now, as soon as I say, 45 minutes.

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1: Must spend it. So let's.
2: But who's host? Host in the court. Who's there? Yeah, they're not hosting.
3: We're different hosts.
2: Anyway, I like to do any Oba. And I like to say any Bajipa.
1: Until yeah, yeah, chef. Because the other game, no one come on. Yeah, my suspended. No, until my suspended. Then okay, now say, I no way. Then so, no,
2: back on. Back on. Back on.
1: Back on.
2: But it could be.

0: na eya pateni hurricane dasu pateni hurricane
1: pateni former player of Arsenal ena eya hurricane former player of Tottenham
0: yes Arsenal so no pateni ko fo bukaisa komu na di kan rise mu ya pateni akasa fo echa na power news in the morning show ni na eba pateni akasa fo England team no
1: only
0: mama pa intechna eya electoral Kana limited spin test.
1: Ochina.
0: Ochina.
1: Yakubu Rose Royce. Otene ba kwa.
0: Ochina. That was spin test by fans by 10 a.m.
1: Mm-hmm.
0: 10 a.m. na perifone dwara da. 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Ye chese ye du gu. 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

0: ye ya poor ultimate na obi a ekọ ho mpere for the sky the on one say ban say a obedi kakura ba yes no o juro adada in the sprinters for e china e ba ye butu butu ti say kana be show say England na be she no the ban say the little land sprinters and na ya ti cobre
1: match ba kon dem za amfa ntia la tumra majo
2: the points na ma France o
0: Life update you know, France are leading with two matches played, six points accumulated. You know, I know you're the Abba. Into your share. Mraya Kinkano, my idea, a bit Pima, but give me the umbar met was
1: but what comes from the Nafa welcome, Alatu? Why, yeah,
0: Alatu, and Nadia, what you say?
1: No, never. I
0: don't care why you precious, be you, Alla, champion, Alatu, but we share with that. We share with that commentary, the Uvina, what you said, enough for the little land, Ghana Limited spin test. England against Ghana, the Free Lions of England against the Black Stars of Ghana. Yes, Makili is holding anti with me. Ashena, ya preparatory crana, ya queen, anti, and who else am I? Barono, hey, I'm Rachi commentary. Yes, Canada, Mexico, US, Mama Allah. Which means how much you come and try and the papa, me sure as Allah can even know how much you come and through. I don't know. All my own magic commentary. And I'm sure Obi or any more because he's saying solid man Obi. Boss, be sure only a year on my hand of Cobras Ante. On my champion on my hand. Be sure no one say, I bet no one ever miss out to know say, how much you commentary. I'm not too contracted. How much you commentary? Oh, I said, yes, sir. How much you know, they said, yeah, too, because I said, they did you home. It's a lot to the but yeah, what the promise you shouldn't face now. Actually, I wish you a little a lot to move a take over. Oh, a radio name.
1: If I say, I believe you're Munya Adagina Omo Etier. And unfortunately, France game now, maybe, and I'm sure, say, a lot to add in a way. Any Senegal, the Airban. A lot of Ghanaians will be interested because of the African connection, because of Senegal. No? And any update we have about concerning France, any Iraq game, no? My name is Alatuma. Alatuma. Senegal for any more, I'm moving.
0: I know. Yeah, that's a pa, yao, sa, no go. And yeah, ten in canon. Promise, boy, our commentary position will default, but production will come up. Yeah, from your bed, nego comments, a team in time, a cheer, Rick, a sweet deputy head of sports, Kejuan Ankasa, Professor Ike Wallace, head of sports, Ali, Yamenka, home, Samson, Kaninja. Ken Kaninja, Papa Maestro, a channel pa, but in a cow, what makes you know so the big PMO England and Opanina, no, we are poor boy, no, the US, the Akaho, it's a game now started. Sanya, you did commentary for Little and Spinters Ebramon, my papa, they are course for America, you know, the bar, maybe Samano, and so Elboho, Kamakama, pa, Fire Lady. Said Dazzy in the Dinka the first commentary, no, to me, Eddie Ebre, Bernard Padubu, Yameba, a boy, hey. There's a man, to me, say, a brandy, yeah, to me, say, needing a day. James is Yama Manti, Cobby Stone, I mean, I'm going to be a prof Moho Akofa, a TV Abba, yes, into commentary, no, a demo TV, into no, yeah, call a Doom TV, Abra, Prof Wallace, and it's no swatness. If I'm a bed, no comments at the Dotman, yeah, me, I do my best, yeah, call a Doom TV.

0: side or your attacker or your winger or to me ball as a, I mean a decoy playmaker, deep line playmaker, or bet to me crab on the first nine and home correct, but age in enough 34 years in the papa prof and then some baby ever or see to me and say a bit to me afa and the amassad your money.
1: Wow. Interesting statistics now for revelations now why you afa A2 plus no and I

0: say a coaches too are almost so aging no. Uwe Monesana, a certain city, Nese, no way for coaching 6 solid years, and we're coaching team, no. Nese, or a national team expert, and I'm
1: a boy. 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Players now coach you on the Bibina, or Noana, or graduate you from the youth level, or do you have a senior team, Ninsu, a Munti, or control over the team or their base, so to send a medical kind of. The last World Cup I was Qatar. On one of them, I try here. Any day, I'm farm for Momo. Was I maintaining the same team with the same consistency, the same team spirit, the same team shape? You know, any team motivation? You know, on one of them, I'm be doing some pepperoni. Prof, in the moment we were more, say, "Ko na eko ye edema no way for." And shada nyamu wa.
0: Wow. Iti Ken Kanija ana odia cobord no so chair statistics. It means a bit of PM. I was asking him with regards to a technical a team, sir. Members are almost ability as are two teams in a face, so a place are spotlight in the dome. So I was asking, see, case between us to Jominoca said, yeah, we have food in I'm saying so colorful, but it looks like I say, no way for no a colors in the dominity of
1: no way for no colors in the dominity. Okay, I say, and then no banana, which it GF4 crown moon penny from Casamoa. As Africa, the man, you ticket to the most, so moon, no, do you. So take it now for from who should gonna do your basa? Take it in for complaining. The Europeans, how much? Mama say the quota now. My dem Africans, you know. And said and those as Europeans, you know, we can't no much meet to. Regardless of sick, that's also walk up a ticket. No boarding pass,
0: no boarding pass. And this is a man monitor Ghana, Jason Crow, Abuchi, shops in Bibiasa.
1: Especially about the national team level, dear prof. So be was search numbers here, also to me born a basso pa.
0: Wow. It's no a Norway. And the Omo Asian himself, Omo Senegal, they are Kingston BT and San Pem. So, Adum TV 2026 FIFA World Cup coverage, you know, and you go so Isim Kunyaswa, Yadishan, Etian Sambro, now Omo Sena Yama is your call, Mr. Omen Koda, baby, and no one may have Kopim say or Chanakra Gana given, and so a BT and San Tofem Senegal for no, I say, Womo Enya Bre, Asian himself, BT and Sanke come who are Kingston Sanson, no, we follow so, as Omo by Omo won't go for, oh, no, we follow won't go for, Omo do be run Senegal for, but there is a best. I was saying to my dear Omudima, but we said, place no, it was Sunam Tanonima, Omo Henim say, on beating as I be paid for the Sunna for Martin Tromon Pumkakra, na HBR, game no, et me as I talk for my own. Oh, predictions you are,
1: oh, prof,

0: defending Yeno. No more considering more goals. You know. Your match now quite to send a kid very for the year and any more.
1: Okay. And see, you'd be see, Anna, you're done your home with Tibia by a bar. Come on, coach, you'll be a best. I know what was ready. Okay.
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0: People, the hustle is real, but Ghanaians are pushing it. I have been so inspired by what people are doing. If you now, you will do for yourself. Nobody will do for you. So you fucking MTN.
1: After this fufu and pepper soup, I go score goals like them, the dash points.
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It's not about the 90 minutes. 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It's not just about the win. It's about the will to win. It's not just about the jollof. It's about what's inside. This advert is FD

0: Me tell you what I'm seeing in the What is it?
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0: Chavez is gonna predict, win, celebrate.
1: I'm Mr. Mwakwa Bakesi Bion San Fanba, the 2026 FIFA World Cup coverage at Doom TV. And now, you go so think when you saw the live air matches in 18 Sabro. A while ago, we said, you did air discussions, Kakra, 18 at 10 times, so you have technicalities, no, you have players, spotlights, no, Edom, so else, I can see, when Chibiano, now, you be rare, I can see them, Ankasa. Within the profi ki walas mine ken kanija ana yesin kunya edi jumedi it's me abro betano say believing makes it real na fefena airward as a changing people's life UMB bank phone paying for say proudly serving Ghana with speed since 1972 official banking partners of GFE and then Black Stars na fe bigo energy or say a big air refreshing moment ana omo edi eba na fe so rush energy drink say be bold and be you sports water or say don't just play dominate na fe who lucky or say traketwa nedi kesie womo ete chili pa na fe sigma plans is a create possibilities vim energy drink say vim day inside as I pain said number one and na fe focus technology say focus on your quality life na fe kiss condom and a strawberry gel and agree start with a kiss condom and go smooth with a strawberry gel ne biti abwa emi na yasum etmi adwen na Electroland Ghana Limited phone pain for say home of electronic appliances e afford double luxury and now almost so at the amount maybe I will be I know yeah now also would when he 18 said the actually but he can you was treated that says sporty bet from paying for 30 didn't empire yet did you and so 18 as I brought now feel cross star oil also elbow chidom ama yet did you media at your bro but MTN says sometimes a big moment starts with a small things in the sober software adofo and I say unya mumu transactions will be at the ama air family support we have bundle be never grow business and I say western as a turn to the but you will be telling you to something bigger than you can ever imagine. Intimacy, so empty and attentive, you know, every call be our baby, every test be our baby, every browsing be our baby, every momo transaction be our baby, and every connection be our baby to a home fire banner. Every activity be on MTN air app on us, no, and if I show who and air points towards amazing rewards are MTN phone paying for a demand. So, I was, you know, I'm saying 9 brand new air Toyota Land Cruises, Prado, so no, and then they had the air mouse, I'll call hey, MTN, and I air boy, I'm a winner, and I feel over 10 million air Ghana citizens, so a cash price, Gakudi, and the account was 7 nothing, so unforgettable air experience just for you, it's myself, because say, we're in the city, I won't hear MTN phone paying, you know, and I'm doing. But oh, Dalia, a star 530 hash. Now you see MTN app, no,

0: Tien, wo mo e boa e ma e de sa coverage so et mi asaja. Nti we mo e ne sponsors a wo mo techira boa e ma e de san share so kuno et mi asaja. Enchi bia na se game na kasa e be shase na fair life comment no so et mi asan bro. Nti me bi sa kenkani ja se e shase e de na oka e fa e ye just the beginning ya ye be witness.
1: Well, me expect say Senegal for no e be match purposeful. Na omo ko prepare omo ho. My person best on term into the game na afeno o must take it to a game plan o money France for no to me contain France for no, you know, within the first 45 minutes omo continue omo. I'm expecting the same game plan, the same approach, you know, from the Senegalese. Meaning say, you know, a banu decision making at this time the coach na omo, you know, pep talks in home crane, but the video analyst omo ni omo ko eno analyze it, what really went wrong e wo France game ni mo. I'm on Marty, no more Biasi, and I'm expecting a much more improved performance from the Senegal team. No, no way team a beatable. To send a medical statistics in the BBA 2 Gano, almost team no a beatable defense in Asia than yes. So I will edge the attacking machinery. No, Edema, Omeyan, did this Senegal, Nicolas Jackson, Sadio Mane, Ismaël Samu, set Omey clinical upfront. Decision making, no, should be on point. And if you say some disanimate in Nano. Echo into consideration. You be real match, you know. It is a Senegal for winning, and I probably 1 point to be a free.
0: Oh, okay. Enti, I'm saying, I'm so na Yerano, na NTBA, Nessa, give Nankasa, so Ebeshasi, Okuma, Nessa, no way fans, no, and all over the field, no, one more dominity. In Yansha, I can see Nessa cry, but we're not making come over, one more any support, Emma, Omukofa, Nessa, Yasemwa, and a bit in SPM, and the Senegal for, and so assemble the poor, but Omumpa by it. Omso e support kakran e wa omodio mani e chasi. Mehunse no way for e place no e woke e wo e ye tana ni. Mehunse adio mani so e tiyan san kini tiya. Wa sheche se midi ibia. Omu ina e dio mani e tiyan san chini. Mwishu mwa nese ubia two teams no. No way ene France for 3 points so omu group ni. Senegal ene Iraq for die omu new points bia. E wo sa e group. Mwe FIFA World Cup 2026 e hunkumo ana ego so e bono. Depending game ye de bro no e Senegal. And then Norway, and you didn't want to say a bit and say, I was asking see, you know, teams in who can know we for now and say more painting paint your mouth from your dear, woman, I be Pima, one more ever touch that boy, Emmanuel, at your two year, Mamba.
1: I woke up, come out your match. Medicine, they are two years since France 1998, you know, Prof. Walker, Sahudo, Yaboy,

0: Now no no way for now, baby. Into football come at world stage and Cassadi. I did no way for papa and tenyo wa say I go pabanasu in area call supporters na by India numbers. Yeah, she said the pitch and answer pitch and so any bit to me a casa.
1: Okay. Shemwe Norway any Senegal, I'm the lineup by Sakawahano. Which yang go through a crama enough yakuin.
0: Well still now coach and he did still so back in and the team no didn't now attack what because me was a solid airbo Halan S 30 and of a 21-year-old Antonio Nusa. I would say I can my IB Leipzig or Jama Bundesliga last season of about 20 games in the year with German Bundesliga. So I play a war match fitness at the rim and the runs our flanks hono ever very important to make sure say I'm this are fits in number 18 a boss no normal suppliers and a year juma aquacoma brent and didi halan in team Krippin Diata, NFNO, El Haji, Amomo Bolatras, no, Eddie Emma Timan Didi Senegal, Ewe Jumaye, Prof, Abwe Jumaye, Pa, NFN, Kalidu Kulibali, Ene Nakati, Fono Nyakati, Omumye Nunusu, Ebewo, a lot of clearance, also Mutumi Stoppo, all the boss, Ekwa Brentani Didi Halaho, first 45 minutes, no, and probably, Ebewo, a fair idea of how the game will end, but before, sir, match we a bit fireworks because Senegal Fonso in here this win and with this approach you know me yes sure say on best to back cry
1: and see Stellano you go so and to be give the best chance here or hanum and say two countries no expert the flag no as usual we a culture back qua a bit pium or walk up you more over no as will be able to turn the frank and watch then the bobre that was sending them ABC acquaintino and on almost spending intention to be an almost and your more national anthem also let me at certain times. So, Senegal first spread it now, and I feel so crown. No, we found so as spread it, one more Frank, Ashe Haaland, or no, Anna, or but Tadibia Timmy Sampa. As we're exclusive to him.
0: Yeah, we're very exclusive.
1: All they say, and my national studio, but they're exclusive to him.
0: And me pay, the fresh expression.
1: Yeah.
0: Prophet, and yes, I bring, and I will be here, Kamara B. I told Suka Kana, we should now smile. This is the time of country now when you did with Mua, Oma Sumamono. Oh, when I am, Oman Asuma, exactly. Indeed, Sabre, yes, Sabre, you treat yourself in your good. What I say, Sabre, purely business. And to send a mechanic, what is a mercy, or the 2 matches above 5 goals? What is a mappy, or the 2 matches above 3 goals? Like a kakwa, we are Halana, who's who pass our chair, Bobby, what I say. Into the facial expression, there are a lot of things that cause when I dream a match with you. Or something to me to be chairman more
1: than. See, give no, and I also say Holland 4, Norway 4, no, and I even more no, nothing. So, I say, we are trying to frank, oh no, Senegal for so, and I'm a fan, almost so,
0: air combat. For them, Norway for them, for them,
1: looks like, I say. Omafa give me sasem.
0: Omafa, walk up in there. Walk up in there.
1: Omafa,
0: because Omafa

0: Obibia ajo esanse akasimano eye mienu miensa na acheno aba uti eye live commentary ene yedi ebro live ewo asempa 94.7 fm na adom 106.3 fm enti cheno so emame akasimano enso na eye abo eye donko 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Amau Na Mamenko Kolino Ewo Kolino
1: Ala Mejoso
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0: World Cup Nugusu Kosi Yeni Mre But In 10 times You Enwe Senegal Eni No We Group Eye I Chances Are E Wum Ene Edema Senegal After so lose to France.
1: Well, Allah, me da se ma yama eti for ajo any achi. Chance oko baby e room wachi. Ma gana di uma ajo. Just about 6 minutes near room achi. Allah, be a crucial game because as it stands now, oko group I na I think Norway have 30 points. Senegal are here to pick a point after losing to Alelebri 31. So Senegal, they need a win at all costs. Said be also be making sure say if they really want to qualify to the next stage of the competition, they can't afford to drop a point or this game because already now Norwegians not me are picking 3 points in their baskets. So any points be team momo are qualified to the next stage. So Senegal onyam pike a point no ona ohia winner at all cost na ehwe line up a neche say Papi Thiaw Adeba tells you say is going for all attacking game because Ontimi City at the back empaki bass otherwise it be a quiet draw one have the chances of qualifying akoye slim so I'm expecting an open game because said here Oko no win so they have quality strikers talking of Erling Haaland and a Oko Norwegian or football history he's the most goal scoring player watch 57 goals in 51 matches or about or international and tells you how prolific he is so who are such attackers now will be to say solo to our no when it comes who are such attackers now will be to say solo to our no when it comes to European football. I want to answer the president with Atletico Madrid talking of Antonio Nuza of RB Leipzig. These are players I mean only a very good attackers in an open day and as a good day or meet me across havoc. So a big game, a big open game or attacking game because Senegal so co game with Sadio Mane and Brantia friend said Lamine Kamara and then Brantia friend said Ismail Assar. These are players almost ball attacking football. So I'm expecting a good game and then attacking football tonight. And okay, two teams in Yinano Ubia Ameki 4 appearances in the history of FIFA World Cup. No? About 796 years, he started say about World Cup since the year 1930. The very first time Norwegians make it their first appearance was way back in 1938 in France. And their best performing, and I said their best performance happened in the year 1938, no more round of 16, and then the year 1998 of France, and so being almost every round of 16. And don't forget, Senegal for no, so no, the year 2002, Japan, Korea, almost the quarter final. That was the best, their best performance in the history of a FIFA World Cup, no. And then 2018, they hesitated in the group stages. And your man Shadan Kui and Famom. So Senegal be making sure so be making amends this time around, no, on be common nafi or my say on be to me at the Africa anymore. So Allah be a gamer, a be a crucial game and so be the only set two managers are and the Omukuta two teams in answer of S footballers or be answer born the national team that talking of Papi Thiaw. We are Senegal tradition as because the year 2001-2003, no playing Tigaro, I was Senegalese national team, no, when he Aliou Cissé, the predecessor, no, so what I say, you know, or Senegal football philosophy and then tradition, I say, and a reference is Tali, a Sobakin of Norway, so no, honestly, as footballer. Or Norway national team in ma or no so no wabububia and the make home difference and they say Papi Thiaw no a striker and Starlit Sobakin and so no a midfielder. So two master tacticians no yeah be sure Monsa no a juma and a Papi